If I've kissed Rock San Antonio, it's me, Melanie Cruz. That song live is just freaking amazing. Anyways, happy Turds Day. Also, big happy birthday to, you probably know her as the prize giver. Yes, our very own Tori is, I don't know how old she is today, but it's her birthday. It really doesn't matter how old she is because you're never too old to work here, all right? This place is basically just a time vortex where, you know, just it time doesn't exist here. But big, big happy birthday. Big shout out to Tori because she's the one that gives you your prizes and comes up with prizes for you to win. So everybody hail the great prize mother, Tori.

0: 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And if you know where to get it or you know how to find it, either contact me on social media or just use the open mic feature on your Kiss Rocks app. I'm looking for the Dollar Tree that has the skeleton plates. Okay? 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I know they do. I'm not crazy. I can't get them on Dollar Tree's website, so I need... 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I need new stuff. Okay? This is how I do it.
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4: Partly cloudy in the afternoon with a high of 102.
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0: 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I'm not the best at explaining things, so I'm gonna touch his button and I'm gonna let Chris do it.
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99.5 Kiss Rock, San Antonio. It's me, Melanie Cruz. Hi, hello, friends. So I found this. I found this article that says the only way Gen Xers will go see concerts again. And this article is just so incredibly hilarious to me. Bring back physical tickets. I love physical tickets, but you know what you can do is you can literally take your digital tickets, go to the box office at your venue and be like, hey, can I get physical tickets? That's totally easy. Sorry. This one is just so funny. When you purchase your ticket, it should come with complimentary readers and ibuprofen. More chairs. They want more chairs. More chairs is the number one thing. And then cleaner restrooms. And you should apparently fine the band $1,000 for every minute they're late taking the stage. Just Gen X, listen. Just sit down. Sit down and shut the hell up.

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6: I'm a professional truck driver. I drive an 18-wheeler. I was asleep in my truck. All of a sudden, I heard a big bang that knocked me off of my bed, and I end up hitting the steering wheel and the gear shift. And when I got up, I look at that. There was an 18-wheeler in front of my truck. My son says, I got somebody that will help you. Herman and Herman will help you. And all it takes is one call. And they says, come over, we got you. And if it wasn't for them, I wouldn't be walking right now. Herman always puts you first.
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0: I've officially decided that people who say they don't have time for my bullcrap need to learn how to manage their time better. Number one. Number two, 10 minutes. 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And it's going to smell like the 90s. 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

0: coming up in the program, I got a woman who married a man that killed his first wife, and she knew about it. 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

105 Kiss Rock San Antonio. It's me, Melody Cruz. It's time for X Smell Like the 90s. Yeah. So excited. I love Smells Like the 90s. It's my favorite. Because the 90s were also my favorite. So, you know, any way I can just go on back there, that'd be great. So go ahead, open your Kiss Rocks app. Vote for the next 90s song that's going to play right after the Foo Fighters. It's Pantera, Green Day, and Weezer.

0: It's time for your Smells Like the 90s Nostalgic History Lesson. One of the most influential, iconic pieces of the 90s was the classic Polaroid camera. Of course. Like, it boomed during the 90s. It was so iconic. Everybody had one. I still have mine, actually. It still fully works. I love it. Film for it's a little expensive now. Offs. But did you know that Edwin's Land was inspired to create the Polaroid camera in 43 when his three-year-old complained about taking photographs because they had to get developed? And she said, I quote, "I don't want to wait." So, you know, maybe sometimes letting your three-year-old boss you around is a good idea.
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5: Partly cloudy in the afternoon with a high of 102.
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It's time for you to vote again. Are you ready? So I have Nine Inch Nails first, and then you have to choose between Faith No More, Slipknot, and Cake. Oh, I love this song so much. This was an amazing song to see live, by the way. I just want you to know that.

0: Tomorrow, 420 ticket window, Chris has a pair of tickets for you to go see Dirty Heads in 311. 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

don't forget tomorrow morning. Please don't forget this. Tomorrow morning during the Billy Madison show, a pair of tickets to go see the Dead 7 tour with Kiss Presents 7 Deaths and 3 of a Dead Man. It's September 10th, Boeing Center at Techport. Go ahead and put all of that in your calendar. Okay. Just put it in your calendar. You're going to need it. Plus, all the winners instantly qualify for the chance to win a meet and greet with Theory of a Dead Man before the show.

0: 95 Kiss. It's time for If I Have to Know, You Have to Know. And did you know that teachers are unhinged these days? There is an article right now going around, and it's hilarious. It's about a teacher in Houston who's conducting a social experiment, quote, heavy quotations. Her students can choose to pass gas secretly in the hopes that other kids will blame someone else, or they can go to its designated spot so everyone knows that they're responsible for it. She calls it the fart corner.
1: I'm going to keep on. I'm going to keep an eye on this because I need to know the results of this experiment.
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3: You just beep beep beep beep.
4: 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Is that DD? What? Is that 2D? No.
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Tomorrow, 420 ticket window with Chris, a pair of tickets to go see 311 and Dirty Heads, along with Atmosphere and Rome this week and the 22nd. Germania Insurance Amphitheater. And let's face it, you kind of need a break.

0: 95 Kiss, home of the Billy Madison Show. And tomorrow morning on the show, don't forget the Dead 7 tour tickets, as well as the Queen of Divorce. And a woman argues that every woman cheats on a man. Maybe you, baby girl, but not all of us. It's definitely a choice. Listen, it's always a choice. You cannot convince me otherwise. I'm not stupid. Tomorrow morning, Billy Madison, 6 a.m.
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2: 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And if it wasn't for them, I wouldn't be walking right now. Herman and Herman always put you first.
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4: Man, we're back. Welcome, Billy Madison Show. Let me see. I had some great audio that I wanted to play. Well, I shouldn't say that.
5: Most of it's up there.
4: Yeah, let me see if it's great, though. I could have lied.
5: No, you got some good stuff up there.
4: Could be stupid.

0: This woman, she was arguing that toxic men have the best D.
1: Oh, yep, it's four, row four.
2: Those toxic men, they have really good to me and him. We had at the register in a
0: at the register. Man, she's saying that the toxic men have got the best D.
3: I think women have known that for a while.
0: Right? Toxic women, do they have the best V?
3: I don't necessarily think so.
0: I don't think so.
4: Mouth hugs.
3: They can be good.
4: Yeah.
3: But there's girls that aren't toxic that can really, I mean.
0: I don't think so. Now, what you're saying with mouth hugs, the toxic women.
4: Yeah, like the toxic women have the greatest mouth hugs.
0: I wonder.
4: Not the greatest V, but like the greatest mouth hugs for sure.
3: You might be right. I don't know.
0: Is that accurate? That a good toxic woman has the best mouth hugs?
3: I don't know. I really don't. I haven't been with, my sample size is tiny.
0: I think women that have a decent amount of testosterone probably give the best mouth hugs and are the most frisky.
3: So you're saying like girls that like grow mustaches and stuff?
0: I'm just saying that women that kind of have a higher percentage of testosterone, not like a man, but they got a good percentage of testosterone, probably are the ones that do it the best. And those that are like all estrogen, probably not that great.
3: You say because like they got testosterone, so they're
0: kind of like a dude.
3: And a dude knows what he's doing around those things.
0: Well, and just she has a dude mentality, like a guy wants to do it all the time. And
3: okay.
0: So a woman that has a decent amount of testosterone. That's why you see the women that go to the gym that have muscles and stuff like that, that get some muscles and work out.
3: Yeah.
0: They have the highest sex drives.
3: Oh, they do.
0: Yeah.
3: Except for the thing is that nobody wants to have sex with them.
0: Probably other muscle-bound dudes or something. Yes, testosterone triggers a woman's libido. I think there's evidence to that.
3: Mm.
0: And another woman who went too fast, she says she agrees.
3: Gotcha.
0: Bernard says that the women that are toxic give the best mouth hugs.
4: I feel like they do.
3: You might be right. I mean, Nard's the biggest whore I know.
0: Yeah, big slut.
4: I'm not a big slut or a whore.
5: But I think
0: he's a dirty bitch is what he is.
5: He's only been with toxic women, though.
0: Yeah, you're a big, fat, dirty bitch is what you are.
4: What?
2: Those toxic men, they have really good to me and him. We had at the register in a chicken spot.
6: How y'all pulled that off? People was there?
2: Yes.
4: Oh.
0: Man, I mean, that's a freaky woman. She's just going to do it right there at the register.
3: Mm-hmm.
0: Wonder what, which ones? How do you identify those that will be good at it and those that won't?
3: I really just think it's a roll of the dice.
4: Yeah.
0: Could be. Are there any like shockers where it's like, damn, I didn't know. Like, they just start doing that and it's like, where's these skills come from?
3: I mean, I don't know.
0: Chris, you got any input? I mean, you were a whore.
5: Yeah, I was a whore, but no, not really.
0: You don't have any input as far as who's good at it.
3: Like, there's not a sign. There's not something you can like. You see a girl and you're like, that girl's definitely good at mouth hooks.
0: Have you seen?
3: Everybody's always going to say the big girl.
0: The internet rumor that skinny girls can take the biggest ones.
3: I haven't.
0: Yeah, look that up.
3: Okay,
0: because that's these. There's been a lot of podcasts and different.
3: Skinny girls can take the biggest ones.
0: Yeah, skinny girls take the biggest ones.
5: That's why I only get skinny girls, Nard.
0: And there's a lot of big girls that say they can't take a big one.
3: Because there's no room.
0: No, I don't know if that's it.
3: Space is occupied already.
0: Just curious.
3: Mm. That makes sense, I guess.
0: Yeah, toxic. Mm. Toxic men giving out the good ones. No wonder women like those toxic men that treat them bad.
3: Yep.
5: Are there really toxic men?
3: Oh, yeah, for sure.
0: Well, what's the definition of a toxic man?
3: There was this guy I used to work with when I worked at a furniture store. He was like a sales guy. He was the biggest douchebag you ever seen. He had like four piercings on his left ear. He had barbed wire tattoos, and he got a lot of ass. And he never held on to him, but the girls, the way they would talk about his sex in the break room was like insane. Because I guess apparently this guy was the best lay they had ever had.
0: Nard, did you ever do him?
4: No, but I think he did the boss's wife.
3: I think he did too, yeah.
4: Yeah, that was a rumor.
3: Mm-hmm.
0: Okay.
4: That's how good it was. He got like the big boss.
0: The boss must have been really upset.
3: Yeah. There was a girl that I really liked that like she came to visit me one day at work and she they like knew each other, and my heart just broke right then. I was like, you whore. I was so upset. I was so upset.
0: Yeah, I looked up.
3: Like, nothing worse than that. When the guy, a guy you work with that you know is a whore, and then a girl that you like comes to visit you and you're having lunch and he walks in the break room and they know each other. Oh
0: man. God. You know they smashed.
5: Oh, yeah.
3: Duh.
0: Yeah.
3: Duh.
0: Well, that was unnecessary.
3: Well, I'm just saying, duh.
4: His heart was broke.
0: Yeah, that was.
3: Oh, it was.
0: That was super unnecessary. It's a duh.
3: You ever cry in a warehouse? Yeah. It's tough.
0: You know, when someone gives you a duh, it feels like bad.
3: It is. Yeah. It is. Yeah. That is tough.
0: I do want to point out, though, when someone gives you a duh, it does feel bad.
5: Duh.
0: Right?
3: No. Nope.
0: It's not a great feeling when someone's like, duh.
3: Sorry, right. I was heartbroken. You know how, so I was just, reliving a heartbroken moment.
0: You bring up, you're not even in a sarcastic mood. You're like, oh, man, it's been a nice day out today.
5: Duh.
0: Right? It's like, that was unnecessary. What was that for?
3: Probably because I was reliving a guy that, you know, banged a chick that I really liked. It was heartbreaking.
0: Hey, man, it's going to be pretty hot this weekend. Yeah, it's August.
3: Yeah.
0: In Texas.
5: Duh.
3: Duh.
5: Duh.
3: Oh.
5: Duh.
0: Just duh does not feel good.
3: No. The worst part, though, was like when the girl left and then I saw the guy again later and he was like, oh, so you know so-and-so. And I was like, yeah, you know her? He's like, oh, I know her real well.
0: You should hit him with a
5: duh. Yeah.
4: He just doubled down on it.
3: I mean, there was nothing I could do.
0: He just doubled.
5: Duh.
3: He was big, buff, drove a Nissan 350Z.
0: Oh, he was just
3: cool.
0: All the ass.
3: He was just cool.
0: Getting all the ass.
3: I mean, he wasn't, but he was, you know, then he was.
0: For them. I mean, for there,
3: oh,
0: he was,
3: man,
0: cool.
3: 2005, this dude was a bad man.
0: Bad man.
3: He was a bad man.
0: That's right. Man, I'm still, like, that duh hurt.
5: Duh.
3: Oh, God. All right.
5: Oh,
3: God.
0: Well, you shut your ass, you little bitch.
4: I didn't even say anything.
5: Duh. Though.
0: Right, I'm going to hit you with 500 duhs.
4: All right, I didn't. Big I was on your
0: duh.
4: Side.
0: That's all you are is a duh. It's, you know, really, you're a
5: duh.
4: I didn't even say
5: duh,
4: to you.
5: Duh.
3: You know, getting hit with a duh really does hurt.
0: It does. There's certain words where it's like, duh.
3: He wasn't so cool, I went
0: did
3: down
0: the
3: on
0: the face,
3: him.
0: Too. Right?
3: Yeah.
0: No, right. I don't know if Derek went down on the guy, but.
3: I didn't.
0: But it's one thing to get duh, but Derek made the duh face
5: duh.
0: At me, too.
3: Yeah.
5: Duh.
0: Duh. You know, the Nard constant face.
3: Well, duh. You said, well, that had to hurt.
5: Duh.
3: Yeah. It did hurt. Yeah. Still hurts.
0: Yeah, I bet. It sounds like it. I'm getting attacked for it. I wasn't even there.
3: You obviously see this traumatic.
0: Yeah, it sounds like it was.
3: So, traumatic. Yeah, to answer your question, apparently toxic men are the best wiener.
0: Well, no, you answered the question with
5: duh.
3: All right. Well, I answered that. I was heartbroken.
0: Yeah. Yeah, you were very heartbroken.
3: Yeah.
5: Duh.
3: My boss, Andre's like, what's wrong, Derek? And I'm like, Jason banged my girl.
0: Wasn't even your girl.
3: It wasn't even my girl. It was just a girl I liked.
0: It was just lunch.
3: Yeah, it was just lunch.
0: All right, people are saying.
3: She was probably coming to see him, really.
0: Which one is worse, ew or duh?
3: Just for the record, I did get those cheeks, though. Just for the record.
0: Oh, yeah.
3: Just for the record.
5: Duh.
3: But I probably shouldn't have because then it just like reinforced his good sex.
0: Right. Oh. Just sent her back into his pants.
3: It was the worst performance of my life.
4: Really?
5: Yep. You sure?
3: Or positive. Just,
5: okay.
3: Positive. I mean,
0: there's so much pressure
3: six,
0: there.
3: Six,
4: or you just knew.
3: 6 seconds.
4: Oh.
3: It was one of those ones where it was.
4: You didn't pregame?
3: No.
0: Mm. Oh.
5: Oh.
0: Nope. You were a young man. You should have pregamed.
3: Nope.
4: Damn.
3: I was a young man.
0: Derek, did you ever, because, you know, they have a term called post-game. That's yep. Where you go so fast that you do it again with yourself after just to get over mm-hmm. it. So did you post-game after?
3: No, but I got back with my big girl ex.
0: Okay.
3: Yep.
0: Like, I may as well get back with her.
3: And she had a kid. I was like, well.
4: That's a for sure thing.
3: Yep. Back to the minors for me.
0: This woman argues that men don't want marriage.
7: I would love to get married again, but now it seems like men don't want to get married anymore.
8: Stop playing the victim.
0: All right, so, these are reasons why men don't want to get married.
3: Mm-hmm.
0: She's like, I would love to get married again, But it seems like men don't want to get married.
8: Stop playing the victim.
0: This is a woman that is shoving food into her man's face at a restaurant, and she's yelling at him.
4: Mm.
0: She's, as she's shoving the food and wiping it all over his face, she's like, stop playing the victim.
4: Stop. But
0: actively shoving the food all over his face.
4: He is a victim.
0: No, he's playing the victim.
4: I don't think he's playing. He's getting bullied.
0: Yeah, yes.
4: All right.
0: That's funny.
4: It sounds like everything you just did sounds like a victim to me.
0: Yeah, that's what I thought, but yeah.
4: It's so funny, though. She's like, stop playing the victim.
0: He's got food all over his clothes and face and hair.
4: Women are kind of funny.
0: Oh, man, that is super funny. It's like, how do you get in that spot? I just would never take her to eat.
4: Yeah, that's true.
0: Like, nah, we're not going to eat.
4: You can't bully. Yeah, right.
0: Find something here. I don't want to wear it again.
4: Oh, you cannot continue to be with that girl.
0: All right, this is this woman, her dream, her fantasy.
9: My dream fantasy is getting very roughly, and then I look at him and I'm like, is that it? I just want to troll my partners. I want to.
0: Oh, man. She wants a dude to try to murder it, and then she wants to look back at him and go, is that it?
4: Mm.
0: It's like Rocky. You remember, yeah. You ever seen the movie Rocky?
4: Of course.
0: Apollo would hit him and be like, you know, come on, give me some more.
4: Yeah. Yeah, give me some more. I don't know if that's what he said. But.
0: Yeah, that's what he said.
4: give me some more.
0: Give me some more. Is that all you got?
4: Hey, keep beating my ass.
0: Is that all you got?
4: I remember, like, cut me, Mick, and stuff like that. I don't remember. Give me some more.
0: He said that.
4: You might be right. You might be right.
0: Maybe not in those exact words, but yeah. He was like, yeah, come on.
4: He kept going out there for more. I got it.
0: I wouldn't. Would you like this? If you gave her all you got.
4: And she's like, I want it even more.
0: Yeah.
4: Yeah. No, I don't want to be able to give her my best like that, and then her be able to be like, you got anything left? Man. That would be,
0: I don't want it to be like slap boxing.
4: Mm-mm.
10: No.
4: Nope.
9: Rage bait my partners. I think that's my kink. I like rage baiting.
11: Then you just start drilling.
0: Rage baiting? What, now we're bringing rage bait into the bedroom? I don't think I would like rage bait in the bedroom.
4: I think every guy would like to think, like, there's a gear I could take it to that you don't want to see.
0: That's right.
4: But I don't know if we actually have that gear.
11: Yeah, after that. You want like the
0: Chris does?
4: Yeah.
0: What is that? What gear is that?
10: I don't know. It's a different type of gear.
4: I'm talking about just the pounding, Nard. Okay.
0: Right. Having the equipment.
5: Yeah. Nard's still right.
4: Okay. All
11: right. Repercussions of the rage bait.
9: Yeah, I like to harvest and like cultivate the anger.
12: So you like to get hate?
9: Yes!
0: He likes to get hateful in the bedroom.
4: Mm-hmm.
0: Oh, I don't think I would like that. Isn't the world hateful enough? You want... There's certain things you don't want to be hateful, and that's one of them.
4: Yeah.
0: Right, if you want hate, just go to our chat.
9: Degradation kind of factors into it.
0: If you want humiliation, go to our chat.
12: Like to do it to him so he does it to you.
9: Yes.
12: What do you think philosophically the reason for that is?
9: I subscribe to a philosophy called absurdism.
12: Absurdism, that was the one I was thinking about.
9: Life has no...
0: Man, that's so scary. This woman's scary. You probably just opened the door.
4: Mm-hmm.
0: You're like, hey... Yeah, you may as well leave. That was all I had.
4: Yep.
0: Sorry. I don't think.
4: Yeah, I just don't want a woman that's that, like, aggressive.
0: Is that all you got?
4: Yeah,
0: like,
4: yeah.
0: Actually, that was. And so, yeah, here's your stuff.
4: And, I mean, this woman looks like she's, like, a big, healthy woman, so.
0: Oh, she's sturdy for sure.
10: Yeah, she is.
4: Mm-hmm.
0: Yeah, she's a big, so sturdy.
4: It would probably be difficult, yeah. It would
0: be difficult to cause any pain to her.
4: Mm-hmm.
0: Let's see here. Why are men marrying women that withhold it? That's a great question.
4: We don't, dumbass, we don't know that.
0: See,
4: they're not withholding it when we marry them.
0: Listen to this.
13: Why are y'all getting married to bitches who are withholding sex? And I mean bitches is a gender neutral term, because if you withhold sex in any capacity, male or female or whatever you identify as, you kind of a bitch.
0: Yeah, so that's what this guy's saying. Why do you don't get that relationship? That relationship develops. Mm-hmm. It doesn't start out that way, because there's no way that this dude would marry her if she's withholding it, right?
4: Yeah. I mean.
0: So, yeah. No, that's something. That what do they call it? The wool over your eyes.
4: Yeah, that is what they call it. Yep.
0: Yeah. So she's pretending to be a freak to get you to, you know, do the song and dance and then get married and all that stuff. And then once she gets that, she's like, nah, I don't feel like doing it. What? But we just spent all that money on the wedding. You ate the cake, didn't you?
3: Yep.
0: Yeah,
3: right.
0: You know you're not supposed to eat the cake. That's what they always say. Right?
3: Right.
0: She eats
3: right.
0: the wedding cake and no mouth hugs, no sex and everything. Oh, crap. She ate the cake.
3: Yeah, right. I know.
14: She ate the cake.
0: She ate the cake, damn it. There's something in that cake. I feel like there's something in those cakes.
3: Uh-huh.
0: Right? That causes it. There's some sort of chemical or something.
3: I'm with you.
0: It's like the pesticides or something.
3: Something.
0: All right, let me take a break. We'll be right back.
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0: Yeah, back to the Billy Madison Show. So if you would like to play Big Dummy Trivia, stand by. I'll tell you when to call in. This woman says she gave up coochie right away.
4: What?
0: Okay. Yeah, she gave it up like immediately, the coochie.
4: Oh, okay. That works out sometimes.
0: Yeah. Yes. And then I also want to talk about this, where this guy says, how do you get in a relationship with a woman that withholds it?
13: Why are y'all getting married to bitches who are withholding sex? And I mean bitches is a gender-neutral term, because if you withhold sex in any capacity, male or female or whatever you identify as, you kind of a bitch!
0: That is a tough one, though. When you get that, that's one of the worst days, I bet. You're like, man, I got one of those, don't I?
4: Yeah.
0: I got the withholder.
4: It is.
0: I got the one that doesn't like to do it.
4: Yep.
0: And this guy maybe hasn't been in the game long enough, but there's some trick. Like, they'll get you to marry them. They'll get you to get them a house and mm-hmm. a car, all that stuff.
4: There's definitely signs, but they mask them.
0: Pretty good.
4: They do. People don't like this guy. He's, to me, the guy's an idiot because he thinks that, like, guys are out there. No, they know that the girl withholds sex, and they're still like, "Will you marry me?"
0: No, they don't know that. No,
4: they don't know that. I don't know one guy that's ever happened to where he's like, "You know, my girl's not really into sex, but I married her."
0: Man, if you get one of those withholders,
4: and it happens, but you don't know until you get married.
0: It happens quick, though.
4: It does,
0: and there it starts out with a tummy trouble here or there. And that, you know what I mean? The excuses start to pile up.
4: Mm-hmm.
0: And then if you say anything, they'll hit you with it. Is that all you care about? Is that the only reason you're with me? And then you're like, oh, gosh, I'm a monster. Now there's something wrong with me. I'm just a creep.
4: Yeah.
0: Right? And then
4: absolutely.
0: You stop asking for it
4: mm-hmm.
0: because they make you feel weird about it.
4: And then you get depressed because you're like, God, I married the girl that withholds sex.
0: Yeah, and then you start to feel ugly as a dude. And then what do? You go down that path of maybe you try to mask it with some snack cakes
4: uh-huh.
0: or some food. Or you get another vice. If you're not banging, you get something else. We played some audio yesterday. The men, dudes that get the most mouth hugs make the most money. There's a reason for that.
4: I mean, that just seems fair.
0: It's called motivation, Derek.
4: Mm-hmm.
0: There was
4: I got no problem with that.
0: This is great. Doc always sends me cool stuff. You know, like little, like fun little, you know, smart things.
4: Mm-hmm.
0: And he'll send me like, you know, great life hacks and facts and different things like that.
4: Oh, he sends you guys send hoats to each other?
0: Yeah, exactly.
4: Don't forget.
0: I liked this.
4: You're a man and you're in charge.
0: Yeah, yeah. This was a good one. You never lose women chasing money, but you definitely lose money chasing women.
4: Damn. I didn't know Dr. James was going to drop his nuts like that.
0: Yeah. I'm like, that's
4: he
0: good.
4: He said in the band.
0: That's good.
4: Yeah, right? Read that one again.
0: All right. It's so good, right?
3: I'm just imagining it from Dr. J.
0: Well, he didn't say it.
3: I know he didn't say it, but I'm just saying.
0: There's this one, it's from a movie,
3: mm-hmm.
0: and it's a money line that hits hard. And, you know, you never lose women chasing money,
3: uh-huh.
0: but you definitely lose money chasing women.
3: That's facts.
0: Yeah, that's a dude hote.
3: Right.
5: Yeah.
3: And then at the end, Dr. J was just like, 1738.
0: Never lose women chasing money.
3: Right.
0: But you're almost guaranteed.
3: Billy, you heard the new young boy?
0: You're almost guaranteed
3: mm-hmm.
0: to lose money chasing women.
3: You are.
0: Yeah. Mm-hmm. I like it.
3: And, you know, but if you don't chase women, you gnar it out and you die alone.
0: Well, if you chase money, then the women will be there.
3: Sure.
0: If you chase women, the money won't be there.
3: Bernard said
0: you can only focus on one. You gotta choose. Are you gonna focus on your money?
3: Yeah.
0: Or are you gonna focus on women? And those, sure, they might get some women, but then eventually, right, that runs out because they never focused on their money.
3: Like, but Nard said that he picks up every coin he sees, and there ain't no women. He's like, you've been chasing money forever.
10: Yeah.
0: That's right. He has. But he's like,
3: oh, there's a quarter here.
0: Yeah, but he always picks places he always picks the jobs that make other people rich.
3: Uh-huh.
0: Instead of making himself rich. Right. And then the job that helped him make himself rich, he quit. So. It's not his fault.
3: These hillbillies do the darndest things.
0: No, he's a good dad. Remember what they told me? If you're a good dad,
3: sorry, no
0: other things are going to suffer, and his career suffered.
3: I'll take my kid to Six Flags. I'm a good dad.
0: Look,
5: well, all three
0: for Nard to be a good dad, there was going to be things that would suffer. His love life would suffer, and his finances would suffer all being time. A good dad.
3: Did you know at Six Flags you get a free meal every 2 hours?
5: And
3: it's like, I'm there all day. I'm a good dad.
0: I didn't know that. That's a great dad.
3: Let's do the Batman again.
10: Oh, God, no. Don't do the Batman.
3: I'm a good dad.
10: Nope. Batman sucks.
0: I can't do those. My neck hurts. My neck hurts now without even... Just driving in a car, my neck hurts.
3: Yeah.
0: So I can't even imagine being on one of those rides.
3: Uh-huh.
0: I got these, you know, big giant tires, and so sometimes I hit a bump in the suspension system. I'm like, oh.
3: I'm surprised you haven't turned that thing back in.
0: Oh. No,
3: I had an owie.
0: No, I like this one. I'm not going to turn it in.
3: It's nice.
0: Oh, I just hit a bump.
3: You just got to stop saying ow.
0: That hurts my head.
3: Yeah. I really like it because of the fridge.
0: That's right.
3: That is badass.
0: No, it's handy is what it is.
3: Oh, I know for you for sure.
0: Yeah.
3: I load that bitch out with some Diet Cokes.
0: Oh, Diet Coke. Nice frosty Diet Coke.
3: All
0: right. Let me see what audio I have before we get to Big Dummy Trivia.
3: Okay.
0: Here, how often should you do it?
3: That's a great question.
0: Yeah, how often should you do it? I thought I had another thing that I wanted to play, but I think I already forgot. It was something else that I wanted to play. I thought it was good. Oh, yeah, the withholding one, that one was good. Oh, this woman that gave up the coochie. Do you have the coochie one? Coochie lady that gave it up?
3: Gave
0: up that coochie. Here it is, right here.
8: Yeah. Everybody was like, don't get him no. Because once you get that man, that he ain't going to want you no more because
0: I don't agree with that. I don't agree with that.
3: Why not?
0: Because this woman's like, hey, if you give him the coochie, he's not going to want you anymore. That's not always the case. Sometimes when you give it to him, he wants you more. I do think that. So it's not just because, oh, he got the coochie, so now he doesn't want anything to do with her anymore.
3: Mm-hmm.
0: No. If you're hooking up with a dude that has access to lots and lots of women, sure, yours isn't going to be special. I just hate to say it. Like, there's nothing, unless you can do some tricks he doesn't know, right? Unless there's just something about it.
3: Mm-hmm.
0: But yours isn't going to be that special because he'll just mosey on, he'll get another coochie.
3: Yep.
0: But you know that when you hook up with that guy. Right? That he has access to all kinds of women. Yours isn't going to probably be special. There's a better than not chance yours isn't going to be that special.
3: I mean, none of them are.
0: So knowing that, when you get with that guy, you just got to be like, all right, that's just a one-time thing. Maybe one or two-time thing.
3: Uh-huh.
0: but it's not going to scare your average guy away.
8: Me and everybody was like, don't get him no, don't get him no, because once you get at me and that, he ain't going to want you no more, because
0: that's not your basic dude. Your the 70, I would say 85% of men, you give him some of that, he's not taking off.
3: No. Yeah.
0: He's going to nestle down with you.
3: Mm-hmm.
8: That's the best thing the woman can give the man is the man.
0: Now, I think the best thing a woman can give a man is the repeat business.
3: I think you're right.
0: Right?
3: Mm-hmm.
0: Is the always, you know, willing to do it. That's the best thing a woman can give a man.
3: Yep.
0: One time.
3: When you first start, like, you know, doing that with a girl you've been dating or whatever, and then it's like, she's like every day almost, basically every day.
0: That's
3: it's
0: the
3: like,
0: best thing a woman can give a man.
3: Oh, my God. That's what hooks the guy in.
8: They could have my.
0: No, that's the best when they want to do it all the time.
3: Or when you're like, you know, maybe you had a busy day at work or something like that, and you're like, I don't think I'm going to be able to see you today. And she's like, but I got to make you bleed.
0: Yeah, so then she drives, gets in the car, goes to work, and then she does it to you in a car.
3: Mm-hmm.
0: Right?
3: Yeah, like, wifey.
0: Yeah, all of a sudden you're like, you start. You see wedding rings.
3: Yeah. All of a sudden, you're like, I'm going to marry you, and I'm still married.
0: All of a sudden, you see every jeweler's billboard.
3: Mm-hmm.
0: Yep. Yeah, you say, I'm going to marry you, and I'm still married.
3: Yeah, that's what you start saying. Yeah, you know what? I'm going to marry you.
0: I'm going to marry you.
3: I've got to get divorced first.
0: Yeah. Let me get this divorce, and then I'm going to marry you.
3: But I'm going to marry you.
0: Yep, so that's how it works.
3: Mm-hmm.
0: It's the frequency is what gets the guy.
3: Yeah.
0: That's so dumb. Just giving it up doesn't scare the guy.
3: I just love how girls don't even know.
0: They don't even know men.
3: Like, they're so damn dumb.
0: They have no, they don't, men will tell you what they want.
3: Yeah.
0: Men will spell it out. Hey, this is what I want. Yeah. This is what makes me happy. This is what makes me tick. This is what's going to motivate me to go to work every day. This is what's going to make me want to buy you stuff. This is going to make me want to hug you. And this is what, all this stuff, kisses and all that.
3: Yep.
0: This is what I want. And they'll do the opposite.
3: I just don't get it. They don't know the I mean, this is why you've never had a female Jeopardy winner.
0: No, there has been.
3: No, there hasn't.
0: I think so.
10: I think there's been runner-ups.
3: Have they played males?
0: What do you mean runner-ups?
3: Yeah.
0: Nard, I want you male chauvinistic pig bitch.
3: You pig.
0: I want you to go on your phone right now, and we're going to do some female empowerment stuff, because you're going to look up all the female winners of Jeopardy, and you're going to read their names.
3: Like how all the people were like, yes, there has.
0: Yeah, there has. It's just Nard being his normal male chauvinistic, glass half empty about women life.
3: Yep. What a dumbass. A
0: scorned husband is what he is.
3: Yep.
0: Just a scorned ex-husband.
3: Can't believe you said that, Nard.
10: I can't believe so either.
0: Just a jerk.
3: Dude,
0: how
3: he's
0: dare
3: gonna
0: you?
3: Be all, he's going to be over there for an hour trying to figure out Jeopardy.
0: How to spell it.
3: Yeah, he doesn't even know what it starts with. I guarantee he's over there. G.
10: Yep.
0: Yeah, he is.
3: Jeopardy. Is it Jeopardy?
0: There's got to be a yep in there.
3: Is yeah.
0: G-Y-E-P?
3: Right.
0: Jeopardy.
3: Jeopardy female.
0: Jeopardy.
5: Pretty.
0: I love Jeopardy.
3: Bitches that want a Jeopardy. Yeah.
0: Okay, it's got Purdy in it. I know that.
5: Purdy.
0: Jep Purdy.
5: Yep.
0: Yeah.
5: Wow.
0: You're still looking, huh, bud?
3: Yep.
5: Still trying to spell it.
3: Oh, here we go.
0: All right. Well, name those females.
3: So the first female winner of Wheel of Fortune is...
5: Hang on.
0: Come on. How long do I got to hang, bud? I got a game. All right. If you would like to play Big Dummy Trivia, you can call in right now. I need four contestants. And this is your prize as I kill time for Nard.
3: Mm-hmm.
0: Your prize is going to be Seven Dust and Theory of a Dead Man tickets. And that show, it's September 10th at the Boeing Center at Techport. 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
3: Hmm.
10: Okay, so we got an Amy. We got a Julie. We got a Vanessa.
5: Well, Amy was
10: a got a Rachel.
3: Oh, man.
10: We got a Laurelus.
3: Laurelus.
10: Laurelus.
5: LOLs.
10: Something Kelly.
0: Okay.
10: And that's it.
0: That's it.
3: And that's it.
0: There's only been four women?
10: That's all they gave me.
0: Okay, hold on. In the history,
3: told you.
0: Chris, can you find it? Because in the history of Jeopardy, he's telling me that there's only four women that have won.
10: I said Jeopardy girls who won, and then it only gave me one. It gave me those four or five.
5: Well, those are the top.
3: Say girls with big boobs on Jeopardy that won.
10: Okay.
0: Well, now you're getting crazy.
3: I just like just sending him on just an absolute just chase.
0: What's up, Felipe? You get Chris.
10: Oh, it doesn't even let me do that.
0: I don't know what he just said. Mario. He's a Muppet, dude. Well, he's that one. The chef from the Muppets.
3: Yeah.
9: The record for the longest winning streak by a woman is 40 by Amy Schneider, but Amy Schneider was a dude.
3: So the winningest woman
9: was born a male
3: of all time, yeah, in Jeopardy. Oh my God!
0: That's rude.
9: It's true though.
0: All right, we got Mario that gets Derek. Joanne, you get Goof, and Mario, you get Nar. Is that for real, Chris?
9: Look it up.
3: Damn.
9: Amy Schneider.
0: I'm too tired.
9: Holds the record for the longest streak by a woman.
3: Damn.
9: 40 consecutive wins. Top earning $1.3 million in a regular season. She was born a male.
0: That's unfortunate. I got your back,
3: it's
0: ladies.
3: Tough,
0: though.
3: Ladies. It's tough.
0: I got your back. Doing Big Dummy trivia.
11: Darn you it. Big Dummy. Super Dummies.
0: All right, here we go. Make sure Goof is potted up. Mr. Goof, are you there, sir?
12: I'm here.
0: All right. AU for gold comes from the Latin meaning of bright.
3: Derek.
0: Yes.
3: False.
12: Goof.
3: Nard. Damn it.
0: Yes, Nard.
10: That's true.
0: That is true. Nard is on the board. Beethoven, not the dog, Nard, the composer.
10: Oh.
0: Beethoven composed his 9th symphony while deaf.
9: Derek. Chris.
0: Yes, Derek.
3: False.
9: Chris.
0: Yes, Chris.
3: Damn
0: true. That's true.
3: How the hell did he do music and he's deaf?
0: Early Olympics included art contests.
10: Dart.
0: Yes, Dart.
10: That's true.
0: That is true.
9: Oh, that's true?
10: Yep.
0: Yeah, they had art.
9: That's not athletic.
0: Game of Thrones is based on George R.H. Martin's books.
12: Not Goof.
0: Yes, Nard.
10: That's false.
12: Goof.
0: That is false. No, it's not. It is false. Because it's actually George R.R. Martin's books.
10: Okay.
0: Yes, Nard whooping some ass right now.
12: It's true or false. I mean, it's 50-50.
0: Oscars celebrate movies and actors.
12: Goof.
0: Man, I think I heard Chris.
9: True.
0: That is true. The Beatles are from North America.
9: Chris.
0: Yes, Nard.
10: That's false.
0: That is false.
3: Wow.
0: Man, I thought I was going to get him with that one.
9: I don't know.
0: You know where they're from, Nard?
10: England?
9: Wow.
3: Mm.
0: Dude, this dude's a ringer now.
3: Yeah, I mean, he grew up.
9: Okay.
0: Basketball was first created in Canada.
3: Derek.
0: Yes, Derek.
3: That is false.
0: That is false.
9: Yeah.
0: It was created right here in the U.S. of A.
3: Kansas.
0: America. Cricket is the favorite sport to watch and play in India.
3: Derek.
0: Yes, Derek.
3: That's true.
0: That is true. What's our score, Goof?
12: So Derek and Chris have 2. I've got nothing. Nard's got 4.
9: What?
0: The ball used in soccer is round like a sphere.
10: Nard.
9: Chris.
0: Yes, Nard.
10: That's true.
0: That Chris. Is true. Man, he's getting so good at this game.
12: No, it's guessing. It's 50-50.
0: Yeah. I understand, but is he not right. winning?
10: Yep.
12: Mm-hmm. I mean, okay.
10: Just a hater.
3: Nard, spell Ohio.
12: Yeah, he couldn't even look
0: right,
12: up Jeopardy,
0: Ohio.
10: I said H.
0: You said H?
9: H.
0: Ohio.
9: Yep. Ohio.
12: Yep, he's good.
0: I say H-I-O, Ohio.
3: No, dumbass, I said H.
0: H-I-O, Ohio. Ohio, Ohio, Ohio. Off to work we go. The Super Bowl is the final championship game for American football.
9: Nard. Chris.
3: Damn it.
0: Nard got in there.
10: Yep, that's false.
9: Chris.
12: Oh, what an idiot. Chris.
10: Because they always play the All-Star
9: true.
10: Game afterwards.
0: No, they don't. There's you're no idiots. All-Star game
3: yeah, no,
0: in
3: they
0: football.
3: Don't.
10: Or whatever
0: yes,
10: it's called.
0: Yes, Chris.
9: It's true.
0: It is true.
9: It's the Pro Bowl?
3: Pro Bowl.
10: Yeah.
0: It's not.
10: That's the last week, official
0: it's
10: game.
0: No, it's the week before.
3: Yeah, they don't. The Pro Bowl comes before.
9: Yeah.
10: I thought they always did it after.
3: Well, no. Yeah, maybe if you've watched
0: you're
3: the football
0: fan.
3: Since the 90s.
0: Because you watch the TV with your butt.
3: He's like, don't they do it in Hawaii?
10: I'm sorry, I watched it with my dad.
0: Yeah, you watched it with your ass is what you watched it
3: yeah.
0: with.
3: I'm sorry, I watched it with my dad.
0: Sushi is a food that was first made in Japan.
9: Chris.
0: Yes, Chris.
9: True.
0: All right, true. What's our score?
12: So Nard's got 5, Chris with 4, Derek with 2. I still got nothing.
0: All right. Pineapples are in the citrus family.
4: Nard. Chris.
0: Yes, Nard.
4: That's true.
9: Chris.
0: Chris.
9: False.
0: False. We got a tie. Avocado is the main ingredient in guacamole.
9: Chris.
0: Chris.
9: True.
0: That is true. Vegans avoid all animal products.
4: Nard.
0: Yes, Nard.
4: That's true.
9: Chris.
0: That is true. And Chardonnay is a white wine grape.
9: Nard. Chris.
0: Nard.
4: That's false. Nard.
9: Chris.
0: Yes.
9: True.
0: Join the answer again. Yes, Chris.
9: True.
0: What's our score?
12: So Chris took the lead with 7.
0: Chris wins from behind. He got Nard from behind.
11: No, it's just a true false.
0: He totally took Nard from behind.
11: You can't celebrate. It's just true or false.
0: Oh, man. Nard blew it at the end.
9: You blew it.
0: You blew it, you idiot. You had the game locked down. What a dummy.
9: Beat you at your own game.
0: You big dummy. All right, the news next.
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0: All right, let's get to the news. There's this supermodel that wipes all traces of her Major League Baseball star boyfriend from her Instagram, which has sparked the breakup rumors. That's what you have to do, though.
3: You do.
0: So when you break up, you got to let everybody know.
3: Well, yeah, because how are you going to get into another relationship? That guy's going to check out your Instagram and then see all these photos of you with this, like, no.
0: Well, model, this is Josie Canseco, Jose Canseco's daughter.
3: Oh.
0: Has sparked rumors that she has moved on from yet another sports star, as she has previously dated Johnny Manziel.
3: Yeah.
0: And others. Well, she was currently dating this Atlanta Braves pitcher, A.J. Smith, I guess, Shaver. For over a year. However, it looks like that romance has come to an end.
3: Wow.
0: That's what you got to do. You could also do this. One of the Spice Girls, forget which guy that she was dating. And what she did was, she, you know, they have tongue scrapers. So you can get all the gook off your tongue.
3: Yep.
0: Well, to make sure that there was no remnants of that guy, she brought her lady bits in and they scraped her lady bits. To remove any trace of that guy.
3: Wow. Yeah, I mean, that's going above and beyond for sure.
0: Sure but is.
3: Whatever, you know, some people's got to do.
0: You got to do. That's right. In today's world, what you have to do is you got to just wipe them clean of all social media.
3: Yeah.
0: That's why a lot of women don't even put dudes up on their social media, because they don't want to mess with it. They don't want to have to go through and then clean out all the photos and everything. And what they have now is what they call their spam accounts. So she'll be like, I'll just put them on my spam account and not her main, her account. This is the me.
3: Right.
0: This is me.
3: Kids nowadays have like 5 social media on the like one platform. Like they'll have 5 different Instagrams.
0: Yeah.
3: Which is insane.
0: I think it was it the Scary Spice? I think it was. The scary one is the one that did it.
3: Yeah, probably.
0: I think it was the Scary Spice.
3: No, yeah, you're absolutely right about that. Yeah, because what other...
0: She was the most
3: talented
0: one.
3: One of the Spice Girls is like married to the
0: David
3: F1, F1 dude.
0: F1.
3: Not an F1 anymore.
0: David Beckham.
3: And then David Beckham. And then I don't know the babies.
0: The sporty one scared me.
3: Yeah, she did seem more aggressive even than the Scary Spice. Yeah.
9: Yeah.
0: The scary one didn't seem that scary until she said she was scraping her nether regions.
3: Yes.
0: Like, that's hardcore.
3: It is.
0: This college football coach confesses to executing an animal in his yard. Nard, what? It's from Oklahoma, OSU.
3: Man. That's just what we do around here.
0: That's just called a Tuesday.
3: Yep.
0: he had a couple armadillo problems.
3: I remember when I was a kid and I was living in a neighborhood and there was this guy that had shot like a random dog just in the middle of the street, like in this neighborhood.
0: That's
3: like,
0: awful.
3: And my the whole neighborhood like comes out like freaking out. And he's like, "It's okay, I'm a veteran. I know what I'm doing." They're like, "Yeah, but you shot a dog right in the middle of the street." It's like, "All right, I've been trained with firearms."
0: That's not the point, sir.
3: Yeah, no, not at all.
0: Point was that you murdered a dog.
3: Yeah, but I'm a veteran.
4: He had sent a message.
0: To who?
3: The dog had got into his backyard to try to mate with his dog. And he was like, some people get pissed.
4: They do.
3: They're like, "Don't be humping my dog."
0: And they get weird about that.
3: Yeah, they do. And it's like, get her fixed then, buddy.
0: Well, I just, so this guy was all butthurt because armadillos go in there and get worms or whatever the hell they eat.
3: Mm-hmm.
0: I would love to have armadillos in my yard.
3: Yep.
0: I don't even have any grass left. It's so hot.
3: Yeah, for sure.
0: It's all just
3: no,
0: burnt.
3: Absolutely, yeah.
0: It's all burnt.
3: It's just dead.
0: It's weeds or like there's a little hint of grass.
3: Wait, is today going to be another 115 day?
0: It's going to be hot.
3: Oh, no. It's going to be 99.
0: UFC legend accuses ex-wife of abducting their 14-year-old daughter in their big custody battle, Chuck Liddell.
3: Oh.
9: Mm, wow.
0: Yeah, that was a big one.
3: Right, yeah. Chuck Liddell. Man, I've never seen a guy get knocked out more, I think, than Chuck Liddell.
0: Nice this man. America's oldest inmate who was given his last meal 8 times. Oh. So, he's about to die, and it's like, here's your last meal.
3: That's a dream scenario, though.
0: Right, and so then he didn't die that day.
3: Your last meal 8 times?
0: Yeah, and then it's like, all right, no, today you're going to die. It's like, all right, well, let me have my last meal then.
3: Well, you better run that back.
0: Well, he was spared his life 8 times. Well, he's finally died at the age of 101. Imagine being in prison and then you live to 101.
3: That would suck.
0: Oh, my gosh.
3: That would suck.
0: Like, please, one of these times they're just going to kill me.
3: Just kill me. 101 and living in prison? That cannot be comfy.
0: Can't be. Just awful. A video shows Crook helping himself in Macy's after getting locked in overnight.
3: Oh.
0: So he got locked in, couldn't get out. So he's like, "Well, don't mind if I do."
3: Oh, man, what a dream.
0: He just started running around, having a great day at Macy's.
3: Mm-hmm. And then got arrested.
0: Disneyland threatens guests with park removal after young boy's dangerous act.
3: Yeah, they don't mess around.
0: So Disneyland guests who dare to recreate a young boy's dangerous stunt on Tiana's ride will be removed from the park.
3: Oh, yeah. They'll nip that in the bud right away.
0: They did.
3: They will not. Yeah,
0: standing while
3: riding
0: may cause injury, failure to stay seated will result in removal from the park.
3: Yeah, I love it. Get the riffraff out of here.
0: Get out of here, man.
3: Right, man.
0: California drivers admit dangerous practice behind the wheel as routine, going 10 over.
3: Huh?
0: So most people go 10 miles over the speed limit.
4: Yeah,
3: that's pretty close.
0: A study reveals
3: if it's 65, I'll do 75 for sure.
0: 1 in 3 drivers admit to ignoring speed limits because they believe nobody follows them.
3: Well, I've always just been under the rule that cops aren't going to waste their time pulling you over.
9: You also had like 5 tickets 10. In 2 months.
0: Derek.
3: Yeah, I was doing like 25 over. You tend to get pulled over then.
0: I was so close. I had to go to one of those gas stations because the Buc-ee's was too full. So I went to one of those other gas stations.
3: How the hell
0: but
3: was
0: they
3: a
0: gas? Had, they had
3: a Buc-ee's was full?
0: Yeah. So I went in there, this gas station.
3: Mm-hmm.
0: And it was maybe one of my better days I've had in a long time because they had butterfly knives and then they had CBs.
3: Hell yeah.
0: And then they had a trucker hat. And I was like, I want all that.
3: Uh-huh.
4: I almost got one the other day.
0: Right, a CB?
4: Yeah.
0: Oh, I want one so bad. Who do I talk to? Who's on there? Who's on the other side? Is that it?
4: I think so.
0: I want to know where all the Smokies are.
3: First time somebody replied to you, you'd take it out of your car.
0: I would.
3: You'd be like, whoa, wait a minute.
0: Hey, Lot Lizard.
3: I only want to talk.
0: Yeah, I just want to talk. How's your day going?
3: Yeah.
0: Ringer 19, how's your day going?
3: I mean, CB is the way to go, though. Those things do look fun.
0: Any Smokies out there?
3: I can't imagine that's the terminology they use.
0: It's old, right?
3: Yeah.
0: Didn't that mean cop?
3: I don't know. Oh, it doesn't mean, I thought you were talking about like
0: I'm
3: baddies.
0: Eastbound
3: I thought
0: down.
3: Smokies were like hookers.
0: I'm loaded up and trucking.
3: Mm-hmm.
0: I want a CB, but I want a butterfly knife too.
3: Yep.
0: It was so cool. It had a scorpion on it.
3: I want gas station food and a lot lizard.
0: Yeah. And popular erection meds could make you go blind.
3: Worth it.
0: So they did a study in the Cialis that can help you with your prostate as well as getting a boner.
3: Mm-hmm.
0: Can make you go blind, get glaucoma.
3: Yep.
0: I'm not acting like I can't afford it. I'm just, you know
3: what
0: I mean?
3: You don't know where to get them.
0: Yeah, I don't know where to put the CB. And right. I,

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1: 78 and partly cloudy, heating up a lot in the afternoon with a high of 102.
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0: I have a cat.
1: Oh, it's so true. When you have a cat, you really don't need a therapist.
2: Yeah.
1: That is very true.
3: Dirty guy that I went to the bathroom with.
1: Man, that happens too. You go to the bathroom, there'll be somebody in there that won't wash their hands. Right? Or just the person in there that's taking a crap.
2: Mm-hmm.
1: I don't know. I get it, it's a bathroom. But other people use it.
2: Yeah.
1: Gosh, disgusting.
3: Camel toe.
1: Nah. Camel toe, I don't hate it. But that's a crazy thing to purposely do.
2: It sure is.
1: And then we learn that all these women do it on purpose. They know what they're doing.
2: They know.
1: Right.
2: They know.
4: But you're pregnant by me.
1: All right. That was supposed to say Nard's got a great vagina, but it did.
2: It did not.
1: No.
2: It did not say that.
1: Man, a lot of these. Let's see here.
3: Not that big of a deal if your wiener's out there.
1: I think it is. I really do. I think that's kind of a big deal.
3: Well, she's fat.
1: Yeah, that happens.
2: Well, damn it.
1: Nard, you know what trend you've started?
2: I have no idea.
1: All right, this is the trend that you've started. Besides the fact, remember when I said this about your dog?
3: Your dog's a pussy.
2: Yeah, I remember that, yeah.
1: But you started the trend where other people are getting fish tanks, but they don't want to put any fish in it, but they like the sound and the look.
2: Yes.
1: And they're decorating the entire fish tank, but they're not putting fishes in there because they don't want the fish to die and they don't like the smell of the fish.
2: Mm-hmm. Yeah.
1: So they're just having a fish tank with nothing in there, or they're putting in a fake fish.
2: Hmm.
1: What's that? Oh, that's my fish tank. Well, where's the fish? Oh, it's right there. It's mechanical.
2: Yeah.
1: Yeah, they're putting in fake fish. Nard's almost got me wanting to do it. I loved having my fish. That was one of the...
2: But Nard didn't have fake fish.
1: I know, Derek, no. But... I went through this thing where
2: I know,
1: I
2: but
1: wanted,
2: you were like giving him like he's a trendsetter.
1: He's a trendsetter for having a fish tank without fish in it.
2: Mm-hmm.
1: Because the sound, the lights,
2: uh-huh,
1: the aesthetic, it gives the room a feeling that there's life there even though there's not.
5: Exactly.
2: Yeah, but I mean, if it's, it has to have fake fish in it or it looks psychotic.
1: Nard says he's gotten sex from women just because of his fish tank.
5: What? I didn't say that.
1: You said that. The women were like, wow. That's so pretty.
2: Hmm.
1: And it made him feel more comfortable at your house.
5: No, it's just more homey.
2: Imagine being a girl and you bang Nard.
1: Yeah.
5: Awesomeness.
2: That's crazy.
1: Lucky ladies out there, right, Nard? Yeah. All those lucky women out there. The hundreds and hundreds of
2: sometimes.
1: Lucky women.
2: I'm like, man. Like yesterday, my daughter was like... I forget what we were talking about, but I was like, yeah, like, you know, like Nard can't read. And she's like, yeah, but he can actually read, right? And I'm like, oh, no, honey, he cannot. And I was like, you want to hear something funny? I was trying to prove how smart Nard is. I said, Nard spell Ohio, and he started out with an H.
1: How?
2: She was like, oh, okay.
1: Yeah.
2: Yeah, so I was like, oh, wow, I didn't realize that she didn't realize that, you know, he is... You know what it was is we were talking about a certain football player, and I was like, oh, yeah, he's kind of like he Nards out. Like, he can't, that guy can't read, but he still made it to the NFL.
1: That's right.
2: And she's like, yeah, but Nard can read, right? And I was like, oh, no. No, no, no, no, no.
1: If you're good at sports, you never have to learn how to read. Because they'll just
2: I think
1: get you
2: still
1: through.
2: Have to learn how to read.
1: I don't think you do, because they'll just pass you through college. You get your college education. Yeah, I think if you're good at sports, you don't know how, you really don't have to pass any classes.
2: I know. Like, I mean, Floyd Mayweather does not know how to read. So, I mean, there you go.
1: That would have helped him out with all his financial issues.
2: You know, that's what I was thinking, too, because he basically admitted one time, like, he's like, yeah, I have trouble with that, but you know what? I'm good at numbers. And it's like, oh, that one didn't age well.
1: No, it didn't.
2: See, the good thing, I guess why Nard succeeds is because he's like, oh, I have trouble with letters and numbers. Yeah. Like, he admits to both. He's not trying to hide that at all. He's not like, you know what? The Nard's good at numbers, though.
5: Nope.
2: He might be worse with numbers. Like, he might understand those even less.
1: So, tell me more about this fish tank. When did you, let's go into the mind of Nard. When did you decide, hey,
5: oh, I didn't.
1: I know what'll look cool. Let's set up the fish tank. This is your son?
5: Oh, yeah, 100%.
1: But did he want to put a fishy in there?
5: Yeah, he did. No, every, like...
1: Oh, I know, so then it was your idea to not ever put a fishy
5: in. Oh, yeah, not to put a fishy, yeah. Like, it was his idea to get the whole thing, to do the whole thing.
1: Well, yeah, every kid wants a fish tank, right? Like, Derek, every kid grows up, you're like, oh, man, it'd be cool to have a fish tank. Let's put a shark in there,
0: yeah,
1: right?
0: Yeah, no, I think that's every kid.
1: I only wanted sharks and piranhas when I was a kid. I wanted a tank with just sharks, piranhas, and maybe an octopus, right?
0: Yep.
1: Not like clownfish and dory stuff. I wanted killers in that fish tank, right? You know what you would see? I wanted Jurassic
2: Park. Not just
1: Park.
2: Like little basic bitch-ass fish.
1: No, I wanted dinosaurs in there. I wanted everything.
2: But as a kid, you end up settling with basic bitch fish. But what your dream is, yeah, like piranhas, killers... I think that's very common.
1: There was a kid because his dad liked this rock band who there were like women with big breasts and they sang a song called Barracuda.
2: Oh, okay.
1: And so his dad's like, I'm going to get me a Barracuda. So then he got a Barracuda, get me a fish tank, put a Barracuda
2: all
1: because
2: of
1: there.
2: The band.
1: All because of them. Because they had the song Barracuda.
2: No, I remember the song.
1: Yeah. I think it's Heart.
2: Fart.
1: Imagine there.
2: Hey, we're the band Fart.
1: Where are these two hot girls called Fart?
2: I just feel like, yeah, Fart's not going anywhere. Like, Fart's not really ever having a hit. They're just a fart.
1: So, this dude, he got a Barracuda.
2: That's pretty cool.
1: Fish tank. Oh, I know. And everybody thought he was the coolest kid.
2: Because he had a Barracuda?
1: Yeah.
2: Yeah.
1: Doofy looking dude, but everybody's like, no, he's cool, man. He's got a Barracuda.
2: That would move you up the social ladder.
1: And I remember asking my grandma, I'm like, hey, grandma, can we get a fish tank? Put a shark in there. She's like, what are you, an idiot?
2: Mm.
1: And I was like, well,
2: yeah.
1: That we can answer that question a lot later. Let's just stick to this. He's got a Barracuda five doors down. Can we get some, maybe a piranha?
2: I need
1: just
2: to
1: anything
2: compete.
1: With teeth. Just something with teeth. It looks, ferocious.
2: Mm-hmm. Yeah.
1: Never got a fish tank.
2: Damn it.
1: So when I became an adult.
2: It's a lot of work.
1: Yeah, it is.
2: A lot of work.
1: It's the tropical fish, a lot of, as I've told the story a couple times, I got a beta fish. You know, and the dudes can't be with the women because they'll attack them.
2: Which is like, yeah.
1: But the dudes are way prettier than the women. Like, women, beta fishes, ugly.
2: Yeah.
1: Busted. I mean, chopped.
2: Well, that's what NAR says this was happening to humans.
1: Yeah, maybe.
5: It is.
1: But... So I got this beta fish, and I never turned the lights out. 5 years that thing lived.
2: Yeah.
1: And
2: it was awake for 5 years.
1: So I just imagine this thing all day, every day.
2: Yeah. He had a light that was focused on him.
1: Yeah, just completely on him. And never got a decent night's sleep. And I didn't learn till later. I was like, oh, you got to turn it off.
2: Yeah. You thought you were doing him a favor.
1: Yeah. Well, because the light at night, I was like, oh, it makes the room nice.
2: Yeah.
1: Mm-hmm. It's pretty.
2: You're like, yeah, they're used to having light on them, right? And you're like, wait, no, then maybe not, because I guess it does go to nighttime.
1: Imagine being a human and then someone's got their headlights on you all the time.
2: All the time.
1: Like, for your entire life.
2: Mm-hmm.
1: Just,
2: It'd be really difficult to sleep.
1: Would.
2: Yeah. I mean, eventually you would just pass out because you have to, but.
1: No, this thing lived 5 years.
2: Yeah. I mean, I'm sure he got
1: life.
2: Some shut eye, but it was not a he didn't get REM sleep, that's for sure.
1: No, he didn't. I actually never saw him with his eyes closed.
2: Poor guy.
1: Yeah, no
2: idea. That's cool that NAR is starting a trend, but not really.
1: Yeah, with this fish tank.
2: Yeah. But again, the trend is fake fish.
1: Yeah, just no fish in it.
2: Yeah. But the look is cool.
1: Oh, man, I love
2: it.
1: It
2: used to be my favorite part about MTV Cribs, because that was, like, big. Like, if you had an MTV Crib, like, you had to have a cool-ass, like, fish tank in there.
1: You had to have cool fish swimming around in it.
2: Uh-huh. And I remember, like, it just got, like, there were, like, some of the rappers actually did have, like, full...
1: They did have sharks.
2: Sharks, yeah.
1: Yeah.
2: But it does look cool. And I think it does kind of, like, get women a little horny.
1: I do think a good fish tank
2: really...
1: Really can maybe put a woman in season, if you will.
2: Yeah. And just how, creative they could get with the... I mean, but they're just expensive.
1: You know what I wanted, Derek? I wanted the fish tank coffee table for the longest time.
2: Right, right.
1: Oh, yeah.
2: I always wanted, like, some kind of, like, a unique coffee table like that. Like, you know, now they got, like, the foosball ones.
1: Yeah.
2: They got crazy coffee tables now. That's not even, the foosball one is, like, mild compared to what they're doing with coffee tables at this point.
1: I know. I just want to, there's so, those kind of coffee tables, you can't have a family and have that.
2: No. No, it's you can't.
1: Just, you can only just run through women and be a, just like a Leonardo or some,
2: yeah.
1: Like a, what is it? Consummate bachelor.
2: Just
1: constantly a bachelor.
2: Yeah. And I think a lot of people are. I mean, there's, you know, that trend seems to be going upward.
1: Man, I wanted the fish tank coffee table. Nothing looked cooler than that.
2: You know, at least I guess Nard doesn't have anything weird like that. But then again, like his living room setup is just like,
5: what? Oh, there's nothing wrong with my living room setup.
2: The fact that it's four single recliners is just weird.
5: They're not single.
2: Yeah,
5: they're love seats.
2: They're not love seats.
5: That's a love seat.
2: They separate.
5: No, well, they do not.
1: FaceTime, Nard showed them to
2: they're
1: me.
2: They're theater seats.
1: They just looked like, I don't know. They just look like comfortable chairs. What am I missing, Derek?
2: Well, it's just, it's a weird design to have, like, what are you holding, like, a council in your, like, in your living room?
5: No,
2: like,
5: they,
2: I've never seen four single chairs by themselves, like, as recliner lazy boys. I've just never seen that setup, ever. Ever. Ever.
1: Oh, this is a cool coffee
2: table. It's almost like there's, like, four family members, and they're like, well, yes, we each have our lazy boy. Yes.
5: Yeah, they're comfortable.
2: Yes. You know, like, normally dad got the lazy boy, and then there'd be, like, couch love seat, right? Like, that's kind of like how, I guess, a normal one would be, but, like, this one is like, no, four lazy boys.
5: No, and they're super comfortable to cuddle on.
2: I didn't
5: on.
2: Say that they're not
1: to
2: comfortable.
1: To cuddle on.
2: Yeah, you know, when me and Art cuddle.
5: What?
2: You don't cuddle on them.
1: Oh, man.
5: Yeah.
2: They're leather.
1: This is badass. I like this custom barrel coffee table.
2: Yeah, see, that's...
1: Oh, that's badass.
2: Yeah. You had a unique, like, coffee table there for a while.
1: Well, it was from a... It was 100 years old. It was from a tobacco company, and they used to put all the cigarettes and tobacco on there.
2: And it was
1: heavy
2: as hell.
1: Heavy as hell, and real painful if you ever fell on it.
2: I bet, yeah. No, that thing was like steel.
1: Yeah, so I got rid of that.
2: Oh, did you get rid of that? Oh,
1: yeah,
2: okay.
1: It messed up the floors.
2: Like, oh,
1: it's cool to look at, but the metal really grinds into the floor.
2: Yeah, that was your rustic journey.
1: Look at that. Oh, I want this. They have an LED coffee table that Legos go inside of it.
2: Oh, that's cool.
1: And you could have the Millennium Falcon and set up the entire Star Wars scene. Look at that, Nard. A table with the lights.
2: That goes back to what you said about, like, you have to be a bachelor for that one.
1: Yeah, that'd be a tough sell if you got a wife.
2: Oh, absolutely. Or imagine bringing, like, a chick over to the house, and it's like, yo, look at my Lego coffee table.
5: There's some hot-ass girls that love Legos.
1: Yeah, Nard's correct about that one.
5: Yeah, like, it blew my mind.
1: They really do love Legos. I don't understand it, but they do.
2: I mean, Legos is an expensive hobby, that's for sure.
1: Yeah, and women love to do Legos.
5: They do.
2: I'll take you guys' word for it.
1: Man, I like this.
2: I don't
1: this.
2: Know everything, so.
1: This is an airplane wing with the engine that's a coffee table.
2: That's the dumbest thing I've ever seen.
1: No, that's so cool.
2: That is so stupid.
1: I want that.
2: That is so dumb.
1: Look, I can get a size. It's, to get the customizable size, it's only $7,482.
5: That's it?
1: Yeah.
2: That's it.
5: Okay.
2: Nard doesn't even know what that means. Oh, that's it.
1: That's
2: $7 million, you say?
1: It's a real airplane wing.
2: Mm-hmm.
1: That's awesome.
2: Yeah, but are you into planes?
1: Not at all.
2: Okay, yeah, that makes no sense.
1: Yeah, but I usually purchase things that I'm not into.
2: Well, you should probably stop, I guess.
1: I have I just bought something else that was stupid.
2: Huh.
1: Pretty sure I'll think of it. Or else that I'm really not into. Oh, right. Horse racing.
5: What?
2: Uh-huh.
1: I got a couple autographs from, it's a secretariat or something.
2: Oh, yeah, that's it. Okay. That's like one of the greatest horses of all time.
1: I got the jockey. And what was that last one that won the all three?
2: Oh.
1: I got that jockey's autograph.
2: Oh, okay, the jockey's. I got you. I thought you were over here getting a hoof.
1: I wanted the hoof.
2: Yeah.
1: Yes, but
2: yeah, that'd be
1: apparently
2: way cool.
1: They don't do that.
2: Yeah. But that's cool, though, that you got the secretariat. The last horse to win the American Triple Crown is Justify.
1: Okay, it wasn't that one. It was before that. It was the one where everybody just loved this horse.
2: American Pharoah?
1: No. Maybe it was American Pharoah.
2: Yeah. I think American Pharoah and Secretariat is probably the two most famous ones.
1: I think that, no, and Seabiscuit. Don't forget about the biscuit.
2: Recent Triple Crown winners, Justify, American Pharoah.
1: It's got to be American Pharoah.
2: Looking at the list.
1: It won all three of them, right?
2: Yeah.
1: Oh, badass. That's the one I got.
2: Mm-hmm.
1: Well, at least the jockey.
2: Yep.
1: I have no idea what his name is.
2: Right.
1: I just took the guy's word for it.
2: Yeah, okay, all right, I'll take this.
1: Yeah, sure, why not?
5: Yeah.
1: All right, let me take a break.
2: Yep.
1: We'll be right back. 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
21: Good Friday morning. We have an accident reported in the construction zone, 35 southbound at Evans Road. Heavy traffic now back from 1518. Also, we have another accident, New Braunfels Avenue at I-37. That's San Antonio traffic. I'm Alan Craig.
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1: I saw. Well, whatever.
2: They're figuring out as they go.
1: Yeah, I guess. Our podcast is supposed to be fixed.
2: It's supposed to be fixed.
1: I don't know if that's true or not.
2: We'll find out today.
1: Okay, today.
2: Yeah.
1: Did it get uploaded yesterday?
2: No. I don't think so.
1: No, no. You still got complaints yesterday, Nard?
5: This morning, for sure.
1: People upset.
5: Yeah.
2: Yep.
1: You know what's something that's going out of style?
2: What?
1: Tickling.
5: What?
1: Tickling.
2: Has tickling ever been in style?
1: Well, you know how people be, you know, ticklish, you know, tickling your girl and stuff like that.
2: Right.
1: You're saying that people don't tickle each other anymore.
2: I guess they don't.
1: Tickling makes people really upset, and so people are like,
2: does it make them upset? Like,
1: yeah, they get really mad.
2: They get upset about getting tickled?
1: Yeah.
2: Okay. All right.
1: Yeah, so it says here, you know, they even have a map that reveals all the hot spots on the human body.
2: Where to tickle?
1: Yeah.
2: That's hilarious.
1: Like, they got feet, obviously your sides, your underarms, things like that.
2: Mm-hmm.
1: But, yeah, tickling makes people upset.
2: Yeah, I didn't know that, like, I guess tickling is offensive?
1: Yeah. Some people have a tickle fetish.
2: Huh. Yeah, I guess they do. I don't know.
1: Well, there are some men.
2: My chick hates it, and
1: So there are some dudes out there that have what they call a tickle fetish.
2: Mm-hmm.
1: And what they want to do is, and women get paid big money for this, to be tickled until they pee. Huh.
2: All right.
1: So it's like, man, I just want to find a girl that'll let me tickle her till she'll pee.
2: That's funny.
1: And that's his fetish.
2: Mm.
1: Right? That's the big payoff.
2: Yeah, the pee.
1: Tickling often makes people upset because laughter is an involuntary reflex rather than a sign of joy.
2: Right.
1: So the laughter is not joyful laughter.
2: Mm-mm.
1: It's just an involuntary reflex to the tickling.
2: Yeah, right.
1: People don't like tickling because it's like a loss of control.
2: Yes.
1: Someone else has control over
2: you. Yes, it's a fact. Because you don't want to be laughing, but you are, but you're like, I'm not enjoying this laughter.
1: And then there's also a lack of consent because you usually tickle somebody that doesn't want to be tickled.
2: Mm-hmm.
1: They even have all these websites on tips to set boundaries when it comes to tickling in your relationship.
2: Damn, it's that big of a problem.
1: It is. What's up, Dan?
26: Hey, man. Back in the day, I got kicked out of some girl's house for tickling her.
2: What?
26: So we were on the sofa and I was tickling her. She's laughing and laughing, and her grandpa comes out of the room, and he tells me in Spanish to get out. He kicked me out.
1: Oh, because
26: she didn't understand Spanish very well, so she's like, what did he say? I was like, well, he's kicking me out. Like, he says I gotta go.
2: It was her grandpa, right?
1: Well, he probably thought you were grabbing boobs.
5: Yeah, he knew that was leading
26: to. I don't know what he thought, but I mean, I was just tickling her, and yeah, I got kicked up.
1: Well, you've heard the term "tickle her panties off," right? So, Grandpa knows that.
26: Eventually, but you know,
2: I've never heard that term.
1: Yeah, you got to tickle her panties.
2: Tickle her panties off.
1: You've never heard that?
2: I've never heard that. No.
1: Some people say it's psycho to not be ticklish. It's almost like serial killer vibes.
2: I would agree, yeah.
1: Right, if you're not ticklish at all, they're saying that is very, very, very serial killer. Nard, are you a big ticklish guy?
5: Yeah, pretty ticklish, yeah.
2: Oh, he's very ticklish, yeah.
5: Derek has tickled me.
2: Often.
1: Yeah, no, and you go crazy, don't you?
5: Yeah.
2: He does. He loses his mind. But, yeah. I mean, I don't. I agree with you. I think it is kind of psychotic if you don't have, like...
1: If you're not ticklish at all and you could just take it and you're like...
2: That would be a great power to not be ticklish.
1: I don't know. That just seems like...
2: Yeah, you cannot tickle me.
1: This person, they go, why does being tickled make me so mad? Being tickled can make you feel angry because your brain and your body register the experience as a loss of control.
2: Yeah.
1: And a threat rather than fun.
2: Because tickling, if you get tickled, it does piss you off.
1: You know what? This is one of the general
2: reactions.
1: When
2: my chick tickles me, it makes me mad.
1: Well, you feel so unmasculine being tickled.
2: For sure.
1: Right? You feel
2: I try
1: feminine.
2: To hold it in like, hee hee, you know.
1: Yeah, but you...
2: And then it comes out. And I'm like, damn it!
1: I know. It's almost like, hey, why is this girl coming out?
2: Yeah. Stop tickling me!
1: So, there's, you know, obviously a loss of control and things like that.
2: I think that's the biggest one. Because you don't want to be laughing, but there you are. Like, it's almost like, oh, you do enjoy it. It's like,
1: yeah,
2: oh,
1: you like that, huh?
2: I swear to God, I don't. I swear to God. This is not fun.
1: Yeah, it makes your nervous system feel trapped. Yeah, that's one of the things that are going away. It's tickling.
2: Yeah.
1: Do you remember they used to have called the Tickle Monster?
2: I believe I've heard of the Tickle Monster.
1: Right?
2: Was it on Monsters, Inc.?
1: I'm going to look up the origin of the Tickle Monster. I remember they used to have this book, and in the book, it was a story, and it was called the Tickle Monster, but it had these hands that you could put the hands on you, right? These gloves, these big furry gloves, and then you could tickle your kid, and they would be so scared because it's like, oh, here comes the hands.
2: Oh, God. Normally, the story time was, like, exciting, but this one was, like, scary.
1: Yeah, it seemed very scary.
2: Because the Tickle Monster action book.
1: With the hands.
2: Yes, very scary. I'm terrified of just the description of it.
1: It was like a parenting game, popular children's interactive Tickle Monster book, which was published in 2008.
2: Mm-hmm.
1: But folklore, it's Slavic and Tatar folklore, mythical creatures like the forest spirit that would, I guess, lure people into a dark little area and just tickle them mercilessly. And then in 1959, there was a classic horror film called The Tingler, played on the physical sensation of spine tingling fear as a parasitic creature.
2: I mean, you're right. Like, this paints tickling just in a demonic light now.
1: It is.
2: Like, it is. Wow. Like, it's almost like in the realm, it feels like of, like, you know, kind of like SA a little bit, you know? It's like, hey, buddy, they're making tickling seem crazy.
1: Yeah, it can. So people are over-tickling.
2: Okay, all right.
1: In case you were wondering.
2: Yeah, I wasn't, but it's good to know. Like, that is, tickling is not okay.
1: This woman, she actually dumped a dude because he just constantly would tickle her, and she found it to be so annoying that she ended up dumping him.
2: I believe it.
1: Because that was considered an ick.
2: Because, like, He wouldn't listen to her. She's like, please stop tickling me. He's like, come on, you're laughing. You love it.
1: Well, this woman, she said it can lead to other embarrassing things like farts.
2: It can.
1: So that's
2: why. Because you really are not in control.
1: You're not in control. Yeah. And this woman, she said, my man was tickling me and I let out the largest, biggest fart she'd ever let out in her life and she couldn't control it. And also, women can have front farts from tickling.
2: I'll try to find the TikTok, but it reminds me of a TikTok where this guy is like tickling his girl pretty hardcore and she's laughing and then she rips ass big time and then he stops tickling her and she punches him in the face.
5: Damn.
2: Like, hard. Like, it was, like, she was trying to, like, break his nose, like,
1: I bet.
2: Like punch.
1: Well, she was so embarrassed because she didn't want to fart in front yes. of him, but he got it out.
2: He got it out. He stopped tickling her, and she just, whoom, smokes him.
1: Well, here's a fun fact for you, Derek.
2: Okay.
1: Yes, you can queef from tickling.
2: Oh, that's good to know.
1: So, that happens.
2: Yeah.
1: So, watch out. They yeah. Otherwise known the medical term for vaginal gas.
2: Mm-hmm.
1: So.
2: All right.
1: So you've learned some fun things.
2: Yeah.
1: This woman, she kept Tiger Balm and lube by her bed.
2: I mean.
1: So she was going to get it on with this guy. The guy, he grabbed the wrong one.
2: Oh, he grabbed the Tiger Balm. Oh, no. That's like the Chinese medicine. What you rub on, you know. Like when I had a little bit of tennis elbow, I put a little Tiger Balm on there.
1: She said this dude started yelping in pain immediately.
2: Yeah.
1: He was holding his wiener, just screaming in her face.
2: That stuff would not feel good on your wiener at all. But I honestly don't know how you mix the two up.
1: I guess it's got a spicy menthol odor.
2: Yes, very much so. But it's like the Tiger Balm is like, it's not like a cream, but it's
1: if
2: like
1: it's dark.
5: Is it like icy hot?
2: But like lube is usually like in a tube. Yes, it's like icy hot, yeah. But you know what I mean? It's like a jar that you like open. Unless I guess maybe it comes in different.
5: It probably comes in different ones.
2: Yeah. Cause like lube is usually like in like usually don't like scoop out lube like it's like some kind of like, I don't know, hair gel kind of thing.
1: That's always a weird flex.
2: What?
1: Have you ever heard a woman go, well, I don't need lube.
2: I mean, it is a flex, though.
1: Right?
2: But it's like, yeah. If your dude can get you like that, or I guess if a girl can get you like that.
1: Or if you can just get yourself like that.
2: Well, I don't think they can.
1: Well, she's just saying that her body naturally produces that. Uh-huh.
2: She just always is like that?
1: Yeah, she's like,
5: I imagine people that have lube is the guys that get pegged. Like that's the only
2: reason. I think lube's very common in like heterosexual relationships.
1: Especially as a woman gets older.
5: Yeah. You said that their body produces this.
1: Yeah,
2: No. Billy said it's the some women flex that they can just and get themselves like that.
1: Yeah. But that's why they have what they call granny glide.
2: Yes.
1: Because she can no longer make herself moist.
2: But even if she can, like, you know, it's still like, I mean, lube will, you know. Intensified.
1: I think Nard's correct, though. I think lube is probably used for two activities.
2: Well, yeah. I mean, you have to have it for that.
1: For the man or for the woman.
2: No, there's no doubt about that, but I'm just saying it's not only. Nard's acting like that's the only people that get lube.
1: Rad,
5: yeah, I've
1: Rad
5: never
1: is,
5: used it. Yeah. I believe you.
1: Rad is trying to guess what's on my side table. Right now, there's probably two half-full Diet Cokes and my retainers.
2: Yeah, okay.
1: This is probably there right now. Trying to think what else might be. Oh, there's Kermit the Frog.
2: Oh, cool.
1: So
2: a little decoration.
1: Yeah, if you were wondering.
2: Yeah.
1: I'm
2: sure they are wondering.
1: What's on your nightstand, Derek?
2: A spit bottle.
1: All right.
2: And a Glock 19.
1: Okay.
2: Yep.
1: All right, what do you got on your night table?
5: Probably a bottle of water.
1: A bottle of water?
5: Yeah. And a lamp.
1: Yeah. I got a bottle of water and a lamp.
5: Yeah, that's it.
2: Mm.
1: Say it.
2: Yeah.
1: Nothing else?
5: Nothing.
2: Yep.
1: Wow. Is your house even lived in?
5: Yeah, it is. Like, everything that goes on my nightstand, I have on me.
1: Oh, like what?
5: My phone charger, my keys, my wallet.
2: Oh, you pack your nightstand up every day?
5: Yeah, basically.
2: Yeah. Yes. I'm sure a lot of people do.
1: People are saying there's Arby's on Derek's nightstand. No, he would not leave crumbs. Derek, he ate and left no crumbs.
2: Yeah, I don't. Yeah.
1: I've never known Derek to leave crumbs.
2: Yeah. And I mean, I can't.
1: That's insulting.
2: I'll get ants.
1: Oh, yeah. They're real bad.
2: They are. Yeah. Finally, my chicken drove her crazy that she finally found the source of them. They were in like a potted plant like on the porch or whatever, and she finally
5: that's the best feeling in the world when you find when the source.
2: And ever since she found those the other day, I haven't seen an ant.
1: Well, the home was probably in the pot.
2: Yeah, no, it was. Yeah, And she killed him.
1: She just threw the pot?
2: Yeah, she did. But then she also, like, doused it in poison. Like, she went full psycho on it.
5: You have to.
1: I felt so bad. The other day, I stepped on an entire ant pile.
2: Mm-hmm.
1: But it was in like a Target parking lot, and there was just a bunch of them, and I wasn't even looking, and I just stepped down, then I looked back down, and like they were all murdered everywhere.
2: Yeah, screw them. I hate ants.
1: They're just all murdered.
2: Nothing. I'm sure they serve some kind of purpose, but
1: under my shoe, Derek, there was just all these dead carcasses of ants, and then there was like one where his arm was kind of
2: Yeah.
1: It's like, and I'm like, what do I do? And so I'm just scraping them off.
2: Plus, they're not like... Where I live, they're not like nice like city ants with like manners. These are ants that they bite, and they bite hard.
5: Fire ants.
2: Like they're looking. They want the smoke though. They really do. Like they don't. They're not like, oh well, I'm on a human's foot. Like let me try to sneak off or something. They're like, nah. They're here to bite you. They're like, you want to fight, you little fat ass?
1: Mm. Yeah.
2: Uh huh.
1: Probably think you're food.
2: They probably do.
1: What's up, Alex?
0: Hey, I also keep flavored lube. Who cares about glue? That's nasty.
1: So you have favorite...
0: It's your favorite Mormon girl. Like I've said, you know, you gotta go to Hustler and get something fun.
1: What's the flavor lube that you have?
0: My fiance and I watched you on YouTube, by the way. It's nice to see that you guys are actually attractive.
1: Oh, yeah, it is. It's nice to hear that we're actually attractive, because I wake up every day just wrecked.
0: I don't, and to answer your question, I don't know. It just depends on the day of what flavor I want.
1: Wait, Nora, have we ever done the bit where you brush your teeth with the flavored lube?
0: That's nasty.
5: Yeah, no, I don't think so.
2: I don't think so, no.
1: Oh, that's a great idea then. You should have said yes. We've already done that, Nora.
2: Yeah,
1: you're so stupid. He's so dumb. You should have been like, yeah, we've already done that, Bill. No reason to go back to the past. Been there, done that. And he's like, no, guess what? We have not brushed my teeth with flavored lube. We
2: that's
1: should.
2: That's to do that.
5: No, well, I
1: yeah,
5: don't.
1: That'd be great information.
2: That's why you said you hadn't done it.
5: No, I know we've done stuff with it, but I don't know if we've done that.
1: All right, that's right. No, remember you did the condoms, the flavored condoms. You tried them all. Yeah. We put them on bananas, and then you tried them all. Nard had a favorite.
2: He did?
1: Because what we did is we blindfolded him, and then Derek shoved the banana in his mouth.
2: Yep.
1: And then Nard told us what flavor he liked the best.
0: That's what happens when you're an old man.
1: That's right. Well, does Nard look old on the camera?
0: Little bit. He's still
2: no.
0: attractive, but he's old. I'm excited because I'm going to see you guys in September. I want to go to this show that you keep talking about.
1: Yeah. Well, you're welcome to go. Everybody gets to go to this one for sure. It's our BMS Live. Are you going to bring all your kids?
0: No. I will bring, I'll bring my husband, definitely need it.
1: Well, because.
2: I don't know if there's an age limit.
1: Oh, is there? Because people were bringing babies to the last
2: They were, yeah, Hooters. But that was because it was Hooters.
0: Ew.
2: I don't know. I'll have to
1: check.
2: Do we
1: need to put a baby warning on it?
2: I'll have to check.
1: All right, we'll check.
2: I've never been to Thirsty Horse, so I don't even know what it is.
0: That'll be right after my honeymoon. And so I still want to have like a break, right?
1: Oh, yeah.
0: Mama still needs a date night.
1: Yeah, you do need a date night. Well, were we trying to get her like VIP or something? I thought we were.
2: Yeah. Well,
0: awesome.
2: get her info. We'll get her hooked up.
1: Yeah, we'll get you hooked up.
0: I wanted to ask you, have you ever heard about docking? That's another Mormon thing that happens.
1: Docking?
0: Is that just soaking?
2: I've never
1: heard. Uh-huh. I'm going to look up. Let me look it up right now because I don't know if we can say it. All right, docking.
2: if we could describe what it is. I got it. Mormon. Yeah, I don't know what that is.
0: Yeah, it's okay. It's embarrassing. I've never done that either. But it is another Mormon thing that happens.
1: Oh, man. Yeah, you can't say that.
2: Okay.
0: I would rather bounce on it.
1: You could, I guess, technically, docking it, it's where the boat's engine is off and all that, right?
2: Mm-hmm.
1: But then the waves kind of make the boat move.
2: Oh, yeah. That's kind of like the Mormon thing.
1: Yeah, that's what it is.
2: Yeah.
0: I'm your favorite Mormon girl. Come on.
2: Oh, of course. Mormon. Of course. Duh. Duh. That adds up.
0: All these kids were doing this in school, and I was just like, you guys are weird.
1: So they just sit there and they just dock and they just sit there until the act is done.
2: Yeah. Which seems like it would never be done that way.
0: That's the way to get away with it.
1: Yeah. And then it's not considered actually doing it because you're just docking. You're not driving the boat. You're not putting the thrusters on the boat. Boy, you guys learned a lot that break.
2: Yeah, you did. No tickling.
1: No tickling, docking, Nord's fish tank trend.
2: Wow.
1: All right, I got to take a quick break. 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
13: Good Friday morning. Still working on one accident in the construction zone. 35 southbound between FM 1518 and Pat Booker Road. About an 8-minute delay there. Also, New Braunfels Avenue at I-37. Another accident right there. That's San Antonio traffic. I'm Alan Craig.
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1: Let's see what's coming up on the program. I got to play this audio of Darth Vader. Best audio yesterday.
15: Oh, my God, best.
1: So great. I never got to the audio about the woman that hates good fathers. So I'll get to that. A dude kicked his girlfriend out for cheating. So she was sending some really nasty, flirty text messages, right?
2: Okay.
1: To some dude that she used to hook up with or whatever.
2: Oh, wow.
1: Well, he kicked her out. He gave her 48 hours to come get her stuff. He said he was going to throw the dog in the yard. He was going to throw everything in the yard. So the judge ruled against him and then determined because she had to hurry back to get to her dog and all that, that he had to pay her like almost $800.
2: Oh, okay.
1: I was like, damn.
2: Yeah.
1: So this is good information. So if you ever... If a woman ever cheats on you and you want to throw her out,
2: you have to give her like a reasonable time to get her
1: stuff. You have to give her a reasonable amount of time or you might end up in court. I'll get to that. And a dude gets revenge on his ex and then ends up in court.
2: It's just like, yeah, that's going to happen, but is it worth it?
1: You don't want to take another L.
2: Yeah, that would.
1: So this dude gets, at least emotionally cheated on through text message.
2: Mm-hmm.
1: And then he gets his ass whooped in court.
2: That's a double whammy.
1: And I know what you guys are going to say. Oh, as a woman judge, I think it's the right call.
2: It probably is. It's like, yes, is she wrong? For sure. But, I mean, you're going to throw a dog out. You gotta realize how much we love dogs in this country.
1: Right.
2: We love dogs. Dogs are innocent.
1: Well, if you were to look at the hierarchy of any family, the dog is above the husband. The dog is above the man that pays, you know,
2: the bills.
1: Isn't that crazy that the dog is now? The dog doesn't pay one bill.
2: I mean, it is crazy, but yeah, I mean, I love dogs, so I have no problem.
1: I don't love them that much.
2: I do.
16: Yeah.
2: Yep.
1: Right? Would you rather have a woman or a dog?
16: Dog.
1: Dog?
16: Yeah.
2: You just never know what day you're going to get out in art.
1: You don't.
2: Because, like, today he's like that, but I don't know.
1: Man, I'd rather have a good dog than a good woman.
2: I've never known him to be, like, a dog guy. Like, he was, like, he had Lucy, and he was good with Lucy.
16: I grew up with dogs my entire life. My mom was a dog groomer for 20-plus years.
2: Yeah, right. That means you abused him.
16: And, no, what? And then I had two, like, childhood dogs that lived up until, like, late 20s.
2: All right. If you say so.
1: Late 20s?
16: Yeah.
1: Yeah, dogs that were in their
2: late 20s? Your dogs were 28, 29 when they died?
16: Yeah, they're pretty old.
1: No, you know how like insane that is?
2: Yeah.
1: Are they in the Guinness Book of World Dog Records?
2: But and not only did he have one, but he had two of them, Billy.
1: What dogs live until they're almost 30?
2: No dogs, I think, on Earth.
1: It's very rare, right?
2: Yeah.
16: No.
2: No, yeah, we're talking.
1: Okay, hold on. Is it rare? For a dog to live till almost 30.
2: Yep. Super duper rare.
1: Yes, it is very rare.
16: Very. Not just rare, very.
1: For a dog to live to almost 30 years old. Most dogs live 10 to 13 years. Mm-hmm. Reaching age 30 is an extremely exceptional and far past the normal life limits.
16: Mm-hmm.
1: So I just so you know, Nard, when you're telling that story.
16: I'll still say that.
1: I'll still say that.
16: Yeah. It was a long time.
1: I never got to this audio piece of a woman that married a man that killed his first wife, and she knew about it, too. She's like, oh, yeah.
16: Yeah, that's it. You're playing with fire with that one.
1: I wonder if dudes, because I know a lot of women, if they've killed one husband.
16: Yeah.
1: Dudes will
2: still risk it.
1: You have a chance that you might die, too.
2: Yeah, you do.
1: I don't know why
2: they play with that either.
1: I'm excited to talk about this today.
2: What?
1: Besides the Darth Vader one, this is the other thing. So men are doing their own unboxing, but they're doing it, and it is making people angry. And I want to know if anybody else has gotten any heat, any anger. So men are doing their lunch unboxing, the lunches that their women have packed for them. And so then the dude's doing it like it's an unboxing like a girl would do online. He's like, all right, let's.
2: All right, I got a
1: spork. Hey, guys.
2: Yeah.
1: All right. Let's find out what my wife packed for lunch.
2: I mean, I think if you have a wife that packs your lunch, like, you're just doing well.
1: So we'll get to that today.
2: But, yes, I've seen the video. I've seen the videos where guys, like, on the job site, they'll go around, and it'll be like they'll show everything that, you know, their wives packed them. It'll show, like, who has the good wives, who doesn't. And, like, someone with the wives pack is crazy. It'll be, like, a Slim Jim and an apple. And, like, that'll be it. And, like, this guy's out doing construction, you know what I mean? Like, he's like he needs some fuel.
16: Oh, he needs to lose some weight.
2: No, I think he needed fuel is what he needed. But then other guys will have, like, you know, an entire dish.
1: Home cooked.
2: Yes, and it's, like, it's all hot and ready to go. And they'll have condiments.
1: The aesthetic to it, yes. Right? The aesthetic. They'll lay it out all perfect.
2: It's just, but to me, too, it's just about, there's definitely a clear age difference, too, in the guy, I will say. The guys that, you know, a little bit, you know, maybe like in their mid-30s, whatever, they might have a little bit better lunch. Guys that are, you know, married in their 20s, I mean, their wives are packing terrible lunches.
1: All right.
2: Because it's a different generation, so this is like,
1: Well,
2: they're not going to get the same.
1: I'll say this, and, you know, I don't know if I'll get any hate for this, but what? I think the closest thing to the unsexual mouth hug is the sandwich that your woman provides for you.
16: Oh, that's the best. Yeah.
1: So if you were to think, all right, what's the equivalent of a non-sexual mouth hug? I would say sandwich would be right there.
2: Yeah. Well, it's like I'm in a modern relationship, so like if anything, like I'm in charge of lunch every day. That's my job. I'm also in charge of dinner too.
1: Well, I would,
2: and on the weekends, breakfast as well.
1: Yeah, I reject modern then.
2: Yeah, I wanted to, but couldn't do it.
1: Yeah, I'm gonna have to reject that
2: because like the only answer I have will land you in jail.
16: Oh
1: no, I got the Because my wife makes me the sauerkraut sandwiches every night.
2: That's cool.
1: Two of them.
2: Damn, dude.
1: I know.
2: Damn.
1: And I'll even say this, Derek, not to, you know, rub it in, but
2: yeah.
1: She'll bring me one sandwich that's hot, and then she'll wait so the other sandwich doesn't get cold.
2: Mm-hmm.
1: She'll wait to prepare that other sandwich until I've completed my first sandwich.
2: It says, oh, that's really sweet.
1: Yeah.
2: Said, damn, that sucks, Derek. Yeah, but you know what doesn't suck? Me cheating on her. You know what I mean? So it's like we all get ours, you know?
1: You all get yours.
2: Yep.
1: That's right. And then I also got, don't go through a woman's phone because you will find exactly what you're looking for.
2: Yeah, you will.
1: Right? So they say don't ever go through your woman's phone because guess what?
2: What?
1: You're going to find exactly what you think is in that phone. Is that really true?
16: How much she's spending, everything.
2: I think it's more D, but yeah. Like guys she's talking to.
1: It could be.
2: But maybe it's spending.
16: Yeah. It is.
1: And did you see I think this was the girls at Barstool Sports. They were talking about how, or they had a lady on there talking about they want more dongs in movies.
2: What?
1: I know.
2: There's so many.
1: Yeah. I'm like, what? Can we get less? So we'll get to all that today and more. We'll be right back.
0: Kiss San Antonio weather.
1: 78 and partly cloudy, heating up a lot in the afternoon with a high of 102.
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14: This is my favorite audio from yesterday. Was it Darth Vader that showed up?
15: Yes.
14: And he was
15: in full uniform.
14: Full. He's dressed as he's part of the Empire.
15: Yes. And it was hilarious.
14: So Darth Vader defended.
15: This was an actual city council meeting.
14: Flock cameras.
15: Yeah. Yeah. Darth Vader, his whole thing was he likes the flock cameras.
14: Oh, which, yeah. Because the Empire approves of them.
15: Of course the Empire would.
16: The Emperor is a fan of flock, and we must continue utilizing flock technologies so that we can follow and surveil the rebel scum as they move from playground to playground.
15: This dude's in full Darth Vader
14: helmet, the
15: full
14: cape.
15: Yes, all of it.
14: He's even got the mask that sounds like Darth Vader.
15: It does. And he's even doing a bit where he's

0: sending the flock cameras.
1: Yeah,
0: he's
1: because
0: like, no.
1: He's part of the evil empire.
0: Yes. I love
2: from playground
0: this guy.
2: To pool, from pool to gymnasium, because we all know that the flock cameras are not only following the license plate readers, they are following children. They are following children in parks and gymnasiums, and we need this. I need this so I can stalk my ex-girlfriend. How will the people trust the city council when this city council continues to vote for surveillance technology that imprisons them? Ms. Campbell, you must work on your Jedi mind tricks. Do it like this. And when you do it, make sure that when you're double-speaking them into telling them that police services have become more humanitarian.
1: I like this. He was full.
0: He was full.
1: It's satire. Obviously, he doesn't believe in this,
0: no,
1: but
0: he's
1: pointing
0: saying,
1: out
0: like,
1: the hypocrisy.
0: Yeah, he's saying, listen to how Darth Vader would be a fan of flock cameras. And Darth Vader is what? The bad guy.
1: Yeah.
2: Make sure that you don't emphasize the detail that you put a ban on camping. You put a ban. You made criminalizing homelessness illegal, and that is why there is no such thing as humanitarian policing for the homeless, because we have effectively criminalized homelessness.
1: Yeah.
0: That is fantastic, sir.
1: That was awesome.
0: That is.
1: Did you see, obviously, I don't know if you're still following the Clancy stuff and all the women that are outside and they were defending her.
0: Yep.
1: And look, I mean, there's, you know, it got to wait for all the evidence and everything, but people were pointing out this is how Hitler got to power.
0: It is.
1: Right?
0: Just how stupid. Like, it's just.
1: Because when you
0: I don't
1: look
0: know
1: at
0: how
1: it,
0: you could take the side of it.
1: Right. So it's like, how did Hitler get to convince all these people to do all these atrocious things?
3: Well, Derek said he's because he's a good speaker.
0: What?
1: Well.
3: Yes.
1: But it's kind of.
0: I never said that. He was a good speaker, but I never said that. I think that's your opinion you're putting on me.
3: No,
1: yeah, that's definitely Nard's opinion.
0: Yeah, that's definitely. No, I've never even heard one of his speeches, so how would I know?
1: I saw this funny video. I said to Derek,
0: "It's crazy."
1: This woman, she's like, "Isn't it weird that we never learned Hitler's last name?"
0: Yeah, right. Yes.
1: Yeah. Ah, she made that video and it was serious.
0: Yeah, she was. She was dead ass serious.
1: Then she dropped the mic at the end of it, huh?
0: Uh huh.
1: Yeah.
0: Uh-huh.
1: Why have we never heard what his last name is?
0: Yep. And then Billy said that yesterday when we were on break. And then Nar was like, I thought Hitler was his last name.
1: I know.
0: Yeah, it was like, yeah, it was, Nar.
1: What's up, Cody?
0: Then didn't he wonder why nobody's named Hitler anymore?
1: Yeah.
0: Yeah.
1: Yes, Cody.
4: What was going on?
1: What you got?
0: Hey, what's up?
4: Hey, so, you know, since Derek accused me of, you know, just slapping that song together yesterday, I actually took some time to sit down and created a new one.
0: I'm going to send it to Billy right now.
1: All right, send it to me.
4: Did you like that one?
0: I haven't listened to it yet.
4: I just got it, Cody.
0: I was doing something on the break.
1: We had so much work that we were doing with our podcast stuff. We're having some issues. Hey.
0: No, I listened to the first one, yeah.
4: This is to help you out with the podcast. This is original.
0: Okay. I'm going to send this one to Billy.
1: We'll look at it, Cody.
0: I'm going to send this one to Billy right now.
1: We're going to look at this. We're going to get to the bottom of it.
0: You know what I'm even going to do? I'm going to send it to Aaron so Aaron can load it in.
1: Nice. This woman, she hates good fathers.
0: Okay.
1: Let's see if I can find this
0: one.
1: Yeah,
0: it should be right under Darth Vader.
1: Darth Vader. Oh, yeah. Hates good.
5: This is going to hurt someone's feelings, but what's a green flag that low-key gives you the ick?
1: Oh. All right. Because there are some green flags that gives you the ick.
0: Uh-huh.
1: No, what's a green flag that normally would be like, yeah, all systems go, but it kind of gives you the ick about the opposite sex?
3: That if she's overly friendly or like overly like doesn't want to argue. Like it's like, what? It's like you're not mad about this? Like that's crazy.
1: Right,
3: like,
1: she doesn't want to argue.
3: Yeah.
0: That's actually a good answer.
1: That is.
0: It's a green flag, but it also is like, kind of gives
3: it's
0: you the
3: like,
0: ick.
3: You're super cool with that?
0: Yeah. Okay. That's actually a great answer.
1: There was another. Dang it, I just lost my thought, too, because Nard's was so good.
0: I'm surprised. Because it's kind of, if you think about it, it's a hard question.
1: Right.
0: Like, what's something that's a green flag but also gives you the ick? Like, for girls, usually it's a guy that, I don't know, he's like a good guy.
1: Oh, I just remembered it, Derek.
0: What?
1: This guy, he pointed out that a woman being a really good cook.
0: It's a green flag, but it
1: gives him
0: the ick
1: because then all he can think about is all the good meals that she's cooked for other dudes.
0: Oh, yes. Yeah, it's the same thing about like a girl being good at mouth hugs or something.
1: Right. It's right up there with
0: you're like, oh, this is a green flag, but wait a minute.
1: Well,
3: that could go with the guys too, though.
1: Oh, you got mouth hugs from
0: mouth
1: guys?
0: To no, guys?
3: There was a girl comedian that said, like, when she was, like, hooking up with this guy, like, it was, like, their maybe, like, first or second time. She goes, I got to learn all about his ex on what she liked. And, like, I got to learn.
0: Oh, because of the moves that he does? Yeah.
3: Yeah.
0: That is true.
1: Well, Derek, this guy explained it really good yesterday.
0: Okay.
1: Men do not care about a woman's sexual experience. They care about the guys that she's chose to lay down with. So
0: that's fair.
1: And I thought this was interesting. So let's say you meet a woman. She's only had one dude her whole life, but he has just pounded it out like 5,000 times, right?
0: Yeah, yeah.
1: Or you meet this other woman. She's had 10 dudes, but she's only banged those dudes once each.
0: Mm-hmm.
1: Which woman are you going to choose?
3: Second one.
1: You're choosing the second one?
3: Yeah, it's only one time.
0: Yeah, I know, but she banged 10 of them.
3: Okay, yeah, but like if she banged one guy 10 times.
1: So men don't care about sexual experience because the woman that's probably done it 5,000 times is going to be much better than the woman that did it once with each of these dudes. It's just that this woman has been more choosy with the guy that she did it with.
0: Mm-hmm.
1: Yeah. So that was the theory.
0: Yeah, no, it's a good theory. And it's interesting because guys will kind of split on that one.
1: Yeah, well, Nard said he's
0: choosing. Went to the 10 guys.
3: Yeah.
1: Yeah, that's.
0: When you think most people would probably choose the guy that the girl would choose with the one first guy. One. Yeah. Not Nard, though.
3: No.
1: Well, he's an idiot.
0: Yeah, but he does represent a good portion of Americans.
3: So.
1: Well, this is what this woman, she said. This is normally a green flag, but it gives her the ick.
5: I know my answer, and my answer is for surely going to hurt somebody's feelings, but I truly don't give a. I cannot date a man who is a good father.
1: Yeah, she doesn't want a guy that's a good father.
0: Because that means that, you know, there are going to be times where she is not at the forefront. She is not, the priority.
1: And she can't handle that. She's got to be the main character
0: that
1: of
0: makes
1: this
0: sense.
1: Story.
0: I understand what she's saying there. Because she's like, it's a good thing. He's a good father, but she doesn't like it.
1: She hates it.
0: Because if you are with a guy that is a good father, that is something you have to deal with. There's going to be times where you're not the priority. Then some women are like, yeah.
1: This dude, he goes, he's going to go listen to country music because we depress him more than country music does.
0: Sometimes we probably do. That's fair.
1: This one's fun. So this made me laugh. Dude kicked his girlfriend out for cheating. And this is good information. So let's say you get cheated on.
0: Mm-hmm.
1: See, that's men. And I just watched this whole thing this morning on why men react to infidelity so horribly. And one of the reasons is that just from an evolutionary standpoint, if you believe in that, or just being a man, right? Just the biology of a man.
0: Yeah.
1: Is you want to create life and then continue with your seed, right? You want to pass your seed along.
3: Yeah.
0: Sure.
1: So men have a very negative reaction to infidelity because that increases their risk that their seed is not going to be passed along.
0: Okay. Yeah.
1: So by knowing that, this guy had a very, very negative reaction to his girl cheating on him. So he acted in an irrational way by saying, hey, get your dogs out of here. I'll throw them out in the street, right?
0: Mm-hmm.
1: So he had a very kind of an irrational way to deal with this. Or, I mean, he did give her 48 hours. He didn't immediately throw the dog out of me, you know, right away.
0: Okay, well, that 48 hours is...
1: Yeah, so I did
0: That's
1: not
0: a good amount of time.
1: I don't know if I agree with this judge's
0: I don't either.
1: Decision. Listen to this, Derek.
5: For my ruling, that this stayed in the text chain. This never got physical. This never came to any fruition.
3: Yes.
1: Are we going to believe her?
0: I don't know.
1: She was out of town. She was gone. She was out of town. And she was texting. So this guy started getting all these messages on her iPad.
0: Uh-huh.
1: Right? Well, she's out of town. Like, I don't know.
0: Because they were connected. So many people have been busted like this.
1: Hours away. And then she tells the judge, oh, no, no, nothing happened.
6: What do you think about that, sir?
7: Well, you know, cheating from the heart is still cheating.
6: Okay, and so what did you do as a result?
7: Facts. I called her up the next morning.
6: So you immediately confronted
7: her? And confronted her about it and said, it's over, come get yourself.
6: Oh, so you were done. So you ended it. You didn't want to hear anything from her at this point.
7: No.
6: Did you, though, tell her that you were going to kick out her dogs and her things out of your apartment?
7: I did.
6: You did do that?
7: I did.
8: Okay. I felt very manipulated, Your Honor.
6: Okay, and what was the timeline that he said he would...
1: I felt very manipulated.
0: He gave her 48 hours.
1: He did.
0: Like, dude, that. I'm sorry she's out of town, but
1: you know
0: like,
1: what's messed up? When you get fired from your job,
0: yeah,
1: you don't get 48 hours to get your stuff. They walk you out immediately.
0: No. Yeah, right
1: they
0: away.
1: They kick you out immediately. And they escort you out a lot of times.
6: Give you to come get him.
8: He had said by the end of the week, and in that situation, it was about 2 days.
6: Okay, so you had 48 hours. Come get the dogs and get the dogs and your stuff out of his unit.
8: That's correct.
6: Okay, and were you able to accommodate him?
8: Just in time.
6: Okay, and that's why you're saying that you had to spend the extra $778 to make this happen in his time frame.
8: Correct.
6: What I do know for sure is, ma'am, you've asked this court to reimburse you for the expenses of an acute, accelerated dilemma where you've got to save the well-being of your animals. Sir, the court has found that you made up that whole artificial scenario.
0: What?
1: Oh, yeah.
6: Because you felt a way. And while the court can understand your feelings, you're going to have to bear the cost, quite literally, of manufacturing an emergency when an emergency really did not exist. The court finds in favor of the plaintiff to her full ask, $778.
1: What?
0: I mean,
1: come on. Imagine getting cheated on, then you get drugged to court.
3: He should have gave her longer.
0: Like,
1: well, that's why I wanted to play this.
0: 48 hours is plenty.
1: Yeah, that's plenty. That's plenty. That's plenty.
3: But she was out of town.
0: I don't care.
1: She's out of town cheating, Nard.
0: Yeah, I know.
1: She went out of town to cheat.
0: Yeah,
3: I get that. But you still have to put the factor that she has to drive all the way back.
0: I don't care.
3: And then she has her dog. Like, you can't do that.
0: What about the guy? Nobody cares about what the guy's going through?
3: Yeah.
1: And Derek, of course he's going to say that. He's upset. He feels like he's bamboozled. He feels like he's been wronged.
0: And so then he's
1: going
0: to feel even dumber sitting there taking care of her dogs.
3: No.
1: And so, what are you really throwing the dogs out? We don't know.
0: I don't know.
3: What he should have done was just take the dogs straight to, like, board them, like
1: well,
0: oh,
1: the
0: spend the money. You know how expensive boarding is?
3: For just a couple of days?
0: Be no, like, hey, whatever.
1: The reason I brought this up is, if you ever find yourself in this situation, because people sue for everything, make sure you give them a proper amount of time so that they can't come back and say, oh, I had to buy a plane ticket. I had to hurry. I had to spend $1,000 to hurry back because he was going to throw my dogs in the street. One, don't make that threat.
0: Yeah.
1: Two, make sure you give them enough time.
0: Yeah. I just love how Nard's just like, I'll just go board them up.
3: Yeah, it's not that expensive.
0: Okay, Nard, but you've had, Nard, and not that long ago, you've had things where it's like a $70 bill would pop up for you, and it was the end of the world.
3: Yeah, but
0: you don't know what this guy's finances are. You don't know if he could just afford to go board him up.
3: No, I
0: like
3: would,
0: sometimes there's been months, Nard, where you didn't have one extra dollar.
3: No, I know. What I'm saying is I would board them, and you wouldn't have to pay until they get out. So like she would have to pay the bill.
0: But then you're gonna be in trouble for the court because then you just did an expense for her.
1: Yeah.
0: Yes. Absolutely.
3: No,
1: and the court would rule that you made that decision to board them up. So then you got to pay the bill.
0: You put that expense on her.
3: No, because then,
0: yes,
1: he's
0: Nard.
1: Saying no, Derek.
0: Yes.
3: Nah, I would win.
0: You, bet. Nard, you've been to court and lost every time.
3: That has nothing to do with animals.
0: Okay. It has to do with your court record.
3: I know everything about animals.
0: No, okay. All right.
3: Okay. I would have won.
1: I bet you know everything about animals.
3: I do. From front to toe.
1: That's weird, sir. We're going to have the queen on next. 1-855-FU-BILLY. 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
20: Well, we do have an off-ramp partially blocked due to an accident. This is going to be Loop 410 eastbound right there at I-35 causing no delay. Also, an accident reported. This is going to be 290 eastbound at Rim Rock Trail causing no delay as well. That's San Antonio traffic. I'm Alan Craig.
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1: Yeah, that was one of my favorite things about this job is they would always get you meet and greets. Like, no problem. Didn't matter who it was. Bro, you can't get a meet and greet for nothing now.
0: Oh, damn it.
1: I almost want to just get out of this business.
0: For that?
1: Yeah, because I feel like they have meet and greets. I just don't think they get them for us.
3: Mm. No, they're going to Mark.
1: Yeah. That's what I think's getting them. Mark, I think our GM's getting
3: him
1: them
3: and
1: all.
3: His wife.
1: I even told the last deal, I was like, hey, I have to reach a certain amount of meet and greets or I'm just not going to re-sign. So, we're in danger.
0: I guess
1: we're
0: so,
1: we're in danger,
0: yeah.
1: Derek.
0: I guess so.
1: Danger zone. And then that dude bailed. He's like, yeah, all right, that's cool. I got you, bud. We'll get you that home studio. You're going to be set.
0: You're going to be good to go.
1: Keith's got your chairs. It's going to be good.
0: Keith's got your chairs.
1: Yeah, I think so, Derek.
0: Mm.
1: So that's what's going on, Queen. That's what's going on. We just don't get treated good anymore.
4: No? Who's treating you so bad?
1: Oh, just everybody. Everybody treats us bad now.
4: 26.
1: All right. They adjusted the volumes and stuff and everything, so just make sure you get it right on the mic because they've messed with the processor. That's why I sound so feminine.
4: Ah, that's the talent. That's the talent in you. You are Irish, you know.
1: Yeah, that's right. Well, yeah, I don't get meet and greets anymore. And look at this. Our buddy Daniel, he sent me a text yesterday. This dude, he's at the Fluffy Show, mm-hmm. and then he's meeting WWE wrestlers, like champions.
0: Oh, she's a wrestler?
1: Yeah, she's a
0: WWE. He sent me that picture, and I didn't know. I was like, who is that?
1: Oh, that's Raquel Rodriguez.
0: Hmm. Well, that's not a meet and greet. That's him stalking.
1: She's a champion, Derek.
4: Well, stalking can be a felony, you know.
0: Yeah, Derek. I know. Derek. But, like, Daniel's not meet and greeting. He's like,
1: look how handsome that guy is. Look at Daniel. Look how handsome he is.
4: Why not?
1: Look how handsome he is.
4: He's got a nice haircut now.
1: Yeah, look at that.
4: It's a little
1: catching up, Nard.
4: Like Mr. T.
0: It's a little bit like Mr. T.
1: Look, she's excited to take a photo with him.
3: Well, that's her job.
0: Yes.
1: Doesn't matter.
0: She wasn't like, oh, Daniel.
1: I can't have this guy out there getting meet and greets, and I can't.
0: He's in the crowd.
1: I don't care.
4: Well, he's doing it. It's a fact.
1: I don't care. Whatever. He's doing it, and I'm not. So I'm upset.
0: Did you go to the Fluffy Show?
1: Nobody invited me.
0: Okay.
3: He's upset.
1: I would have gone.
0: I can hear it in his voice.
1: Do you remember we got to open for Fluffy? We got to announce him, bring him up on stage and all that?
0: I don't know. I don't remember that.
1: Oh, yeah.
3: I remember him coming up in the studio.
0: Yeah, well, you didn't work here for a long time.
1: Yeah, dumbass.
3: Wow, I was on your side, Billy.
1: Yeah, I got to.
0: No, you weren't.
1: You know, bring him on. But I always hate that because I had to do that for Metallica, and, like, nobody's there for me.
4: Aww.
1: Right? You're just, because they start to see somebody come on stage, they scream, and then they're like, oh, it's not Metallica.
4: Well, you have that look about you, kind of like a rock star, sort of. You know,
1: when I had the long hair, now I have stupid hair.
4: Well, 80s and 90s.
1: Man,
0: he has that look about him.
4: Yeah,
0: a rock star's boyfriend.
4: Ruffy.
1: No, I have a rock star's girlfriend hair now.
0: Yeah.
4: Oh, well, kind of the Japanese style.
1: Yeah, so I gotta fix that. I think I might go in. I need like a makeover. I was thinking about that. We should do like a show makeover.
4: I would love to make you guys over. We'll meet at the quarry and we'll have lunch after.
1: Yeah.
4: All three. Some mimosas.
1: No, I didn't get your vagina waxed.
3: Hey, I'm down.
4: Everything. Yes.
1: Get that BH wax. No, what do you think?
3: Hell yeah, I'm down.
1: Get it bleached.
4: Everything.
1: It'll be full makeover.
4: Like Wizard of Oz, and we have all the different stations for hair, nails, get your nails did.
1: Oh, that's what we want.
4: And a brand new outfit.
1: Oh, I need, that's what I need. I need a stylist.
4: We're going to do your colors and your fabrics.
1: People are saying that Fluffy was fantastic. He's always good. He's always funny. He's so nice to us, too. I really like him. Yeah, but I didn't get the invite. Nobody even invited me. Daniel didn't even invite me.
0: I think there was tickets that you had to buy.
1: Yeah, but why do this job if you got to buy tickets?
0: Okay.
1: You know what I mean?
0: All right.
1: Right, if you worked at an oil change place, would you pay for your own oil changes? Probably not.
0: I mean, I think you do. I think you still have to pay.
3: Yeah, I think you still do.
1: That's the dumbest thing I've ever heard.
4: You don't get to steal those, probably.
0: Yeah, you don't get to steal their products.
3: If you're working at Target, you're not getting a free shirt.
4: Right?
1: Why not?
4: They make you pay, don't they?
3: Yeah.
4: Like,
3: yeah.
4: When you start working, you have to buy the uniforms. So.
1: Cool,
3: I mean, we just read
1: shirt.
3: A story about a chick stealing, like, the cake right. stuff.
1: She was...
4: Yeah.
1: She swallowed 4 cake pops.
3: Yeah.
1: Claimed she was bringing them home for her kids, and you find out she had, like, over $50 worth of other... like danishes and all sorts of other things that she was stealing from Starbucks.
3: But yeah. she worked there, so she's,
1: yeah,
3: like,
1: I know. She's like, well, I didn't think this $1 billion company would get... Darn, whose side are you guys on?
4: I mean,
1: I'm starting
4: her?
1: To wonder.
4: Yeah, she's got kids to feed.
1: Right, I'm starting to wonder whose side you guys are on.
4: I mean, it's America.
1: We had perks, bitch. We had perks.
4: Texas.
1: We had some really cool perks doing this job.
4: That's true.
1: Whose side are you on?
0: Those perks are just so lame.
1: No, they're wow. not. They're lame to all you. Right. That's fine.
4: Right. Derek this low in
1: they're
4: a
1: not
4: while.
1: Lame to me. They're guys, not. I love
0: oh, the fluffy show.
1: I love all the perks. I love all the perks of this job. They're just gone.
4: Well, so then y'all have to have ladies in here on Fridays that y'all used to
0: no,
4: see.
0: No, no, no.
1: That perk is gone, too.
4: Yeah, yeah.
1: Dude,
4: yeah,
1: they've taken everything away from us.
0: Yeah.
4: Oh, that's really, what should we can bring it back.
1: Oh, I can't. Can't do that.
0: Yeah, we're gay now.
1: Yeah.
4: We get, I see. We've got a big old bag of candy here. It's not resealable.
1: Man, all the perks.
4: That's not needed.
1: Did you, I mean, as a lawyer, it probably was some perks. Did they take any perks away from you guys, too?
4: Yeah, they took away all the perks. We used to have a driver, used to have a $200 stipend per day just to spend on wine.
3: Damn.
4: Yeah, it was amazing. And my roommate. So we each had $400 per day to spend.
1: Man, that's cool.
4: Yeah, and a driver.
1: Man, was that amazing. A corporate attorney?
4: Well,
1: that's what I wanted to be. That's what I should have been.
4: Unfortunately, you get picked up by that car at about 7 a.m. and sometimes get out at 10 or 1 a.m.
1: That's
4: in the
1: fine,
4: morning.
1: As long as I have a car.
0: That well, is the bad yeah. thing about the car is you have to wait till the car's ready to go home.
4: Yes, exactly. The car comes to get you. And the car picks up your family members, so you don't have to lose time at work.
1: Man.
0: Wow.
1: Yeah. I just want perks wow. again.
4: Yeah, if people come to the airport, the car will go get them. The car will take me to the restaurant and pick me up.
1: Wow.
4: And take me back to work.
1: When I get home
0: so
1: today.
0: So see, Bill, you're not the only one losing perks.
4: Nope, we all lost it.
1: No, what I'm going to do is, I'm going to do this. I'm going to look up jobs with the most perks, and I'm just going to go do that.
4: Obviously, being a stripper.
1: Mm. I wouldn't like that, no.
4: Well, those are the
1: well, I don't
4: perks
1: like being
4: you
1: naked.
4: Want, are they?
1: Mm-hmm. I don't,
4: well,
1: I don't
4: you're going to have to put out, Billy. That's it. Put out or get
1: no,
4: out.
1: I got to have full clothes on all the time.
4: Oh, well, they have that, but the things you'll have to do are far worse.
1: No, and I don't like touchy-feely.
4: To yeah, no, you won't have to touch anything, ugh. I'm sure, but you'll have
1: no,
4: to role-play.
1: You'd have to, like, touch people.
4: You'll have to be someone's pawn in their sick game.
1: I don't even like touching elevator buttons.
4: For a price.
0: Yeah, you know, he takes the stairs.
4: Yeah,
1: right.
4: He does.
0: Just so he doesn't have to touch the buttons.
4: I do, too.
1: That's right. In fact, Nard, tomorrow morning, I want you to have to hold all the doors open. I don't want to touch the handles.
0: We'll be off tomorrow, so.
4: Yeah. That's why we have this.
1: I know that, Derek.
0: Okay, all right. Okay.
3: I'll have Fred.
1: I just want this doofus to come up here.
4: Okay. And these handy-dandy gloves.
1: You just see it. Just... ratting me out, Derek. I was going to set him up here. He's just waiting at the door at 4 a.m.
4: Well, he has been sneaking around in the stairwells. I've seen him.
3: Yep.
1: Let's see here. Do you have a question for the Queen? Uncontested.com is her wonderful website. I just played some audio of this dude. His woman was cheating.
4: Okay.
1: And, well, you know, through text message and stuff.
4: Of course. That's where it starts.
1: And so... the judge ruled because he only gave her 48 hours to get her stuff and her dogs and everything. That wasn't enough time. And so she had to make accommodations to get there within the 48 hours that he had given.
4: Mm-hmm.
1: So that cost her almost $800. So the judge ruled that he had to pay her back for that $800 because it wasn't an emergency.
4: Oh, I mean, that makes sense. It's sort of last minute scheduling if you tell somebody to come get their stuff. I mean, he could have packed it up for her and Ubered it to her.
0: Yeah,
1: right. See, that's what I played the audio because I was like, hey, I get it. You're getting cheated on, but you don't want to take a gobble up another L by acting irrational.
4: Of course. Yeah.
1: So what you do is you know, just say give them a week.
4: Sure.
1: You know, give them a week. That's a reasonable amount of time
4: I think
1: to get
4: so.
1: Their stuff.
4: At uncontested.com, you can pick any time you like. You can say, you know, meet up in 30 days, 60 days. I mean, you don't want to push it. Too far out.
0: 2 days is just unreasonable.
4: 2 days? That's very quick. Yeah, I think it depends
0: okay,
4: on how
0: okay, let me
4: stuff.
0: Ask you this, Queen, because what Nard said what he would have done was he would have taken the dogs and boarded them.
4: Yeah.
0: And then just she would have had to pay to get him out of boarding. And we told him that the judge still would probably make him pay because he put an unnecessary expense on her.
4: Well, it's kind of like using an emergency room that's not in network and then wanting the other parent to pay.
0: Right.
4: There are consequences for making those decisions. And one of
0: those
4: might be
0: paying. So NARD would have lost that, right?
4: Well, not if I were his lawyer.
0: Right. Okay, let's imagine you're not, though. Let's imagine NARD's representing himself.
4: We would say that was a great idea because who doesn't want to go to the spa?
3: Yeah.
4: And he's thinking of the dog's well-being. So
3: exactly.
4: A wonderful weekend at the spa.
3: And I'm in a different state of mind because I'm mad because she's cheating. So I'm,
0: well, don't say that because that's going to hurt you. Well,
3: no, because I took them to the pound to, like, board them.
0: The pound.
1: Pound.
0: Now you took them to the pound.
3: You know, like, where you board them.
4: The pound. These dogs aren't trainable anymore. They need to go.
3: So, yeah.
4: Yeah. If their dog isn't trainable and he's for the streets and he wants to be for the streets, then let him go to the pound.
3: Yep.
4: Yeah. We had you in doggy daycare. It wasn't good enough for you.
3: Exactly.
4: There you go.
1: Wow. I just, that judge was like, no, dude. You're paying $800 almost. $800.
3: Why are you upset I won?
0: You didn't. The queen just said, if she was your lawyer, then yeah.
3: Yeah. Clearly, one.
0: But if if she's not your lawyer, you're not winning that.
1: Also, she feels sorry for you.
0: Yeah.
4: Well,
1: so that we deal with that every Friday, that she feels sorry for you.
3: No, that's ridiculous.
1: So she's always like, don't pick on NARD. She feels sorry for you. So you're getting some of the sympathy over there,
4: well,
1: you dope.
4: Yeah. I mean, we all want to rehabilitate. Don't you want to give someone another chance, Billy?
1: No.
4: No?
1: No.
4: Oh, I do.
1: Not right now, after we just took that L.
4: Not even some mercy.
1: No, not right now. After that, I can't get a meet and greet.
4: No,
1: if I got meet and greets, I'd say yes.
4: Derek,
1: mercy.
4: You lost your touch now.
0: I know.
4: Ice cold. Never.
0: I'm just trying to think if anybody's crossed me that I'm like, no, I wouldn't give them another chance. I don't know.
4: Really? Any known revenge?
1: In all honesty, I don't believe in revenge.
4: No.
0: I also don't socialize, so I don't have too many enemies.
1: I don't think revenge is a good idea.
0: Yeah.
4: Very. So you engage.
0: You know, that's the thing is, like, you don't get too many enemies if you just don't talk to anybody.
4: It's very safe. Isn't that good?
0: Yeah. Yeah.
4: That's the way it needs to be. Because
0: it's like, you don't have any friends, but you also just don't have any enemies.
4: Yeah, and a bunch of haters trying to break up your marriage.
0: All right.
4: Getting involved in your stuff. You actually don't have to walk on eggshells anymore. Isn't that nice?
0: Yeah, it is.
1: Very nice.
4: Existing and not having to worry and living your life in a way that's clean and just like, you know,
0: I love
4: wholesome.
0: It. People often tell me it's very unhealthy, but I don't know.
4: It's very unhealthy, Derek. You need to start, reminiscing. And introducing some conflict.
0: Socializing.
4: Inflammation, you know, depression, anxiety, just, all that. You need more introduction into your life. So.
1: Okay, hold on. People are mad at me because I haven't got to the phone lines yet. Yes, Amber, got a question for the queen. It's uncontested.com. Go ahead.
4: Good morning.
5: Thank you.
1: Can't even do banter on this show.
4: Nope. Yes, drugs and alcohol.
1: What do you got, Amber?
5: Well, I've been thinking about divorce for the last 5 years.
4: Oh, okay.
5: Yeah, he's a very nice man.
4: Nice.
5: I just don't feel like I'm in love with him.
4: Right, you've got the ick. What gave you the ick?
1: A marriage.
4: Well, him being nice. Is he
1: when
4: nice
1: he said
4: to
1: I
4: everybody?
1: Do.
4: Yeah, it sounds like it. He's just so nice to everybody. I was like, okay, so can this dog bite or does this dog just be nice?
1: Like, what's your deal?
5: Well, I don't even enjoy our time together.
4: Oh.
1: And man, this is all her problem.
4: Yeah, that sounds
5: well,
4: bad.
5: Well, I don't feel like it's fair to him.
4: Well, did he change? Why did you, you knew that about him when you married him.
5: I mean, yeah, I met him and then about 4 years later we got married, but I just didn't feel the same.
4: That's a long time to be with somebody. Four
1: after
4: years
1: you got married, you didn't feel the same?
4: Yeah, it sounds like she had the wedding and then... It just didn't fulfill.
1: It's that cake. I brought it up yesterday.
4: Yeah, it's that wedding
1: Don't
4: cake.
1: Eat the cake.
4: No, it makes you crazy. Obviously brings down this marriage. I mean, it sounds like maybe he never changed. And caveat emptor, beware of what you buy or, you know, buy.
1: Well, here's the thing. Because, right, okay, so now you got the marriage. Well, now here comes the work, right?
4: Mm-hmm.
1: And she's probably seen other people maybe have better stuff. Maybe somebody else got a better car, better house. And so she's on social media. Mm-hmm. And so... Then she starts looking at her own life and be like, I don't have that.
4: Well, like
1: then
4: you
1: she
4: said.
1: Starts to get resentment towards her dude and he didn't even do anything.
4: And she might be seeing other people.
1: Because how do you lose that attraction that fast?
4: If you like somebody else that looks similar?
5: No. No, I just imagined... I didn't feel like I loved him the way I imagined I would love my husband.
4: That's a good point.
5: Yeah, I feel like we rushed into it.
4: Rushed?
5: And-
4: no, 4 years is not rushing, ma'am. I think, 2 years is required. But It sounds to me like you have the issue many ladies have that we hear, you know, this imaginary fantasy idea of love rather than the person that's actually sitting in front of you. I mean,
1: isn't that the lady problem then?
4: Yeah. The love languages, Billy, that's where it comes in. I mean, is he gassing her up on her two love languages? What did you have a romantic relationship before you got married, or it just was, sounds like it was never there?
5: There just isn't that spark that I feel like, or passion even that a wife would feel for her husband.
4: Right. There should have been a time.
1: Why'd you marry him?
4: Yeah, exactly.
1: How stupid.
0: For his money.
4: Romance.
1: Just to marry, because maybe all her friends got married and she was feeling left out.
4: Most of the time, it feels like something, a box that needs ticking. And once the ladies have done it, sometimes they don't feel fulfilled and it's over. But there's a lot of pressure for women, yeah, to get married in their early, mid-20s.
0: Oh, I feel like she's like 30s.
1: Bro, there's this new trend, queen, where the brides are wearing their fitness trackers. And I got to say, your Apple Watch looks stupid with your dress.
4: Yeah.
1: Look at this, Derek.
0: Yeah.
1: It's such an eyesore. Look at that. It's such an eyesore.
0: Yeah, that's
1: look
0: terrible.
1: Look how dumb that is.
4: It's like an ankle monitor.
0: That is terrible.
1: She's got the Aura ring on.
0: Yeah. That is.
1: Damn.
4: That's commitment.
1: I just want to point out how stupid that is.
4: Yeah, you need your steps. I mean, you want her to look good, don't you, for her wedding day?
0: I do, but yeah, maybe she could leave the Apple Watch off.
3: Or just get a white band.
4: Well, no, now she's got a mental problem because she's probably like, you know.
1: No, they're getting bridal bands on their Apple Watches.
3: Oh, that's cool. Oh.
1: All right, but back to you, ma'am. I'm sorry. I just saw that and I thought it was stupid.
4: Well, it sounds like this marriage never had a chance to begin with. There was no passion, no romance, and that, like you said, spark and commitment. That keeps people together in the hard times.
1: No, I was not looking at wedding dresses, you idiots. It's a story that popped up.
4: Yeah, why do you have that all over your
1: I got to have stuff to talk about, you dummies. You know that, right?
7: I don't think they do.
4: Well, which one do you like the best?
1: Look, you didn't know that, right? That women were wearing their Apple Watches at their weddings. That's a fun fact.
7: I don't know why they would ever do that.
1: So, right, and so, exactly.
4: They're sick in the head.
7: They are.
4: They're twisted and obviously.
0: That was psychotic. That look was psychotic.
1: And then they got their Aura ring on. But you're only supposed to have one ring on your hand, right? Which is the wedding ring that day. But they got their Aura ring on. They got their fitness trackers.
4: Well, you got your ring your boyfriend gave you?
0: Well, you better not. Better not have that ring
4: on. The ring your other boyfriend gave you?
1: Amber, so how do we get you a divorce then, I guess? What a lucky guy you married, huh? Poor man. I feel so bad for him.
4: Yeah, it sounds like this thing needs to go to uncontested.com.
1: Will he do that? Will he just let you go?
5: Mm-hmm. Well, that's the thing. I don't want to fight him in court. And we have a daughter.
4: Oh. So is he going to fight you then? That's sexy.
1: You think he'll fight you?
5: Yeah. I don't know. I don't think so. I don't want to fight with him. That's just what I don't want to fight with him. I do think that I deserve our daughter because I'm a good mother.
4: Right. Is he a good father, though?
5: I mean, he is helpful. Oh, he helps.
0: That was a tough time answering that one.
4: I'm worried. I'm concerned for this child now. I mean, it just depends.
1: But that's her opinion, though.
4: Are you going to give him a 50-50, no child support?
1: Yeah, you don't need child support, right? Because you're the one that wants out.
4: Is that what we're doing to get this divorce?
5: Well,
0: just because she wants out doesn't mean she don't want child support.
1: You want child support.
4: That might be the number he wants.
5: I would. I mean, he's more so the provider, and I'm more so the caretaker. So,
4: wow. Well, it's like built-in babysitting. So you can do a 1 week on, 1 week off, or you can do a Wednesday, Thursday, Friday, Saturday, Sunday, all the way to Monday every other week.
1: Hey, why is this dude just getting hosed?
4: Because he's a dude. No primary. He's not getting hosed. I mean, paying child support for a child that's not yours. Now that's
0: getting hosed.
4: Yeah. Exactly. This is his child, at least, and he's going
1: to
4: do...
1: Well, he needs to get a DNA test.
4: Yes.
1: I would trust
0: it's too late.
1: That. No, you could... Okay, this is a good question, though, Queen. Can you get Let's say you've been raising the baby as your own, but then you get some new intel that possibly it might not be yours.
4: Right.
1: Then once you find out that information, is that when you have the two-year window?
4: That's when the clock starts to tick.
1: Okay, that was great information.
0: That is good
4: to make
0: info.
4: Up your mind. Yes.
7: That is good
1: info. 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
20: We have an off-ramp partially blocked due to an accident. This is going to be Loop 410 eastbound right there at I-35. Also, another accident reported 290 eastbound before Fitzy Road. A 12-minute delay in the area. Stop and go traffic now back from Belterra Drive. That's San Antonio traffic. I'm Alan Craig.
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13: Got something to say? 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
1: I brought it up earlier because men are doing these unboxings, their lunch unboxings, to show the love and care that each one of their women put into to make their lunch and send them off to work. Mm-hmm. And as I said, I do think the closest thing to a non-sexual mouth hug is the sandwich. The love and care that, and I know for a lot of people, the sandwich, like, no, I've seen women like, I will never, ever make a sandwich for a man. Ever. Don't even ask me for a sandwich. It's like, good Lord.
0: Uh-huh.
1: It's that much, huh? That's too much to ask, huh? Yep. I'll ask a man to get my nails done, though. It's like, okay, I'm sorry. If you want your nails done, dude can at least get a sandwich.
0: Facts.
1: Right? Dude, wait till I'm going to play this. The basic maintenance package is how I would refer it.
0: Okay.
1: So you look at cars, right? You're like, oh, man, the maintenance on that, the maintenance package is going to be something. Each woman has their own maintenance package. And each one of those packages have a price. And so you got to determine, can you afford the maintenance package that woman needs?
0: Mm-hmm.
1: I can't wait to play this audio, dude. It's insane. This what like her basic maintenance package, right? Is insane.
0: Some girls are it's high.
1: Some girls just need chapstick,
3: yeah,
1: and maybe get their nails done. That's it, and then she's happy. Some girls do their own nails like themselves. They're like, no, I can do that myself.
0: Uh huh.
1: Some maintenance packages are out of control.
0: Yep.
1: So we'll get to that later. But yeah, I just think. A sandwich. I don't know when that became such a... I think it's men's fault, though. Because men would do the joke, make me a sandwich, right?
0: If we
1: would
0: have never... Don't want to.
1: Yes, if we'd have never done that, if we'd have just never made it a joke, you know, it's like, oh, shut up, make me a sandwich, right? If we would have never done that, right, then the sandwich wouldn't be this worldwide, like, you know, like a symbol of oppression. No.
3: Mm-hmm. They're so good at it.
1: So good at it.
0: But now guys are good at it.
1: Yeah, we've had to, but it's our fault. Because what do?
0: We made jokes.
1: Shut up, make me a sandwich, right?
0: Oh, God, we made jokes.
1: And we did the iron our shirts and all that. So now guess who irons our shirts? We do.
0: Mm-hmm.
1: Right? That worked out good, huh? Those jokes have really worked out.
0: Yeah, they have.
1: So now we're ironing our own shirts. Oh, why don't you go vacuum? Now Derek's vacuuming. So that joke really worked out, didn't it?
0: It did.
1: Yeah, all those jokes come back to haunt you, come back to bite you in the ass.
0: Mm-hmm.
1: You got to be careful about the jokes that you make.
0: But then you get to have sex with other women.
1: Well, sometimes.
0: That's what I do.
1: So men are doing these lunch unboxings, and I'll get to that. I thought that was funny.
0: Oh, I'm just saying, my chick's asleep, so I just don't.
1: So you're just saying whatever you want right now.
3: You're just having fun.
0: Like, I'm just having sex with other women.
1: You know, you know what's funny is, yeah. So they have these things called like an everything shower, right? Oh, I'm going to have an everything shower.
2: Yep.
1: And okay. So when a woman goes on a date with a guy and yeah. she really likes him, mm-hmm. she has what she calls an everywhere shave.
2: Gotcha.
1: Because, you know, she doesn't know what's going to happen. So that's how you know if a woman is really into you, did she have an everything shave? And mm-hmm. so this woman was really upset.
5: Guy come over last night because I'm in my single 60 era, but I hadn't seen him in quite some weeks, so I decided.
1: Right, so she invited a dude over, so she wanted to make sure that everything was shaved.
5: To give him the full seal treatment, which is code for full body shave, everything slick as a dolphin, right?
1: And you like that, right, Nard?
3: That's funny. Yeah, yes. I love it.
1: No, I'm just saying, like the aesthetic of a woman that's fully shaved.
3: Hell yeah, I do.
1: What about you, Chris?
14: I'm fine either way.
1: Fine either like way. A little hair, huh?
14: Yeah, I'm fine with it.
1: I know.
14: What do you mean? Ugh? A
1: couple weeds. He doesn't care. What about you, Derek?
0: Yeah, I'm kind of with Chris. Yeah, it's either
1: whatever.
0: Way.
1: Weeds. Or
0: I don't
1: whatever.
0: Have a preference. It looks like ass either way.
1: He's in a mood today.
2: Well,
0: what?
1: Did you not get fed yesterday, or is your girl really just asleep?
0: Yeah, I just ate. I'm fine.
3: Yeah, okay. He's good.
0: I'm talking about all girls.
1: Okay.
5: That included shaving
0: my... China's gross.
1: Oh, she shaved her back door. Because women have to do that.
5: Included mm-hmm. shaving my... And on my walk today to get some daily sustenance for basic human needs, I am reminded why I will be doing that again. And a man is worth the stabbing pain that is going on.
1: She's saying that no man is worth... the regrowth stabbing pain of shaving your BH. Because she's walking back and she's like, it feels like a porcupine's getting her BH. Mm. How funny. That's why you're supposed to wax it. But man, I can't imagine that, just getting that thing waxed. Nor can you imagine getting your BH waxed?
3: No.
1: Gosh.
14: Well, you don't have to imagine. We can make it happen.
3: Oh, I shave it.
1: Does you it shave like your own BH?
0: Yeah, so, he does. Oh, yeah. So, remember he showed us.
1: Wait a second.
3: I would wax it, but I would trim it.
1: Okay, that's so funny. So do you ever walk and it's like a porcupine getting your BH?
3: No.
1: No, you don't have that problem?
3: No.
0: Because he shaves every day?
1: You shave for the...
3: I shave like on the same routine I would my
1: Because you want some girl to get those groceries, huh?
3: No. It's just better when I take dumps.
1: Oh, gotcha.
14: Use the same razor?
3: Cleaner. Huh?
14: Use the same razor as your face?
3: No.
1: Oh. No, he's got a butt razor.
3: No, I don't use like a... I don't
0: have you ever seen... He did a video on how he does it, too. He lays on his back.
3: I did. Nope.
0: And,
3: okay, now you're...
1: Oh, yeah. No, I remember that video. Yeah.
0: Okay. He goes under his thigh.
3: Nope. What?
0: Holds his legs up.
3: I don't.
0: And then...
3: What?
1: That's...
0: He's
1: that's
0: got like a big full-size mirror so he can see.
1: That's why you got all those mirrors.
0: Yeah.
3: Okay, nope. You're just making stuff up.
0: Hold that's on, how you do it.
1: I got to get to this other story. This woman married a man that killed his first wife.
15: I married a man that murdered his first wife.
1: Dang, murdered. Not even like accidental death. Like this is full on murder.
15: So before I ever said I do, I knew that he had taken the life of his first wife. So he spent 19 years in prison, in a Texas prison.
1: What the hell?
3: Yeah, what's up with Texas? This is a sick, like, this guy's out, right? Or no?
1: Well, I'm not worried about that, Nard. I'm worried about why is she with the dude that killed his first wife?
15: And 1 month out of prison, I met him. And within 7 months, we were married. And we stayed married for 2 years. And I share this because my mindset was really messed up when I was partying a lot, right?
1: And, oh, so she regrets it.
15: And, you know, like some of the guys that I have gone out with, oh, Lord, like the last dude I went out with, he had tattoos all over his face. And he had a fake tattoo beard. Oh, my God.
1: She's like, he had a fake tattoo beard. She's like, that's interesting.
15: Like, not that I'm like a prize or anything, but... That was my mindset when I was in active addiction. Like, that was what I was attracted to.
1: Man, all right. She married a dude that killed his first wife.
0: You gotta be a real idiot.
1: Yeah. Or that dude had some game.
0: Able to pull another wife after you know people know that you murdered one?
1: I mean, that's it. You gotta see.
0: He didn't change his name or anything.
1: No,
0: like,
1: he didn't
0: she knew.
1: His name. She knew what he was in there for.
3: Yeah, and all of them been getting out.
1: Dude. Nard's really, he's upset about that.
0: Yeah, he is.
3: Like, it's crazy.
1: All right, men are doing lunch unboxings. We'll get to it next.
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1: 78 and partly cloudy, heating up a lot in the afternoon with a high of 102.
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0: tickets. 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We're going to be there. 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BMS Live. Should be very nice.
1: All right, so dudes are doing these unboxings. Is that what this is up here, Derek?
2: Yeah, 3-1. Yeah.
1: Let me play this for you. Anybody have a woman that packs your lunch? I feel like this is going to go away. I feel like there's a few probably out there.
2: Yeah, I can't. You're
1: on the outskirts of town, right?
2: Yeah.
1: You know where we live.
2: I could be wrong though. Maybe there is a lot.
1: Maybe there's some guys out in I don't know, Kendall County where we live.
2: Mm-hmm.
1: Get a sandwich.
2: I don't know.
3: Get a sandwich.
1: Let me see.
4: I saw this really cute video the other day of a guy unboxing the lunch that his girlfriend had made him, and he was so enthusiastic. He was like, she makes me a turkey sandwich every single day, but I love it. They're the best turkey sandwiches I've ever had. I request them every day. He could not have been more appreciative. And every single one of the top comments were...

0: him and on him, being like, can't you make your own lunch? Why doesn't she have a ring? Girlfriend, these are wifely duties. And then it's like sparking discourse in the comments of like, women, why are we doing wife things for boyfriends? How do you think you get the ring?
1: Yeah.
0: In this era of sprinkle, sprinkle, men are wallets, like, we have lost the plot.
1: Man, you got to do some things to get that ring. Especially now, right? Now, for sure, you're going to have to do a little bit more, as dudes don't even want to get married. I know a lot of women say that they don't want to get married. But
2: do they?
1: Yeah, they say they don't want to get married. But I know a lot of dudes that don't want to get married. That's the last thing they want to do.
2: Yeah, Nard's like...
1: Yeah, I mean, really, Nard, why would you want to get married?
3: I mean, I would like to, but if it...
2: Nard just wants to be alone.
1: But why?
3: What do you mean, why?
1: Like, what's it going to add to your life? What, the last one you said was just nothing but stress.
3: It was stress.
1: Think
3: sure.
1: about how nice you have it. You can have your house decorated any way you want. You can come and go whenever you want.
3: I mean, yeah, that part's nice. But at the end of the day, I'd still like to cuddle. I'd still like to have that.
1: You know what you can do?
3: That companionship.
1: Get that pillow. It's like a woman. In fact, I'll show you this pillow that I just saw this morning. Here, I'm going to send this to you real quick, Nard. Actually, I won't send it to you because you can't even read. So I'm going to send this to you. And this is the brand new pillow. It comes in like a donut box. Here, I'm going to show you right now. And it's a set of women's knockers. Right here. You don't need a girl. Look at that, Derek. This is...
2: Oh, my God.
1: It's a set of women's knockers,
2: Nard. Those are breasts.
1: Yeah. Look at that. And it's a pillow. You can cuddle on the couch. You can fall asleep. You can rest your head on those things. What do you think? Can you see them, Chris? Look at that.
4: Yeah, those are great.
1: Well, and they're big. These are like... Triple D's.
2: Jumbos.
4: What Christmas.
1: What's up, Toby?
5: What's up?
1: What's up, buddy? What do you got? Do you get a sandwich made for you?
5: Yes, I do. And that's pretty much it. A sandwich and a banana.
1: So you're actually upset about what you get for your lunch?
2: Oh.
5: Sometimes. I guess it just depends on her mood. Some days I'll get a lunch in a warming lunch box. I've got a lunch box to plug in. Warms it up, but some days I just get a dry ass sandwich.
1: Do you think that's because maybe you didn't treat her as good as she wanted to be treated that day?
3: 100%.
5: Probably.
1: Huh? Yeah. So Toby, if you notice a trend when you treat her better, you get a better lunch.
5: Not really. It's just kind of hit or miss. So, I think it's just depends on what she feels like doing.
1: Oh, gotcha. Does she ever say, why don't you make your own lunch, Toby?
5: No. Toby. Those mornings, she just don't get out of bed and do it.
1: Oh, and then you have to do it.
5: Yeah.
1: I wouldn't even know what to do. It would just be, I don't even know what I would put in there. Wouldn't even know what to put in my lunch. I have no idea to pack a lunch.
2: It would be tough.
1: Thank you, Toby. Let me go to Dan. What's up, Dan?
6: Billy Bones.
1: What's up, buddy?
6: Hey, man, I was thinking about that list that you have about if your girl does something, does she even love you?
1: Yeah.
6: Well, you need to add making a sandwich and giving a mouth hug.
1: That's right. I'm just saying, like, the non-sexual mouth hug act is the sandwich.
6: Yeah, but you need to add that to the list. Getting a mouth hug while eating a sandwich that she made.
1: I wouldn't want that.
6: The best.
1: I'm going to be honest, Dan. I'm going to let you do that. I don't want that.
6: You got to try it.
1: Nope.
6: Don't knock it till you try it, man.
1: Nope. I've seen dog turds. I know I wouldn't like those. So. Right?
2: It's true.
1: What's up, Justin?
7: Hey, what's going on?
1: What's up, buddy?
7: Not much. I hear what you guys are talking about, man. My wife makes my lunch every single day, and she makes the best sandwiches, which is, like, one of, like, the thousand reasons why I love her. I'm sorry. Like,
1: That is so romantic.
7: I love it. Like, but the thing is, she's all about the aesthetic of how much beautiful the lunch looks. It's crazy because I go into the office, and, like, the women... I kind of get some piercing eyes and some hatred because when I open up my lunch, it has a note in it. Like,
1: it's got
7: I love
1: a sparkle it, to it,
7: note.
1: It sounds like it. Opens it up and it's like,
2: yeah, it does.
7: Yeah, that, no, she, and you know what? I think she takes pride in it because she tries to make it look like a woman made this lunch, you know?
1: Yeah.
7: Like she makes the sandwich. I have the orange. I have everything in there, like little treats, cupcakes, stuff like that. And she'll leave a note for me, like for the inspiration of that day. And the hate is real, man.
1: Well, yeah, she wants to let all these other women know you're a taken man too. What better way to make it look like a woman prepared this lunch so that these other, you know, ladies, mm-hmm. back off, get off.
2: Because ladies aren't going to mess with a guy that's getting his lunch packed.
1: No, mm-hmm. no, they're not.
2: They're going to be like, I have no shot.
1: That's too much work.
2: Yeah.
7: No, I hear it, man. Like, I hear it all the time. They would say, like, I would never do that, you know, for my man. Like, they would never make the man, like, a sandwich. They would never prepare their man a lunch. And I'm just like, okay. Because they feel like he's capable of doing it himself. Like, why should they do it?
1: I mean, we don't do that when it comes to getting gas in the car or oil change and stuff.
2: No.
1: We always do things for each other. Yes, we're capable of doing those things ourselves.
2: Mm-hmm.
1: We're capable of doing every. But isn't that why you get with somebody and then they do nice things for you? You do nice things for them, even if it's things that you're capable of doing yourself.
2: Companionship.
1: Yes. That's what I was thinking, mm-hmm. Derek. A nice companionship.
2: Yeah. I mean, that's what it's for.
3: Yeah.
2: That's why you do the things.
1: And you get nothing but just laser eyes from these women. Like,
7: I had one woman tell me that the word sandwich needs to be changed because it's rude to women. Yeah. Yeah.
3: I don't know.
1: Well, I mean, men did that as I brought that up. And that's kind of dude's fault. Right?
2: Our fault.
1: It's a little bit men's fault on that one because it would be like, oh, shut up, make me a sandwich. You can't see that when you do that. And then now it's like, oh, well, sandwich means something bad. I'm on the women's side for that.
3: Well, they would get mad because they didn't have no jokes. So we're like, oh, here's a joke. And then she'd be,
2: you know, they stopped packing our lunch when we were like, yo, you guys are equal.
1: No. It's when we started making those
2: they
1: jokes.
2: Did. Yeah, they did. And then they're like, okay, cool, we'll just be lazy.
1: All right, so
2: now we're just dragging these sacks along.
1: You got all these other women mad at you, angry at you, because you could make it yourself. You're getting death stares.
7: Mm-hmm. Mm-hmm. Like, and it's just, you know, it's pretty much my wife showing off. Like, you know, she said that she would, like, never in 1 million years, no matter how great a guy, you know, would make her feel. You know, but not my wife, but my coworkers, like how they wouldn't pack their lunch. And it's baffling to me. Like, I can't even remember like all the rude comments or dirty looks or eye rolls I would get. But man, it's nuts, man.
1: Your wife should just make your lunch even more obnoxious every time. Just come home and be like, yeah, the ladies are hating and just make it keep making it where you got to wheel in your lunch.
2: Yeah.
1: You need one of those coolers with wheels.
2: Oh, well, now people are sending us pictures of what they got for pack for lunch.
1: Yeah, I got that, too. I'm getting it from a bunch of buddies. Damn it, that guy hung up. Get him back.
2: That's pretty cool. I didn't realize so many women packed their guys' lunch.
1: What's up, Jennifer?
2: That chick really sucks. You're hot.
4: Hi,
2: so what?
4: I used to pack my husband's lunch, and I stopped. Because the mutual consideration wasn't there.
1: No, that's reasonable.
4: So I would ask him to, like, rinse out the Tupperware when he's done eating it. And, you know, so that when I did the dishes, I wouldn't have to smell, like, the food in the Tupperware. But he would leave it in his car for, like, days.
2: Oh.
4: So by the time he brought it inside the house,
2: you had to throw it away.
4: The lid was sealed. Yeah, I mean, it just wasted up in my...
1: Now his lunch is alive.
4: Leftover food or plasticware in the container. It was just disgusting. And he would never remember to do it. So I just stopped. Because it was
1: fair.
4: Like giving myself another job.
1: Yeah, that's fair. Because he didn't respect the time and effort.
3: He respected it, but he got busy at the job site and just couldn't take a lunch.
1: She asked him to do one simple thing, which was just clean it out when he's done, and then she had no problem making him a lunch, and then he just disregarded her request.
8: Yes, simple request.
1: And that was a very reasonable request, and that's a very reasonable response to stop doing it.
3: How many things have she asked him to do a day, though? He can't do them all.
4: Well, he's always gone. He's at work. I was at home with the kids.
1: Yeah,
4: you know?
1: She had a job, Nard.
3: So you can't walk
1: kids.
3: Out there when he pulls up and go get
1: the
3: stuff?
1: We need good moms at home with their kids so these kids don't grow up to rob us and pillage.
3: We got girls taking the shoes off the guy. You can't go out to his truck and get the stuff?
1: Man, now that's another level. Wow. To have a woman that takes your shoes off when you get home, wow.
3: I mean, she's a stay-at-home mom. Those days
1: are dead.
4: And that's why Nard's still single.
3: But you're a stay-at-home mom, and you're complaining about dishware that he can't bring in because he works so hard out throughout the day.
8: Why can't he just bring it in with his
3: You can't
8: his
3: go
8: bag,
3: out to the truck and get the stuff?
4: Man. He's coming in empty-handed.
1: Nard has, in the last 48 hours, Nard has flip-flopped from being a woman to now being a misogynistic male chauvinist is what he is.
3: No, she's just...
2: I kind of like it.
3: She's just being lazy.
8: She made him the lunch.
1: Don't listen to him, Jennifer.
2: I feel like Nard is a good look for him to be, like, misogynistic.
1: He's
4: a negotiation.
3: Even girls would look at her as lazy.
2: No, they wouldn't.
3: Yes, they would.
2: They would definitely be on her side, like, he can't bring in the stuff.
3: She's a stay-at-home mom.
2: Nard, you're going to be alone on that one, buddy.
3: She's a stay-at-home mom.
2: Yeah.
3: She can't walk.
2: There's actually a lady I see on TikTok that does this. People freak out because she goes out to the truck every day to get the lunchbox. And they're like, he can't even bring it inside?
3: No, that's a great wife. Thank you, Jennifer.
1: What's up, Cliff?
2: I didn't say she wasn't.
9: Yeah. So I think I have a simple solution to this, and it's basically if she wants, like, okay, so you were talking about how every woman comes with a price, right? Like the maintenance package.
1: Oh, yeah, that's later on in the program. No, it's just saying, like, so they have a certain, and whether they pay for the maintenance themselves and they service themselves, or if they, you know, get with a guy and they have certain expectations as to what part of the maintenance package you're required to pay for.
9: Okay, but I mean, like, still think about it. Like, okay, if she wants you to put forth the effort and you're going to have to, you know, some of these, like, nail jobs and stuff, guys have to work overtime to pay for that stuff, especially if it's a stay-at-home mom and she doesn't have a job. She ain't paying for it.
1: I know, but you can't be a dude and then not rinse out your... She was asking one simple thing. If you crap your pants and you got a big turd stain in your underwear, at least rinse them out before she's got to wash them or throw them out and buy some new ones. They're just simple things. That one, if I was a woman and I had a dude and he came home with some rowdy ass underwear every day and wanted me to wash him, I would probably walk out.
2: Mm-hmm.
1: I could not do that.
2: Yep.
1: I could not. Oh, thank you, Cliff. Oh, that Justin guy's back. Yes, Justin. Sorry, did you have anything to add or what?
10: Yeah, no, of course, man. Like, I was telling you guys about the hate I was getting from the women, but man, it's a completely different story, you know, when it comes to the guys at my job, you know?
1: Oh, what do the guys do?
10: Man, the guys are just like in ooh and ah. Like,
1: I bet.
10: Like, they have completely different reactions. Like, they'll come up to me and they'll be like, man, like, I wish my wife did that for me. Like, my wife would never make a lunch for me. Like, so many men, they don't even eat lunch. Like, from their homes, they go straight downstairs to the cafe, you know?
1: Right. Just, and you have to feel so good. But wow, you have to be a polarizing person at your job that where your lunch triggers so many people to get a reaction.
2: Yeah.
10: Yeah. It's my wife's fault. She's an overachiever.
1: She sounds like a good wife. What's up, Christian?
11: Hey, man. So that sounds like a dream in certain aspects, but then there's, right? And so I would argue that dating a woman that makes a lot of money.
3: Say that.
1: Okay, so you're saying date a woman that makes a lot of money and then you guys have the money, you can just go buy your lunch and then she doesn't even have to prepare it. Okay.
11: You might not even be going to work that day.
1: Well, Derek was saying the next woman that he gets with, she's going to make a lot of money. He said that yesterday because he's done this one where they don't have any money and he wants to try a woman that has a lot of money.
2: Oh, it's impossible.
10: Hey.
1: Yeah.
10: So no, I like.
11: Why can I not
2: no girls
11: listen
2: have
11: to your
2: money.
11: Show on the BMS app, on the Kiss app? Why can't I?
1: Well, we're working on it. That was Chris's fault.
8: Yeah, I fixed it though.
2: Yeah,
1: Chris fixed it. It's all better now, Christian. Gosh, so many people are mad at us about that.
2: So many.
1: Well, thank you,
8: that
1: Justin.
8: That was my fault.
1: No, thank you, everybody. I gotta blame it on somebody, Chris.
8: No, it was actually my fault.
1: Well, that sucks.
8: Yeah, but I fixed it.
1: All right, you did fix it. All right, because he told us yesterday it was a technical error. Why all our shows were deleted from Apple and Spotify and everywhere else. I've never gotten so much hate.
8: Yeah, I know.
1: All right, don't go through a woman's phone because you're going to find out exactly what you're looking for. We'll get to that next.
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29: Still working that one accident, Fredericksburg Road and Hebner Road, causing no delay right now. Also, we have a brand new wreck blocking one lane. This is going to be Jerome McMullen Drive, northbound right before Castroville Road. That's San Antonio traffic. I'm Alan Craig.
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3: 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Here we go. It's tricky to rock around, that's right. On time is tricky. It's tricky.
1: So these ladies, I think they're from Barstool Sports. They were talking about how they want more dongs in movies. Man, I can't watch a show. If Derek gives me the heads up, like, hey, there's a wiener in there, I'm like, I'm good. I'm good.
2: Yeah.
1: Can't watch it. That's what you guys are like. Why do you watch Indiana Jones so much in Star Wars?
2: Because you know there's not a wiener.
1: That's why. There's no wieners.
2: Yeah.
1: The closest thing to a wiener was Darth Vader.
2: Mm-hmm.
1: Yeah. That was the closest thing. I still question George Lucas about that one. Just because, you know, I mean, obviously.
2: Did he have a wiener there?
1: I mean, his helmet. Very cool.
2: I got it.
1: And that's the only wiener that was in Star Wars.
2: I never saw Darth Vader's wiener.
1: I mean, they did a spoof on it called Spaceballs, and they called him, you know, Dark Helmet.
2: Yeah. I know. I got you. Yeah. His helmet does look like a wiener.
1: Yeah,
2: for sure.
1: It's a little too close.
2: Yeah.
1: I mean, it's very intimidating.
2: Yeah, it is.
1: Yeah, they want more dongs in movies. It's like, I'll never go to the theater. Yeah, I would be so mad to buy a ticket and then see a wiener in a movie. I remember those Bruno,
2: man.
1: Or Jackass. I couldn't watch
2: it. It was
1: them.
2: A full-size blown up. The wiener took up the whole screen on Bruno.
1: Yeah.
2: Couldn't and they do had it. A spinning around and then talking.
1: Yeah, sick.
2: I almost threw up.
1: I can't. No, right?
2: Billy blamed me for the movie.
1: Yeah, I did. It was
2: You're like,
1: your
2: well,
1: fault.
2: Why'd you bring me to this? And I was I like, did. We both agreed. What?
1: No.
2: We were like, hey, let's go see Bruno.
1: No, I would take you guys.
2: But you blame me as if I wanted to go see Bruno.
1: That's right.
2: By myself.
1: Well, I took you to movies like Jennifer's Body.
2: Yeah, right? And Da Vinci Code.
1: Yeah,
2: wow,
1: no,
2: you
1: no
2: took
1: wieners.
2: Him to Colin's?
1: What's that?
2: Yes. I got Eva. I got
1: what?
2: You got Wall-E.
4: Yeah.
2: Which,
1: it was a cartoon. You're an idiot. Yeah. I thought you'd like it.
4: Oh, God.
2: It was right
4: I'd
2: up your alley.
4: Da Vinci Code than that.
1: You wouldn't know what was going
4: it.
1: On.
4: I would figure it out.
2: You wouldn't have.
4: Yeah, I would have.
1: It's one of the most romantic movies of all time.
2: Uh-huh.
1: Wow.
2: It is.
4: Yeah.
2: I can't believe Nard's hatred for that movie is insane.
4: It was so
1: Tell
4: stupid.
1: You what, you keep talking like that, I'm going to just put you in a room and you're just going to watch that over and over and over again.
2: Like
4: I'd fall asleep because there's no action.
1: That's fine.
2: He's never stopped bitching about that movie.
1: God, you're such a bitch. That's all you do. Hold grudges.
2: I love it.
1: What? You're still holding a grudge because I was
4: You're holding
1: nice
4: a grudge
1: enough.
4: About a penis that you had to go see with Derek and you blamed Derek for seeing it.
2: We didn't
4: it.
2: Have to go see it.
1: Yeah, there was.
2: It was a choice.
1: He forced me.
2: See? I didn't.
1: Yeah, he
2: I
1: did.
2: I did not.
1: This is what Derek said. He goes, I'm leaving the show if you don't come and watch this
2: not.
1: With me. That's what he said.
2: I did not. We were both like,
1: said,
2: yo, let's
1: you
2: go
1: don't,
2: see Bruno.
1: If you don't Bruno
2: we,
1: with well, me.
2: Borat was funny. Bruno will probably be funny.
1: No, he said, like, I'm leaving the show.
2: No, I did not. Whatever.
1: It was like, said, no, that's it. If you don't no, see this movie, I'm leaving.
2: I did not.
1: You said you're going. I'm gonna go work nope. for this other show.
2: No,
1: if you
2: I
1: don't.
2: Didn't. No, I didn't.
1: And where they love penis.
2: Borat came out. Borat was funny. Bruno followed it, and we were like, "Yeah, let's go see
1: God,
2: Bruno."
1: This is how I remember it.
2: That's how it happened.
1: No, I remember it like this. It was you're like, "Hey, I want to go see this Bruno movie." I was like, "Oh, okay, have fun." And you're like, "No. You're going with me, or I'm leaving the show." And I'm going to go work for these other guys that like penis.
2: I did not yes, say that said. At all. We were both in shock when the giant wiener came on the screen.
1: No, I closed my eyes. You opened your mouth.
4: You guys were like the monkeys.
2: I did not open my mouth.
1: Hey, that was your shocked face.
2: Okay, all right.
1: Derek was like,
2: it was shocking. It was shocking.
4: He put his hands over his ears.
1: I'm so shocked. I remember that because I was there.
2: That's not how it happened.
1: I was right next to you. We didn't even sit, dude, which is really weird.
2: Whatever. No. Open my
1: Derek mouth. Couldn't get his iPhone out fast enough.
2: I did dodge.
1: Snap, snap, snap, snap, snap. Don't mind if I do. Taking this home. Can I get a doggy bag?
2: I mean, I, but yes, I do watch shows that have wiener in them. But yeah, they all do. They all have wiener in it.
1: I can't.
0: Everything has wieners in them.
2: Yeah.
1: I don't know why.
2: Like, I love Game of Thrones. Those kind, like, they all got wieners in them.
1: Game of Wieners is what it is.
2: And some of these shows have, I mean, the wieners are massive.
1: Well,
2: they're like dongs.
1: Yeah, but you know how you gain 10 pounds on screen?
2: Mm-hmm.
1: That's what I imagine. That's probably why.
2: I always just say that they're not real.
1: They're
2: that's
1: fake.
2: What I always tell.
1: Well, yeah, they never have the real ones.
2: Mm-hmm. Oh, my God, that's a prosthetic.
1: Prosthetics. All right, so they had this theory that if you were to go through a woman's phone,
2: mm-hmm.
1: that you would find something you don't want to see, so don't go through the phone.
5: Okay. I don't go through phones, because if you go through phones, you're going to find exactly what you're looking for.
1: Man, so he doesn't want to go through his woman's phone because he's like, I'm going to find something that's going to be real bad.
2: You
1: should be able to go through your woman's phone without finding anything that's going to put you in a bad mood. And it's not even necessarily that she's cheating. She could be talking bad about you to one of her friends, right?
2: Mm-hmm.
4: I would say her spending habits would be number
0: one.
4: Yeah,
0: her Amazon card.
4: Yeah.
2: I don't even think to look at that.
4: You need to. It's bad.
2: Yeah. It's her money.
0: Like the Amazon guy just pulls up in the driveway now. Like.
2: Yeah.
1: Did you see the Amazon dude in Texas? It was the drone that dropped the package in the pool. I posted that yesterday.
2: Listen, there's going to be mishaps, all right?
4: It's where they put the pin at. Like, you put the pin, and if the pin's there, then it's going to be dropped there.
2: Mm.
0: Dropped in the pool.
4: Yeah, it's just like...
2: I doubt it.
4: No, it is. It's just like Uber. Like, if you drop the pin...
2: No, I bet on Amazon, all you're doing is putting in your address.
4: No, it'll tell you, like, the front yard to drop off, backyard. Like, it has to know, like...
2: No.
4: Yes.
2: No.
4: Have you had it done?
1: Why do you want to argue so much today?
2: Because you just make stuff up.
4: I'm not making stuff
2: up. Yeah, you are.
4: I'm not.
2: Because this guy tries to pick up people all the time in the wrong place.
4: No,
2: And he's like, oh, the pin.
1: Here's the thing.
2: The pin was dropped.
1: He never defends us in our show, but he sure as hell is defending Amazon right now because he works there. That's his bread and butter.
2: You're right.
1: Yeah.
2: I didn't even snap to that.
1: Yes.
2: He's over here like, don't talk about my Amazon like that, bitch.
1: Don't you disrespect my Amazon.
4: Because that's where they put the pin at. Because
1: that's what pays me the money. Why don't you just say it, Nard?
2: Wow. He's already got his talking points about this.
1: Yeah. A memo must have came out.
2: Yeah, a memo must have went out, and Bezos is like, hey, tell them that's where they dropped the pin. They're the dumbasses.
4: They are the dumbasses.
2: See? Yeah, that's crazy. I didn't even pick up on that.
1: Yeah.
2: But he did. He was like, the moment we were like trying to criticize Amazon right there, man, he snapped.
1: Like, no, you're not. It was like we were saying something bad about his mother.
2: Yes.
1: That's his new mommy.
2: I respect that, though. I respect Amazon for that they're able to get their employees to snap like that.
0: Wow.
1: Yeah. You know who
2: that's
1: else
2: impressive.
1: Could do that? Hitler.
2: Yeah.
4: What?
2: No, they got these kids brainwashed.
4: No, it's just technology. Learn how to use it.
2: Okay.
1: Yeah, learn how to use it,
2: see,
1: Derek.
2: Another one. There is another bulletin.
1: I like that. It's technology. Learn how to use it.
2: Learn Everybody, how to use it.
1: All right, send that out, guys.
2: Yeah. Bezos like, say this one.
1: It's technology. Because
2: that'll
1: learn
2: make
1: how
2: you feel bad
1: it.
2: About yourself. You'd be like, I don't really know how technology works.
4: Yeah, exactly. And then your stuff is wet because you don't know how to work a pin.
2: It's my fault.
1: Your stuff is wet because you don't know how to work a pin.
2: Yeah.
1: Did you see the video? Derek, did you see the video where they dropped the package right in the nice pool?
2: Right in the pool.
4: Yeah,
2: yes.
4: They don't have, it's not a robot that has eyes. Like, they're just going by the coordinates. And if you give the coordinates, then it's on you.
2: I feel like.
4: Ooh, stumped you guys. Now what?
2: No, you didn't.
1: Yep. Stumped us.
2: No, you didn't. I'm just thinking how dumb you are.
4: Nope, you're thinking of Ben. He's right.
2: No, I'm not. I'm thinking Amazon, it's working like every other Amazon delivery does, and you're saying, please, will you deliver this package to this address?
4: They're not humans.
1: And then explain this. Why does every package get delivered in a different spot
2: Boom.
1: On my front porch?
2: Boom.
1: It's never in the same spot.
4: But it's in the front.
1: But it's never in
2: it's
1: the
2: never
1: same spot.
2: It's never in the
1: spot.
2: Same spot, though.
4: So I have a
2: box that says package delivery. Put in this box. And they drive past it. Sometimes they do. Sometimes they drive past it. Sometimes it's on this side of the fence. Sometimes it's out by the gate. Sometimes it's everywhere.
4: I mean, everyone has a Chris. Like, everyone has a Chris that just, you know, just puts it half-assed.
2: Now Chris just gets it. Oh, my God.
4: If he put the podcast up correctly, we wouldn't be in this situation.
2: Oh, my God.
0: I have nothing to do with this.
1: Oh, he's saying if you would have put the podcast up, then we wouldn't be in this situation.
4: And that goes with the same line of why the packages don't get dropped off at the same places, because you get a different driver.
1: All right, well, hold on.
2: You do
1: hold
2: on. Get a different driver.
4: Yeah.
1: Let me do this.
5: I don't go through phones. Because if you go through phones, you're going to find exactly what you're looking for. Never go through a woman's phone, bro, because you're going to find exactly what you're looking for.
1: Man, don't ever go through a woman's phone. Because it's got a bunch of bad stuff in there.
5: All right, you're going to hurt your own feelings.
1: Yeah, is that true?
2: So are you just supposed to ignore the bad stuff?
1: I'll get to the rest of this audio. I don't want to miss calls. You know how I am with calls.
2: Yeah, absolutely.
1: 1-855-FU-BILLY is our phone number. That's okay. Our Texas Hammer hotline. Yes, Trisha. And you can call. Should you not go through a woman's phone? What do you think?
6: Well, I know for a fact that I have things on my phone that my husband would not like. He would not be okay with. But at the end of the day, if he just doesn't go through it, then we don't have a problem. So
1: that is some girl math right there.
2: Yeah, it is.
6: What'd you say?
1: Oh, I said that's girl math right there.
6: Exactly. It's girl math. There's no reason for you to ever be going through your wife or girlfriend's phone.
1: You could have the other thoughts to that is, hey, there should your partner should be able to go through your phone no matter what. And there shouldn't be anything on there that would hurt their feelings, because why would you want to do anything that would hurt your partner's feelings? And just putting it behind a password or in your phone doesn't justify doing it. Just because your partner doesn't see it doesn't mean it's not harmful. Just a thought.
6: I don't know. I think you need to just think of like your wife's phone, like your parents' bedroom as a kid, right? Like you didn't go to your parents' bedroom because you didn't want to find something that you were going to regret seeing. Right?
1: But you're not married to your parents.
6: No, you're not. But still at the same time, there's certain things that we don't know about each other that you kind of like, I think his opinion of me would be skewed if he went through my phone. He wouldn't see me as a sweet little flower anymore.
1: Damn, I'm trying to think what photo in there could be. She was taking pictures of her turds and sending it to friends and be like, oh, she's not a delicate flower anymore. What is that? That'd be terrible.
6: I don't know. Like, I'm kind of like a flirt. So, you know, I send coworkers or male friends, like, I'm not sleeping with them, but I could be a little flirty on text. Like, it makes me feel alive, right? And then I come back to my husband and I'm just, you know, I'm feeling more into it, but I don't think he would be happy if he saw that, you know?
0: Of course not.
1: Yeah, of course not. Now, would you be upset if your husband was flirting with other women and he just comes home and he feels more like a man?
6: I would, because I don't think men like emotionally connect with other women if they're cheating. I think
1: isn't that worse though? Because women do emotionally connect with other men when they cheat. So if a man is just doing it purely just on physical need, much like a massage or going to the doctor, it's more clinical for a man. Isn't that less than? Just a thought.
6: Well, I guess it would depend on like your intent. I'm not emotionally cheating.
1: Yeah, but
6: I'm
1: you're intentionally being a flirt. Yeah.
4: Yeah, but they don't got emotion like that.
1: Oh, hold on. Let me see. Danette?
7: Yes.
1: All right, what do you think of this?
7: I want to tell you, I've been married for 20 years. I've known my husband since sixth grade, so probably like a good majority of my life. We've been through each other's phones. We've caught each other doing things. I think that it comes with age, but, to not do things against what your spouse wants you to do.
1: Well, what's something that he caught you doing in your phone that upsetted him?
7: I don't know why I drifted off there. Sending flirtatious notes or, sending inappropriate pictures.
1: No way.
7: And I caught him doing it. And
1: okay, well, hold on. We'll get to him here in a second, but you were sending inappropriate photos. Like, what type of photos? Are we talking nudies?
7: Half top, yeah.
4: Damn.
6: Yeah, but that's cheating. Like, I'm not, on one hand, you could just be sending flirty texts and your husband might not want to see that, but your husband is going to want to see if you're cheating.
1: Now, who is this guy that you were sending it to? Just a guy at work?
0: This lucky guy.
4: Yeah.
1: Chris says a lucky guy got to see that.
7: For me, it was somebody that I was talking to before my husband.
1: You met him since sixth grade. What was this in second grade?
4: Yeah, you met him in second, fifth grade. What?
7: No, before my husband and I worked together. So, like, a person I was talking to before I was with my husband.
1: Okay.
8: See, that's why she needs a lock on her phone, and that's why phones should be off limits. They're for us.
1: And so he saw you doing that. And do you know why you were doing it? Was just to get attention? You like the compliments? What was the reason?
7: It was the compliments for me. And then he was doing the same thing on his end. So
1: he was sending wiener photos to other women?
7: No, it was more flirtatious text. I don't know. I didn't ever look through the pictures to see if there was wiener pictures.
1: So he never sent a nude photo, but you sent, I mean, were you topless in this photo?
7: I was not showing my nipples, but it was like breast up.
1: Oh, gotcha. Okay.
0: That's still awesome.
4: Yeah, that is.
1: Krista, that's still awesome. Still,
0: yeah. I mean, so, not for her husband, but.
1: So now you guys, do you go through each other's phones or no?
7: My phone's unlocked all the time. His phone is unlocked all the time. If he feels the need to go through my phone, he can. I'm not hiding anything. I think it comes with age of and, you know, maturity to say, okay, I'm not going to do that anymore.
1: Right.
7: And, you know, I think we're past that stage of, okay, we're out of the, I'm going to flirt with somebody else and, you know, and feel like you have to hide it.
1: Right. So, are you still flirty, though?
7: I mean, I'm flirty, but I'm not, like, flirty with somebody inappropriately.
1: Gotcha. Okay. All right. Well, thank you, Danette. I mean, that was helpful.
2: Yeah, it was.
1: Thank you. Appreciate it. Trisha, I don't know if you're still there, but Raina. Trisha, you've never cheated on your man. You just send flirty text messages to other men.
8: Yeah, I've just sent flirty texts. I've never cheated. If I wanted to, though, he wouldn't know. He wouldn't find out because my phone is locked. I think that's just the bottom line.
1: Okay.
8: It gives me my autonomy.
1: Right. Raina, how do you feel about it?
9: Yes. Well, I mean, honestly, I think that, I mean, if we're in a relationship together, we should be able to go through each other's phone. And there shouldn't be anything there. I mean, like you said, I think it was the first person in the that she was talking. She was saying that, you know, she didn't want her husband to find anything or go through her phone because he wouldn't like it. Well, yeah, you wouldn't like if you went through his phone and you saw all these things, because at the end of the day, that's still cheating. Like, if you're with your person, you should respect the fact that you're with them. You don't have to be looking for anybody else or be sending flirtatious texts or sexting or anything like that to make yourself feel good, because your man should be doing that. You know what I mean?
8: Well, I'm not going through his phone, though. I don't want to ruin my day. I'm not going through his phone. I trust that he's not going to do anything.
9: I get that. But what I'm saying is, like, it should be your man to make you feel good about yourself and not worrying about other people, instead of it being to where you're the one that, you know, other men make you feel.
1: This is why dogs became man's best friend.
9: With them. You know what I mean? So it's like,
8: well,
9: yes,
8: I think I just like attention from everyone.
1: Because it used to, I wonder if women were like, oh, women are man's best friend, and then they lost the title to dogs.
9: And I wouldn't do that to my man either, especially if, like, we're exclusive. You know what I mean?
1: Right.
9: Like, that's just between us. If I want to flirt, well, I'm going to flirt with him. I'm going to be like, hey, daddy, you know, or whatever the case may be, like, play a little role, but it's him that I'm doing it to. You know what I'm saying?
1: Yeah, you want to keep him interested. Well, thank you, Raina. OC, what's up, OC?
10: My whole thing about going through the woman's phone or women's going through men's phone is that if I'm financially taking care of you, why would you want to catch me cheating on you?
1: Okay, so you're saying if you're paying all the bills, why would she want to wreck it by going through your phone just to catch you cheating?
2: Facts.
10: Yep.
4: I like it. Facts.
1: Oh, man.
2: Facts.
1: That might be the most dude thing I've ever heard.
2: Makes sense.
1: All right. Let me take a break. We'll be right back.
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29: Good Friday morning. That one accident is still blocking one lane. This is going to be General McMullen Drive northbound right before Castroville Road, causing no delay. Good news, that one wreck cleared out 35 southbound approaching Schertz Parkway. That's San Antonio traffic. I'm Alan Craig.
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4: This thing right here is letting all the ladies know.
1: When he says this thing right here is letting all the ladies know, is he pointing to his downstairs?
4: The finer things.
2: I'd have to go back and watch the video.
1: Yeah, I want
2: to
1: watch that again.
4: Check it out. Ooh,
1: that dress so scandalous. This was a big song.
2: Oh, yeah. It was the song.
1: Okay, if you grew up and you were a boy listening to this, and then your mom's singing, "Let me see that thong, thong, thong." Right? And then she started to get on the thong train. Woo.
2: Tough.
1: Yeah, that's tough. But man, I like the song, but my mom bought a thong. Let me see that thong. Well, let's go to dongs now. We went thongs, and let's go dongs. Because the barstool ladies were talking about having dongs in movies. Oh. I think this is barstools.
5: I think we need more dongs in movies.
1: Okay. No, we don't.
2: I mean, there's a ton.
1: We're just coming back. We're just getting people back, getting their butts in the seats at theaters again. Don't do this.
2: Yeah.
1: No. Do you know why people are going back to the movies? Because it's dong-free. Spider-Man, no dongs.
2: Mm-hmm. Was there any dongs in Odyssey?
1: There was not. There was a man's ass.
2: Oh.
1: Which they could have given you a little bit of a warning. They had a man's
2: no
1: ass.
2: No dong.
1: In there.
2: That's
1: no dongs.
2: Yeah, that's pretty good. That's pretty. There's no wiener and 70 millimeter.
1: There was no no 70 millimeter wieners. Right, okay. No wieners in that movie Obsession.
2: All right.
1: Right.
2: Nope. So they're trending in a different way.
1: Yeah, I mean, they did have like a
2: hint. So that's why these girls are bitching.
1: Hint of a man's ass. They did have that in a couple of those back rooms. No dongs in that. Mm. The new Acme, the Coyote versus Acme or whatever, that movie's coming out.
2: I wouldn't imagine there would be
1: no dongs in that.
2: Coyote wiener.
5: I think we need more dongs in movies.
1: What do they say? Real talk? I think that's what people do.
2: Yeah.
1: Let me ask
2: real,
1: you this.
2: What?
1: Would you guys really want dongs in, do you want more dongs in your shows and
2: probably
1: in your movies? 1-855-FU-BILLY. I have a hot
2: take. I mean, because like guys are going to want what? More boobs. Why wouldn't girls want more wieners?
1: Okay, when girls see boobs, they're like, oh, those are nice.
6: Yeah.
1: They're not threatening. When I see a wiener, I start looking for the exit. Right? I'm like, you remember how they tell you, like, before the movie starts, make sure you know where your exits are. Mm-hmm. Yeah, that's in case there's a wiener in the movie.
2: A wiener is threatening.
1: Yes, that's why it's offensive.
2: It's like, oh, that thing's here to pillage.
1: 1-855-FU-BILLY. Now, people are pointing out all the women that got naked in the movies. Dude, that's going to get dudes to go to the movies.
6: Yeah.
2: Yep.
1: Because
2: girls aren't threatened by it.
1: They're not threatened by it.
2: But if you have movies with wieners in it, guys aren't going to want to see it.
1: Yeah, boobs are beautiful. Wieners look like space creatures.
2: Wieners look like, yo, we got a problem.
1: This dude, Big Daddy, says, I want more camel toe in movies. That's
2: sick.
1: Aggressive.
2: Sick.
1: Let me see. Maybe we'll get a woman to call in, Derek. I would like to have a woman call in.
2: We could be wrong here, though, because I don't know about anybody else, chick, but, and I have, like, seen this with multiple girls, though, that a wiener is on the screen and they're like, ew. But it's like, do you really feel like that? Are you just doing that to be like, I don't like wiener? But it's like, I think you like wiener, no?
1: No, I don't think women do. I think women.
2: You don't think women like wiener?
1: No, I think they laugh at them.
2: Come on.
1: Yeah, I think wieners are just like funny.
2: You because they ugly.
1: Yeah, right. That's from Green Goddess, because wieners are ugly.
5: Okay.
7: Right. Did she say dogs?
1: Not dogs. She said dongs.
2: She did say dongs.
5: At me in every direction like the Mona Lisa. Jacob Elordi's Johnson.
1: All right, so she wants, you know how the Mona Lisa, it doesn't matter where you're looking.
2: But then she says we like them, though.
1: She claims that she wants a wiener that does that. It doesn't matter if she's over here, it's looking at her. if she's over there, east, west, north, south. She wants the Mona Wiener is what she wants.
2: Yeah.
1: Let me go to Crystal. Crystal, thank you for calling and participating with the show today.
6: Of course. All right. Dongs are gross.
1: Yeah, that's what I was going to say, God, right? Really? They're gross,
6: dongs
1: right?
6: Are gross.
1: Right. You don't want that. That's like finding a bug in your food. You get that
6: right.
1: in the
6: no,
1: movie.
6: I appreciate a dong in like a funny way, but not
1: Be sexy,
2: like,
1: right?
2: No. What was a wiener in a fight? Like a hangover.
1: Hangover when Chow with that
2: jumped
1: big
2: out of the
1: bush.
2: Trunk. Yeah.
1: Chow had this just enormous bush and he jumps out of the back of the trunk of the car and he's
2: it's
1: got
2: like,
1: a
2: that's
1: wiener.
2: Funny.
1: That's hilarious.
2: Funny.
6: Yeah, I don't want to look at anything that's got a one eye looking right back at me.
2: Gotcha.
6: It's gross.
2: Gotcha.
1: So it ruins your show experience. And it
6: doesn't ruin it, but I just don't like it. There's nothing aesthetically pleasing about a dong.
1: No, I agree. I've been saying that for years.
6: At all. I don't need more dongs in movies.
1: No, we need less.
6: Good movies, yes, but not dongs.
1: We need good movies, but we just don't
6: good
1: need...
6: Good movies.
2: I wonder why they're so, like... I wonder why they're putting them in there, though.
1: Why do you think they want them in there,
2: like
1: Crystal? Do you have friends that like them or something? Like, what is the reason why they're putting so many in movies?
2: Big ones.
1: Shows.
6: I don't know. I guess because we're in this all-inclusive era, I guess. I don't know. Okay.
1: Right, so you got to include that.
2: That's not a bad take.
1: That's a good take. Thank you, Crystal. Yeah. If any other women have an opinion on this.
8: Swinging, okay? And you know, like, come on, Jimmy.
9: I got to be honest. I don't really want to see more dong in movies.
1: See,
2: so there's a girl on the podcast that's like, nah.
1: And I agree with her. I don't think. Do you think that the dongs are just for dudes?
2: I mean, I guess so, which is crazy.
1: It's got to just be for men.
2: So I would always think women would like to, but women are clearly like, no, I don't really like this.
10: I think they do.
2: But they're saying they don't, though.
1: I think you desperately want them to.
10: They look.
2: Yeah.
10: That's the thing. They look. They turn away, but
1: I think
10: still
1: that's
10: look.
1: What you do.
10: No, I like dongs.
2: But he's
10: in
2: that cover the face. He's like binoculars.
1: He likes
2: I don't cover her face either.
10: Because I will pause it on the dong and make my wife stare at the dong.
2: Why would you do that?
10: That's hot.
2: You wanted her with a dong.
10: That turns me on for my wife to look at the dong on the TV.
1: Right.
10: Like I'm like, yeah, look at that.
1: Look at that one.
10: What do you think about that one?
2: Girls like it. Stop lying.
1: I don't think they do.
10: I think they do.
1: Well, that's from Renee.
2: That's from a girl.
1: That is from a woman. She says, girls like it. Stop it.
9: Yeah. Like, I actually
11: I just
9: don't.
11: Love that she was like, this is probably not that hot of a take, but let me see more and here's the thing. Boobs are beautiful. Breasts.
10: I agree.
11: Bosoms are gorgeous.
1: Bosoms. Nobody calls them bosoms anymore. Yeah, they're pretty, right?
11: Boobs are beautiful. Yeah.
9: Boobs are universal. Everybody can appreciate a nice dongs. Not so much.
1: Yeah.
9: It's almost like when you're in the heat of the moment, right? Dongs are great.
11: But they're not there to like stare at.
9: No.
1: No. They like it in the heat of the moment.
2: That makes
1: in that
2: okay.
1: moment, they, yeah. then they like it. But they got to reach a certain temperature, right? If you know what I mean. They got to, their inner temperature's got to get to a certain level where they then find them attractive.
2: This girl kind of makes me believe her.
1: Yeah.
2: Like, no, because my chick has said this, that she does, and I'm always like, you're lying. Like, you love it. Like, stop it.
1: I think
2: stop it. But, like, maybe...
1: I got a theory,
2: maybe
1: Bear.
2: She's not lying. I don't
1: know. The women that like those in the movies have more testosterone.
2: Okay.
1: And the women that don't like it have more estrogen.
2: But that girl to say that we don't like them in movies, but, like, we like them when we're ready to have sex.
1: Yeah, in the heat of the moment.
2: That kind of makes sense, I guess.
1: All right, I got some stuff to give away next hour. Your chance to fart on somebody. Also, this woman describes the basic maintenance package for most women. We'll get to that next. Hang on.
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13: 78 and partly cloudy, heating up a lot in the afternoon with a high of 102.
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10: Your chance to fart on somebody coming up. 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
11: I mean, it's really not that long.
10: September 25th. 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
11: Yep.
10: All right. So they were talking about the basic maintenance package on a woman. The only time I've ever dealt with maintenance packages is, car.
11: Vehicles.
10: Yeah, car. So, and I guess now when you get a woman, it's kind of like getting a car.
11: I guess.
10: Where's
11: it's out? 3-4.
10: 3-4.
11: Basic package.
10: 1-2-3-4. All right, here we go.
12: What's the basic package?
13: I'm telling you the basics right now.
12: We need a
10: basic maintenance package for a woman. When you get
11: every girl's different.
10: Everyone's different.
11: I mean, they're all kind of, you can put them in the same categories, but like, you know what I mean? There's different levels.
12: Need a diamond package.
13: Okay, so let me explain. Basic, like my nails done. Got my nails done yesterday. My nails were $200.
10: Good Lord. $200? Now that is fingers and toesies.
13: Nails and toes, right?
11: That's crazy.
13: Then I'm getting my eyebrows done. My eyebrows I've done are
10: $130. $130 for eyebrows?
11: With the nails thing? Didn't the nails used to be like $30 or something?
10: Yeah, that's
11: like, why is inflation affected that so much?
10: It's $200 eyebrows. We're up to, I mean, we're getting close to $400 just for the basic maintenance package.
13: Okay. So that's 200 plus 130. That's 330 right there already. Tax. Plus whatever tips and tips
12: gotcha.
13: Right?
12: Gotcha.
13: So let's say 400. That's 400 for two things, right? Then you get your waxes.

0: You get your wax, that's another $100 plus tip. Okay, boom.
1: Okay.
0: So that's $500 right now.
1: God damn.
2: That's
1: a month?
2: No, that's just for a couple weeks.
1: What? Wait, so that's not even a whole month?
2: No.
0: Three things. Then these are all basics, though. Then your basic there. Getting
3: so
0: your hair done.
3: How often do you get your nails done?
1: Hair
0: every
1: done.
0: 2 weeks.
2: Okay. Every 2 weeks, she's getting her nails done. So that right there alone is almost $500 a month just for nails, if you include the tip.
3: Okay, so that's already,
0: eyebrows is every
3: that's
0: 2 weeks.
2: Eyebrows every 2 weeks. That is without the tip. That is, if my math is correct, that's $260. We're up to $760. Then if you add the tip, you are now up to $800.
1: And this girl actually has somebody that does this.
3: That's already
0: so 800 for the month.
3: For the month. So
0: for the
3: far.
0: Month.
3: Okay, we had 800.
0: We had 800 for the month, right?
3: Okay.
0: And then you put in the hair. The hair is the most expensive.
3: Okay.
0: So the hair is good. Like, I'm getting my hair done today. Today, I'm about to go get my hair done after this, right? After I work out. My hair is going to be $400.
2: All right, $400 there. You're now up to $1,200. This does not include the gym membership that she wants. Or the coffees every day.
1: Yeah, I thought the barber was bad.
0: Yeah, exactly.
3: So once a week?
0: No, well, I have to switch it up because I wasn't like getting it wet and doing all types.
2: All right, so hair could be $800 a month. You're talking,
1: well,
2: when you
1: world,
2: add the gym membership, coffees and everything, no less than $2,500 a month just for the entry level package.
1: Oh, people are saying that she's talking about what it costs her, like she pays this.
2: Right, but if she gets with a dude,
1: he's got to pay it?
2: Yeah. He's going to have to look, he's going to have to pay that.
1: If there's a market for
2: her. And there's another thing, ready? So, if she's like, if I got to pay for all that, that's why men have to pay all the bills.
1: Oh.
2: So I pay for my own maintenance, but then you got to pay all the bills, like the fun stuff.
4: Well, that makes sense then.
2: Like the, so how does that make sense?
4: What do you mean? Like, just, like
2: so he has to pay all the unfun bills that don't.
1: And she keeps herself hot.
4: Yeah.
2: Yeah.
1: So
2: well, I mean, what she says is hot, but
4: I think that's a win.
2: Is that hot? If you have to,
1: it's all about your preference.
2: My opinion is, if it costs that much to maintain, it's not hot.
1: Yeah, I mean that's a.
2: Right,
1: I think a lot of people would probably agree with you on that.
2: You
1: yeah.
2: can't be hot if it costs that much to be hot.
1: Uh-huh.
5: Yeah.
1: That's, I mean, I look at it like it would still be, you know, I don't mind it, but yeah, I get it how some people would be like, yo, if you have to put that much maintenance, is it really that attractive? I totally get that.
5: Yeah, that's true.
1: It's a fair point.
2: You're getting all this stuff done.
1: Mm-hmm. It's just like your attractiveness is not real. I get it.
2: Yeah, no, it's bought.
1: Mm-hmm.
2: It's fake. And that doesn't include...
1: And the time.
2: Look,
1: oh,
2: Derek,
1: my God, the time.
2: That does not include any makeup. That does not include clothes.
1: But I'm thinking, like, also, think about all the time now she's going to be gone. And, like, you're not getting the attention from her.
2: Right. That's another thing. That's a great point. So she's gone doing all these...
1: Maintenance
2: Go stuff.
1: Oh, yeah.
2: Now, how fun is that?
1: Yeah. Yeah. And let me just go down on my boyfriend while I'm waiting.
4: What?
2: Derek, I think I'd rather have a chopped woman that doesn't need all that maintenance.
1: Like I'm just out in the parking lot just waiting.
4: No, wait in the lobby.
1: Waiting.
2: Oh, what about because spray tan's coming back and just tanning in general is coming back. So then you got to add a spray tan.
1: Yeah, well, I mean, I don't think this woman's going to be adding that, but yeah.
2: Well, I'm just saying in general, that's another thing that women are going to get.
1: Oh, I got it. You're right.
2: I know there's other things that they get done, too. Massages. You got to add in. Yeah, because she's so stressed out because her neck hurts from all the maintenance.
1: Okay.
2: Yeah. Like having to hold her neck up while she's getting her eyebrows and her hair and all that. That'll do a lot of damage on your neck.
1: Yep. Probably would, yeah.
2: She's going to need a massage.
1: Tired.
2: How are men affording the women out there?
1: I would love to know that.
2: How do you afford it?
1: I couldn't imagine having to pay for that. I wouldn't be able to.
2: There's no way.
1: And like, I'm not a nard. You know what I mean? Like, I'm not a broke dude. But like, this would absolutely break me.
2: Some women are like, oh, spray tans are gross. Well, this woman, she argued the reason that she likes to get a spray tan, she gets an all-over spray tan, is because it makes her downstairs look nice.
1: Gotcha.
2: So, I don't know. Because she likes to get waxed, wax it all off, and then get a spray tan.
1: Derek would rather gamble it away. Okay, you guys talk about my losses, but you don't talk about my wins.
2: You think about how much food that is, Derek, that's out of your mouth. I'm just saying, with all that money.
4: He's not missing,
2: I'm not what? What are you going to say?
1: What?
2: I'm just saying. Like, what? Derek, would
1: you ever
2: rather
1: think that most of my weight may be in soda intake?
4: No.
2: I do.
1: Well, it is.
2: Well,
1: is it?
2: Derek,
1: yeah,
2: I think it is.
4: Soda.
1: It is. I can't. All right, I get
2: Derek,
1: massive headaches.
2: What I'm saying, you do get a massive
1: you
2: headache.
1: You think I'm just like eating 50 meals a day?
4: No, I didn't say 50.
1: You did. Right, no, Derek, you did, you son of a bitch.
2: What I'm saying is, I'm tired of it.
4: You said you would get double.
1: I'm tired of it.
4: At Cane's, and it would cost you $46.
1: Yeah, because a Caniac is $19.99.
4: And you're getting two of them.
1: Not for myself.
4: I thought you said you got two of them.
2: If he's having a stressful day. Anyways, Derek,
1: I'm really thinking about ending your life.
2: All right, Derek, all I was saying is, wouldn't you rather have a woman that's less maintenance and then you could use that money to go out to restaurants and nice things and go do stuff?
1: Yes, yes.
2: That's all I was saying.
1: This is why, as bad, my chick is so, like, she's ass, right? But I love her. And I love her because she is so financially just not there.
2: A bargain.
1: Oh, my God, dude. I basically have to spend no, I just have to, you know, take care of the bills. But, like, I don't have to do all this other anything. Nothing.
2: You don't, like, have to go and get her eyebrows done,
1: yeah,
2: nails
1: none of
2: done.
1: That.
2: She does all that herself.
1: None of that. She is naturally beautiful.
2: See? That's
1: it's a waste because, like, she doesn't really do anything else. But, you know, yeah, the maintenance on her is so low. And that's why I love her. Because ex-wife, maintenance was high.
2: High.
1: High, bro.
2: Got expensive.
1: Makeup, all that stuff. Hi. And, yeah, so, I don't know.
2: It's one thing to want to spoil your woman.
1: For sure.
2: Right? To want to spoil her with stuff. But this maintenance stuff, I would not sign up for that deal. I would walk away from that purchase.
1: I would, too. I just wouldn't be able to do it.
2: I would be like, nah, I'm good. I'm going to have to
1: walk
2: away.
1: I've seen purchases out there where I completely step away from because I know I won't be able to.
2: Like, I don't like the maintenance. Look. Mm-hmm. I purposely got cars that I don't require a lot of maintenance, don't cost a lot for car insurance.
1: Yeah.
2: And I like it.
1: It's way better.
2: It's way...
1: Well, I mean, I say it's way better, but
2: dude,
1: to each their own.
2: If it gets a ding, they fix it. It's not even that big of a deal. Costs like $4 to fix it.
1: There's some guy... I got to remember, too, though, there's guys out there that this maintenance that this woman is talking about... is nothing to some dudes.
2: Well,
1: some dudes, it's like, this is minimal amount of money.
2: Right. There's also a thing where men like to be able to brag about, hey, I do all this for my woman, right? She's hot because of me. Yep. And then it strokes the male ego, and he can be like, yeah, I get her nails done. I get her hair done. It's like a flex.
1: I mean, there's guys out there that are making lots and lots of money. And they don't mind spending this. It's shocking to me, but whatever.
2: Do you have the one where, I think this is it. I got this for you, Nard. It says here, most men can't pull hot women when they're in their 40s.
1: What? That's got to be true.
2: It has to be. Listen to what she had to say.
5: There's this idea with a lot of young men that they'll hit their prime at 40 and then they can exclusively date young, hot women. I'm the young, hot woman trying to date your dad. Let me tell you something.
6: Ugh, what's up with men and unwarranted self-confidence? Anyway, as a freakishly hot person who can clearly pull any dad, whoa. Slow your roll until you're actually my stepmom.
5: Most of you will not be pulling young, hot women when you're 40. You will be bald. You will have a beer belly. Money is less of a...
2: She says, the reason why, if you wait till you're 40s, right, you're probably going to be bald. You're going to have a belly. So you're not going to pull the hot 20-year-old.
1: Yeah, but that's... I mean, in Nard's defense, that's not him.
5: Factor than you think it is.
1: Relax.
6: I'm just going to say it. I'm hotter than...
2: Yeah. So...
1: Like, don't start... If I gas you up, just be humble about it. Don't be like, nope. Nope. I ain't bald. I ain't fat.
2: Nard, let's do the bald
1: spot
2: check.
1: Shut your dumb ass up.
2: I'm still saying Nard does not have a bald spot.
4: I don't.
1: It's getting bigger and it's starting to spread.
4: Yeah.
1: See how
4: yeah,
1: the cell on the other side too?
2: Yeah.
1: Hold on, do that one more time,
2: do
1: Nard,
2: it
1: seriously.
2: One more time.
1: See how the bald spot and now look. It's getting patchy as hell back there.
7: That's how it starts.
1: Bubba, it is.
2: All right, but your dad kind of went patchy bald like that, right?
4: Yeah, kind of, I guess, yeah.
2: Right. Did he go full bald?
4: Yeah, eventually he did.
1: Yeah, he did. Yeah, he was full bald. Yeah.
2: Was your mom, was she bald down there?
4: I don't
2: just kidding.
4: Know.
2: It's a joke. It's a joke, Nard. Is this not a jokey joke show?
4: Yeah, no, it is.
2: All right, my goodness.
1: But what about, okay.
2: It's weird that you know that, though, that your mom.
4: I don't know that.
2: You said your mom wasn't bald.
1: Yeah, most sons know that.
4: No, they don't.
1: I had your back. Anyways, so this lady is like, a guy in his 40s can't get a young, hot girl because he's bald and fat. So then what do you say about, no, I will give Nard credit. Nard is the best looking now that he has probably been in 25 years.
4: Yeah, I agree.
1: Shut up.
2: He's agreeing with you, Derek.
1: I don't care. I don't need him to agree with me.
4: All right.
2: Well, he just wanted to.
1: I'm just saying. I
2: Nard
1: will
2: was
1: give
2: throwing
1: him his credit.
2: His two cents in.
1: Yeah,
2: Nard
1: says
2: he likes to put his
1: like
2: one
1: him
2: sense
1: because he does that.
4: What?
1: Because you're like, yo, Nard's pretty good looking. He's like, damn straight I am. Instead, you know what the proper response is there? Is thank you.
2: Yeah, he doesn't know proper responses.
1: I appreciate that. That's usually what a normal person would say.
2: He's not a normal guy.
1: Not a psycho. Anyways. So, like, then how is Nard supposed to feel then? If he's the best looking he's been, he looks way better than he did in his 20s.
4: I do.
1: In his 20s, he looked like ass.
4: I even said that the other day. I was like,
1: Shut up.
2: Who'd you say it to?
1: Himself?
4: Derek? Well, I told Derek, I was like, damn, I seen a picture of me, like, back when I first got radio, and I was like, I was ugly as hell. I was like, I look way better now.
1: I'm not jealous. I'm giving him his props.
2: All right. You look better with the beard. Because if we shave the beard, we know what happens.
1: My point in all this
2: the
1: is...
2: The mask comes off.
1: What does this girl say to Nard? What does this girl say to Nard that Nard's not bald, Nard's not fat, and he's the best looking he's been in 20 years?
4: Yep.
2: All right, Nard, would you rather have a hot 27-year-old or a hot 43-year-old?
4: I mean
2: if you got to choose...
4: If I had to choose... Ooh, I would probably say the 43-year-old.
1: No way. Really?
2: Why are you lying?
4: If she's hot?
2: Why are you lying?
4: I mean,
2: why are you lying?
4: If she's attractive, yeah.
2: All right, woman is, she's 10 years from 53. The other woman is 10 years from 37.
1: I think Nard has a hard time relating to these 20-year-olds.
4: Oh, I don't.
1: Oh.
4: They're just as dumb as I am.
1: Oh. All right. Well, then why wouldn't you want the 20-year-old then?
4: I mean, yeah, I don't have a problem with it.
1: I didn't say you had a problem with it. We're talking about your preference, you dumbass.
4: I mean,
1: this is why you're ugly. It's because your brain's ugly.
4: No, it's not.
1: Yeah, it is.
2: You can't get a thought out.
1: Yeah, your brain's a fat, bald turd.
4: No, it's not.
1: It sure is, buddy.
4: I don't believe it.
2: His brain's a fat, bald turd.
1: It is, dude. His brain is just like...
2: He didn't even answer the question.
1: Yeah, I don't have a problem with it. That's not the question.
4: I mean, I'm open to either.
1: Shut up.
2: We didn't ask that, though.
4: Oh, I thought you were saying which preference.
2: Yeah. Yeah, that's what we said.
1: Yeah.
4: Yeah, I'm cool with either one.
7: Oh, my God.
1: That's not a preference.
4: Yeah, it is.
1: I'm cool with either one.
2: All right, I got it.
1: Which do you prefer?
4: If they're both hot?
1: Shut
2: Seven
1: up.
2: Dust, Theory of a Dead Man tickets, and you get to fart on somebody coming up next.
1: Hey, what's up? 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
3: Well, I don't have any underwear or anything here to wear otherwise than that. 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
0: Can I buy any of your bikinis for $2?
3: No. Buy them. 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We need them.
0: Can I buy your bikini for $4?
3: No. Yeah.
0: Yes.
2: All right, I got a bit for you. Run around today and ask men, I'd like to buy your underwear for $1. Well, just Mister, can I buy your underwear for $1?
3: Yeah.
0: Are you sure?
3: Yeah.
0: Let's go.
2: All right. Did he get a winner? Did a woman say yes?
1: I think so. Yeah.
3: No. Yeah.
0: Yes.
3: Yeah.
0: Are you sure?
3: Yeah.
0: Let's go.
5: Yo, thank you so much.
0: Guess what I gotta do with your bikini?
3: I hope something good.
0: Can I buy your bikini for $1?
3: Yes, sure.
0: For $1.
3: My bottom part is really good for $1. €6.
0: I can offer you only one. Can I buy your bikini for $4?
2: Man, these ladies are like, yeah, sure, why not?
3: No.
0: How old are you?
23: I'm 29.
0: Can I buy your bikini for...
2: Bikini? I like how he says it.
0: $16.
3: Yeah, it's my favorite bikini.
0: Will you sell it to me for $16 or no?
3: No, sorry.
2: Man, just imagine, he's just going around. These women are actually being interviewed.
1: Yep.
2: Imagine a dude coming up to you, hey, can I buy your bikini? You'd be like, cops, 911. Just walking around.
1: Mm-hmm.
2: Nar, what would you like to buy off of women?
4: Probably nothing, right? No.
2: What about you, Chris?
24: Everything.
2: Everything.
24: What
2: everything.
24: Do they got?
2: He said everything.
24: I'll buy.
1: I wouldn't buy any of it.
2: You'd buy a bikini, panties, toenails. Yep. Chris
24: Give
2: would buy
24: bottoms.
2: It all. Bottoms. Yeah. You want the bottom.
24: Hell yeah.
2: Chris, rawr. He's like the dog that grabs the woman's panties and then runs into another room, mm-hmm. hoping not to be caught.
1: Yeah. I might buy, you know, if they got some, like, I don't know, restaurant gift cards on them or something.
2: Okay.
1: You know.
2: Do you ever text your woman when you're in bed together?
1: I don't think I ever have.
4: What?
2: Yeah, that's a real thing that couples do. They're in bed together, and they'll send a text going, hi. They're right next to each other.
4: Maybe reels, but never have text.
2: You never send a text?
4: Not text, reels, like a funny reel.
1: I get it, yeah, you send them a video.
4: Yeah.
25: Me and my ex were morning people, and we would text each other in the morning. We'd be laying in bed, and we would text each other.
2: Yeah, they would. This is very common. You guys are saying it's not,
1: mm-hmm.
2: but I think it is. You never text your woman something, hi, and even though you guys are right next to each other, or you send a, you know, a WYDDDDD, what are you doing?
1: Yeah.
2: No?
1: No, I don't think I ever have. I could be wrong about that, but I don't think I have.
2: I feel like I have.
1: Yeah, it's... Whatever.
2: I think it's cute.
1: Yeah,
2: send them a cute little emoji or send the eyes if you're right next to them. Send the eyes so they're kind of looking at them.
1: It's very, you know, Gen Z-ish.
2: It's very flirty.
1: Yeah.
2: I don't know.
1: Imagine young people would do this. Like, I'm not talking like 19, 20-year-old couples.
2: Nah,
1: their generation, I'm sure.
2: You should try it, Derek. Be in bed with your woman and then send her a text. I bet you it's kind of cute. This dude says, A Mart says negative. I'd rather touch her with my dong.
1: My chick likes to look at my phone. So, like, if I'm in bed with her, I usually have my phone face down and under my
2: face down, ass up.
1: Right.
2: Huh?
1: It's under my right butt cheek. Usually.
2: This woman, she says, Ruby says, Billy, I used to do that all the time. Yeah, I think this is a very little playful thing that couples do.
1: It's not like weird. Yeah, I don't. Yeah, it's nothing wrong with it. I think it shows that you're a very close couple.
2: I think so.
1: Even though you're like, you can't just talk to the person, but texting them is like, you know.
2: It's another form of communication.
1: Poor phone. It's a whatever.
2: Poor phone because it's on your ass.
1: It's under my ass.
2: Derek and his phone do butt stuff.
1: I'm just not taking no chances because she'll be sneaky.
2: Right.
1: You never have your chick, like, if your phone's like just sitting next to you, right? You never like, you ever look over, your chick is like from the Addams Family, like the little hand. And it's just over
2: thing.
1: There, like, you know, your thing, and she's just, like, scooting it towards her. Like, no. Come on, guys, I'm not no rookie. I'm not no rookie.
2: Now, he's been down this game.
1: Yeah,
2: Wow, he's not going to do that.
1: Right?
2: They're saying human connection is dying. I think that is a very
1: mm-hmm.
2: normal way to communicate now. Or you'll be in the same house and text each other.
1: Yeah.
2: Derek, so kids nowadays, they wear their headphones in the car.
1: Mm-hmm.
2: So you can't communicate with them. So you have to text them, what do you want to eat? Even though they're in the car with you.
1: Yeah, okay.
2: And then they'll text back.
1: Yeah.
2: That way it doesn't interrupt the song that they're listening to.
1: That's hilarious.
2: So it's what's happening.
1: Yeah.
2: You see some people are getting burner phones.
1: For what?
2: All right. So it's Friday, right?
1: Yeah.
2: At close of business, 5 p.m., they'll shut off their main phone for the week, and then they'll only use their burner phone for the weekend. And they won't check that burner phone again until they get to work. I mean, they won't check their main phone until they go to work Monday morning.
1: Okay.
6: The best $50 I ever spent was on this burner phone because now I do burner phone weekends. On the weekend, I am not having my iPhone. It starts at 6 p.m. on Fridays and it lasts until 6 p.m. Sunday. I'm on the burner. If you need me, you have this number. And if you don't have this number, then you won't need me. And
2: yeah. So.
1: Okay. All right.
6: That is my burner phone weekend. It's just me, my burner phones, and my bananagrams against the world.
1: So. Like, can you still, I'm sorry for being ignorant about this, but can you, like, still go to, like, Walmart and somewhere and there's, like, a phone on the rack you can still buy? Okay, you can still do that? Okay.
2: Yeah, you can buy those.
1: I didn't know that those were still, like, a thing.
2: Or some people will buy another iPhone.
1: So yeah, see, that's what I was thinking. Like, do you get another line? Is that your burner
2: phone? Yeah, you get another
1: line.
2: Uh-huh. You're not talking about just get one of those flip phones or one of those, you know, stupid phones. You want to get another iPhone.
1: Yeah.
2: You have your main phone, and then you got your burner phone.
1: Okay.
2: And it's just for the weekends. That way you can really disconnect and enjoy your weekend. And the people that need to get a hold of you can get a hold of you. And if they can't get a hold of you, then they're not that important. It's a nice way to let people know if they're important or not.
1: Yeah. Okay. All right. So you're trying to piss people off, I guess?
2: They were talking about this position, cowgirl.
7: Most men usually say the same thing when you ask them what their favorite position is. Where are the guys who like a cowgirl?
2: Ugh, nothing worse.
1: I mean, they might be out there, but
2: cowgirl. That
1: no,
2: is,
1: thank you.
2: This woman was talking about. I probably have the audio somewhere. This woman was talking about how the women that enjoy cowgirl, reverse cowgirl, they're performative. That is just to put on a performance.
1: Yeah,
2: it's not for pleasure.
1: Oh, really?
2: Yeah, and if you need to know that somebody is a professional driver, if they're going to do cowgirl, they have to be an elite driver.
1: Uh-huh.
2: Because it takes just one off beat, and your thing is snapped.
1: Yep. Yep.
2: So you really going to give the keys to somebody that doesn't know how to drive? No, you're not. So you can't just give any woman the keys to the cowgirl.
1: No, you're not.
2: You can't. Because many a man have given the keys to a cowgirl that broke his wiener.
1: Mm-hmm. And especially, like, I like bigger girls. So, like, man, they get crazy up there. Sometimes that's where they go, and I don't think they realize how big they are. You know what I mean? When they get going on it sometimes. It's like, oh, girl. Whoa, now.
2: Yeah.
1: A wrong step here is going to be a massive problem.
2: Yeah, you really should only do that on the floor, on concrete. Shouldn't be doing that on a bed. There's too many variables.
1: Yeah. When Derek does it, it's called cow and girl.
8: Wow. Damn. That's rude.
2: Because you're with the cow
1: it's
2: and then you're also the
1: chat.
2: Girl.
1: That's why I hope bad stuff happens to all of them.
2: All right, let's do this.
9: It's time to play. Who do you want to fart on? Got an ex, neighbor, family member, former friend? Call in now, 1-855-FU-BILLY. 1-855-FU-BILLY. And tell us who you want to fart on.
2: In the chat right now, they're talking about the regrets when they let a big girl be a cowgirl. And so all these guys are in there like, I regret the time I did that. Don't do that.
1: Don't do that. Don't do it.
2: You should do it like Six Flags. If they can't fit in the chair, they can't get on the ride.
1: Damn. Very rude chat.
2: Yeah, it's always been rude. All right, who do you want to fart on? Nard, anybody you'd like to fart on this week?
4: No, nobody this week.
2: Nobody, huh? You're just not going to participate.
4: What?
2: Chris, anybody you'd like to fart on? Maybe yourself for the podcast?
8: Yeah, I'll fart on myself. I'll take one. Yeah.
2: Right. They deleted it all off of Apple, like months of our podcast, right?
8: No, just a few days.
2: I thought it was months. I
1: feel like I don't think all of July is not up there.
4: Might do a little bit more
8: data. Oh, then that's not me.
2: Mm. Okay, yeah. It was all of July. I was off of Spotify and Apple.
1: Most of June.
2: Most of June, all gone.
1: Most of the summer has been gone.
2: Yeah. They can't go back and listen to our show. All right, let me get you your fart on yourself. Yeah.
4: It goes down. It's a bigger issue than I thought.
2: No, Chris just cowgirled our podcast. He got on there and broke it. What's up, Alan?
10: Hey, what up, man?
2: What's up, buddy?
10: What's up, man? I want to fart on hunger.
2: Hunger? Hunger? Why? What happened?
1: Never heard of it.
10: Yeah. Because why does Derek sound so hungry doing the DraftKings ad?
2: Because he is hungry.
1: I'm running out of breath.
2: He is hungry.
1: It's a long legal you got to read there.
2: That's right. He is very hungry. Oh, Merlin just wants to fart on me, but doesn't say why. So.
1: No, okay, well then we won't allow it.
2: Cassandra, who would you like to fart on?
11: I want to fart on the older gentleman that wasn't paying attention while driving and went into my fiance's lane and made him crash his motorcycle.
2: Oh my gosh.
11: Yeah.
1: Wow.
2: Man.
11: Now his motorcycle is totaled.
2: Okay, what about him?
11: And he just got it.
1: Yeah, how's he doing?
2: Is he going to be okay?
11: He's got some tough scrapes and bruises, but he's slowly getting by.
2: Now, did the old man that hit him, is he just perfectly intact?
1: He probably just kept driving, right?
11: Oh, he's great. He just had a blowout tire to the back.
1: Oh.
2: Norn has one of those.
4: I do not.
2: Hey, you got a blowout tire to the back.
4: Nothing's wrong with it.
2: Yeah, he does. Mm-hmm. He just brought up an old memory. Let me go to Garbage Man. What's up, Garbage Man? Who do you want to fart on?
12: I want to fart on two people, if that's okay.
1: Yeah.
2: Just no last names or businesses. Go ahead.
12: Yes, man. The first one's Nard. Because, you know, Nard yesterday, I think it was yesterday when we called in about the big woman. I was like, yeah. She's not breaking my bed. I'm not breaking her bags. You know what I mean? He wasn't with me and Derek in that corner.
1: No, he wasn't.
2: He was throwing up.
1: He hopped off the wagon after I went above 180.
4: Yeah, I had to.
2: He went in a corner and started throwing up in a bucket.
1: I said, above 180. And Nard said, whoa, get me off this.
4: Yeah.
12: And the second person, man, I want to fart on my girlfriend. You know, she woke up at like 4:30 in the morning and make me a homemade latte, but... you know, it's giving me the runs, the Hershey squirts, and I'm running behind now.
1: That just comes with it, I think, sometimes. At least she got up to do that. I mean, that's really sweet.
2: Golly. Frank, what do you got, Frank? Frank?
13: Yeah, I want to follow my girlfriend.
2: All right, what'd your girlfriend do?
13: I was getting jealous when everybody was saying that they got all of these badass lunches. And I never get anything.
1: Yeah.
2: You don't get like a cute little love note that she wakes up and surprises you and then it's in your car.
13: I get absolutely nothing.
1: Oh,
13: I am part on her.
1: Oh, my God.
2: When's the last
1: girlfriend? It's just a girlfriend, though, right, Frank?
2: Yeah, Frank, can't you just leave her?
13: Yeah, just a girlfriend.
1: Okay, all right.
13: Four years, though.
2: I know, but sounds like four bad years.
1: No, that's a long time girlfriend, though. 4 years.
2: Yeah. Do you at least get mouth hugs or something?
13: Oh, that's like, yeah, that's like.
1: See, that's why. Okay, there you go.
2: Well,
1: yeah.
2: All right. I mean, sandwich or mouth hug. Yes. I mean, you're probably only going to get one.
1: It's just like dudes used to get both.
2: They did.
1: You know what I mean? It's just like you didn't have to choose there.
2: Yeah, now you got to choose.
1: You really do. Well, when you get with a woman, it's like, yo, does this woman like.
2: Well, they call that hoeflation.
1: Yeah, it's insane.
2: She's like, I'm not going to make you a sandwich and then do that.
1: So
2: hoflation is real. What's up, Ivan?
14: Hey, Billy. What's up, man?
2: What's up, buddy?
14: I'd like to fart on my boss for lying on his resume.
2: Ooh. Could you get him fired?
14: This is a rough one. He's supposed to be a shop supervisor, so he's in charge of the mechanics.
2: Right.
14: But he has zero mechanical experience.
1: That seems like that'd be tough to do, then.
2: How'd you find this out?
14: Well, we've been working on machines with him, and he's just has absolutely zero knowledge on any of the machines we're working on.
1: Yeah, well, oh, I mean, he deserves a fraud. Yeah.
2: He's a fraud. All right, big fart. Matthew, who do you want to fart on?
15: Hey, I'm farting on my boss.
2: Can't say that. I can't cuss. You just cussed. Said the F word.
1: That's tough.
2: We go to Mr. Running Panda. Yes, Running Panda.
16: Yo, Billy.
2: What's up, buddy?
16: I want to fart a big wet fart on Delgado for all this farting on his coworkers.
2: Oh, hold on.
1: Okay, all right.
2: Delgado.
1: Keep it real.
2: Delgado, you just got farted on. For keeping it so real. Any words, Delgado?
17: Yo, Billy!
2: Yeah.
1: I love how nothing throws off.
17: Nasty Nard. Hey, man. A shout out to the Hill Country. They're always tuned in to BMN.
2: That's right. You realize but, you just got farted on, right?
1: He doesn't address it. Yeah, he doesn't acknowledge.
17: Billy, man. Stop it. Hey, but you know what? I'm going to put the fart on my daughter's teacher. She hasn't been issued a locker, so all these 2 weeks, she's been carrying books, backpack, and everything. So,
2: oh, man, a big fart.
1: No locker, huh?
2: Big fart. He did not address.
1: They still do books?
2: Some schools.
1: Oh, wow.
2: Let's go to Nicholas. What's up, Nicholas? Nicholas? Nicholas.
18: Yo.
2: What's up, buddy?
18: I want to fart on two people.
2: All right, who you got?
1: Everyone's just chilling
2: yeah,
1: today,
2: these
1: huh?
2: We still got rules.
1: Unfortunately.
2: Like, man, you still got rules on Fridays?
1: Yep.
2: That don't make no sense. Lared, yes, who would you like to fart on?
20: I want to fart on Daniel for ruining that lady's motorhome and saying Billy has weak legs.
2: I don't know that he said I had weak legs.
1: I don't think he said that.
2: But I think that's what Laird said.
1: Yeah, right. Laird slipped his own in there.
2: Yeah. I think Laird just said I have weak legs.
4: Yeah. I don't think your legs got brought up once this week.
1: I don't think so. Definitely not by Daniel.
2: Yes, Francisco. That's fun to say. Go ahead.
24: Hey, what's up, guys? I want to fart on two people.
2: Yeah, what you got? Go ahead. This is where you say the people.
24: Hello?
2: Yeah, go ahead.
24: One is good for you. Chris, no podcast all week.
2: Yeah.
24: I've been hearing you guys all week.
1: Yep.
26: You'll get one today.
24: And then the other one is Eli Lilly, man. I can't get my red on the low now.
2: That sucks.
1: Shout out.
2: All right, shout out. All right, we'll do some more farts. I do have to give away some tickets.
1: Oh, you still got those, huh?
2: I still do have Seven Dust and Theory of a Dead Man tickets.
1: Badass.
2: I just haven't heard a fart that I'm like, hey, I want to send you to this show.
1: Yeah. I don't think it's happened yet.
2: It hasn't happened. Hopefully it will.
1: I think it will.
2: The Texas Hammer Hotline, 1-855-FU-BILLY. More farts, maybe some news, and I got those tickets to give away all next.

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15: 78 and partly cloudy, heating up a lot in the afternoon with a high of 102.
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20: All right, let me get to some farts first, and then I'll get to some news. I still have to give away Seven Dust Theory of a Dead Man tickets. Felipe, who would you like to fart on?
21: Billy, I would like to fart on you for no reason, but I would like to see if you could use the audio of that lady that was brushing her teeth.
20: An audio of a woman that was brushing her teeth.
21: Remember, she was farting. She was getting married or something like that.
20: Oh, yes.
21: That was hilarious. The way she was farting.
20: Okay, let's see.
21: If you could use that fart.
20: I will definitely. I'm going to look that up right now. I like that.
21: And Billy, and yesterday was my 52nd birthday, and I want to thank Chris because I want Seven Dust tickets. Chris wanted me Seven Dust tickets.
20: Oh, he did. All right, I was about to give them to you, but now I don't have to.
21: Hey, you could give me a VIP pass for your for September 25th.
20: You're being a bit of a prize.
22: Yeah,
20: pick,
22: you
20: right?
22: are. A bit.
21: Oh, yes, I have.
20: I mean, here's the fart. Oh, right there. She really let it go.
22: That's nice.
20: Wow,
22: that's disgusting.
20: Can you add those, Derek?
22: Add what?
23: I don't know what's wrong with me. My makeup, I just got to put my lip on.
20: Right, that was a big one.
22: That was real, too. That was her first like viral video.
20: It was. Listen to this. Oh.
23: I don't know what's wrong with me.
20: Oh, man, that one is rowdy.
22: That one is.
20: Oh, those are real ones.
22: I'm just so gassy.
20: Let's see here. Nick, who would you like to fart on?
24: I'd like to fart on Chris and Nard.
22: Why me? Oh,
25: I like it.
20: I like it, too. I
24: accept. Why me?
22: Why me?
24: Yeah.
22: I didn't mess up the podcast.
24: No, man.
20: It's a podcast, not a Toddcast.
22: Making fun of Nard, though. Why me?
24: Every time freaking Nard has an opinion about that goes against anybody. Like, well, your girl's probably cheating on you. Hey, bud, girls cheat on you. So you can't use that as an insult.
20: Yeah, he doesn't
24: care. I want to fart on Chris, too, because a couple weeks ago, Chris was like, well, I want to see your girlfriend's boobs.
22: Oh!
24: You pig.
20: I know, what a pig.
22: Wow, you
20: know
22: what a pig. What was he bragging about?
20: All right, we're going to, you know what we're going to do to make it better because of Nard and Chris's behavior towards you? I'm going to give you Seven Dust and Theory of a Dead Man tickets.
22: He doesn't even want to make it up to you.
20: If you want him, Nick.
24: I want him. You know what? Can you go ahead and queef on Derek just for the funny?
20: Okay. I don't have any.
22: Everyone's getting it in the room.
20: I don't know that I have
22: Why
20: any.
22: Did we?
20: I don't know. I don't have any of those.
22: Can we take them back now?
20: No, I can't.
22: Damn it.
20: But what's cool is, so you're now qualified for a chance at a meet and greet with Theory of a Dead Man before the show.
22: That sucks.
20: September 10th. I don't have any queefs.
22: No, we don't, sir. No.
20: The closest thing I have. Listen to her. Did you hear her do that and go,
22: Yeah, I did, dude. I saw the video.
20: Goodness gracious. That's her wedding day.
22: It is. She got married, moments after that.
20: Anna, who would you like to fart on?
26: My Durango, because I blew a head gasket on it yesterday, so now I'm without a vehicle.
20: No. That sounds expensive.
26: Yeah. And then also, if I could fart on my roommate's girlfriend, because she sounds like a dying cow in the bedroom, and she's extremely loud about it.
22: Sounds like a dying cow.
20: Well, wait a second. Is she having alone time, or is she getting it on with a guy?
26: Oh, no, she's getting it on with my roommate. It's just, so I have to ask him, like, hey, are you branding her, or are you milking her? Like, I'm a little concerned.
22: So your roommate's a dude?
26: Yeah.
20: Okay. Oh, can you just reenact what it sounds like?
26: No, thank you. I don't want to do that.
20: Okay. It's just an ant. I thought it'd be hilarious.
22: Yeah, you don't know.
20: Picture. I'm trying to paint the picture. I don't know what it sounds like. I'm not there, Derek.
22: She could have easily said yes.
20: She could have.
22: She didn't, but she could have.
20: We go to Carlos. Yes, Carlos.
0: Yo. I like to fart on two people.
20: All right. Who do you want to fart on?
0: I want to fart on my boss, Pablo.
20: All right.
0: And I also want to fight on my brother, Miguel, because he's always on his phone checking the stocks.
20: Oh, yeah.
22: Stocks.
20: Man, I wish I was good at the stock market. Man, I wish I was good at that.
22: It's so, like, you got to be big brain.
20: I know. I want to be big brain.
22: So much going on.
20: Let me go to Cassie.
1: Hey, Billy, what's up?
20: What's up? Who would you like to fart on?
1: I would like to fart on my future mother-in-law.
22: Ooh.
20: Okay. What did she do?
1: Because she killed her nephew's dog, and I was the one that had to find it.
22: What?
20: How did she kill him?
1: They rent a house from us, the nephew does, and she thinks she always needs to run everybody's life. So she thought she needed to turn off their AC while they were gone. Didn't know they had a dog inside.
22: Oh, my God. Cooked the dog.
1: So the house got too hot and killed the dog.
22: Oh.
1: Yeah.
22: Oh.
1: That sucks.
22: Brutal way to die.
20: Oh.
1: Terrible.
20: That's awful, painful way to... That's for her. Let's see if I can get a couple more out for her.
22: This is just a light part.
20: All right, that's for her. My gosh. This terrible story.
22: Yep.
20: Tony, what's up, buddy?
2: Hey, good morning, fellas.
20: Yeah, who you want to fart on?
2: I want to fart on my brother, John.
20: What did John do?
2: He got me into this company, and we worked together for 4 years, and then he decided to jump ship to go work with our buddy at a different company.
20: Now you're stuck.
22: But, I mean, he did get... All right, well, he did get you the job, though.
20: I know, but
22: yeah.
20: You're supposed to stay there.
22: Are you supposed to stay there forever?
20: I think so.
22: I don't know about that. I don't know about that.
20: And Jerry, hang on, Dan. I'll get to your call. Jerry, who do you want to fart on?
3: Billy, how you doing, buddy?
20: What's up, buddy? How are you?
3: I'm doing okay, man. I like to fart on two people if you give me the honor of doing that.
20: Yes, you have the honor.
3: One is my crew leader, Martini, up here, man. He lets everybody in. He needs a new pair of glasses.
22: Okay.
3: He's making the double work from all the behalf of my crew, my friends. We're working our rear ends off. And the second one is my wife for keeping me in the doghouse. I wonder if you could throw me a nice little bubble shardy, you know, fart there.
20: Well, so you're not getting any cheeks or anything? You're just
22: What'd
20: in this doghouse?
3: It's something really dark. I looked at another chick, you know, when she was passing by. She had this, her rear end was like so curvy. Bro.
22: Her
3: like,
22: rear end
3: oh
22: was
3: my God.
22: Like so curvy.
3: Yeah.
20: Yeah, her rear end so differential.
3: Oh, no, man. No, Billy. It's one of those workout chicks, you know, like muscle, you know, you flex.
20: Right.
3: You know what I'm saying?
20: I got it. So you're in the doghouse.
3: Yeah, I'm in the doghouse. I've been in the doghouse for almost like 2 months already.
22: Oh, my
20: Just
22: God.
20: Just for that? Just for looking at another woman's ass?
22: It's worth two it. 2 months ago?
3: Yeah, bro.
20: Nard said, worth it.
3: No cheeks, no nothing like that, man.
20: No cheeks.
22: 2 months.
4: But he remembers what that girl looks like.
3: Yeah.
22: But 2 months.
20: Man, yeah. Poor
22: 2 months
20: guy.
22: Is so excessive.
20: That seems the punishment does not
22: it does
20: fit
22: not.
20: The crime.
22: It doesn't come close to fitting the crime.
3: No, it doesn't, man. And then if you got time, if one of your crew or your members, you know, could go to the Martini GoFundMe glasses to get him a new pair of glasses.
20: Yeah, we could do that.
22: Yeah, we'll look into that.
20: Thank you. And Dan, who would you like to fart on?
16: Hey, man, at first I didn't know who to fart on, but I want to fart on that chick Summer from my Wednesday show.
22: Oh, my God. That girl, that girl
16: was awesome,
22: the talk
16: dude.
22: Of the week.
20: Yeah.
16: Dude, she was so awesome. And I want to fart on Chris because he didn't know that. I wanted to re-listen to it. And
20: he didn't even know that the podcast was eliminated for the entire summer.
16: That's why I didn't know who to fart on, but now I know I can fart on Chris.
20: Chris.
22: He's on the show.
20: I know. He's hilarious. That's it.
22: He's so funny.
20: And we'll see you Monday.
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0: 99.5 Kiss Rock San Antonio. A new species of snake has just been named after Guns N' Roses guitarist Slash, which I immediately thought, oh, that must be because Slash has a huge trouser snake. I tried Googling how big it is, but I'm at work, so the computer wouldn't let me see. But no, apparently Slash is a herpophile, which surprisingly has nothing to do with an incurable STD. He's just really, really into snakes. So this new snake has been named Slash's land snake. So I guess it's dragging the ground.
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4: Partly cloudy in the afternoon with a high of 102.
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0: 99.5 Kiss Rock San Antonio. A masseuse is in the news today because he says he had a client that would purposely leave poop on his massage table. He said twice after massaging this client, he found the stuff on the massage table. So the third time the client made an appointment, he decided to bust in on him, caught him red-handed, or, well, not really red, but caught him in the act of putting the poop on his table. And he said, "What the hell are you doing?" And this guy says he has a fetish of marking his territory. So he carries Ziploc bags of his own poop to places when he's in public. And normally, look, I am not a kink shamer, but this one deserves some shame. Straight to jail for this guy.
1: Some say the best feeling is when you tap that keg.
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It's Senior Citizen Day. So go call your grandma. 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
2: Right? It's a pain in the ass to make food, right?
3: I enjoy doing both. And
4: damn,
3: it's not dead, guys. There's still some of us out here.
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2: Partly cloudy in the afternoon with a high of 102.
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0: 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Last week in Belgium, a bunch of construction workers were working on a brewery. They tore down a wall and they found millions and millions of dollars worth of gold. And you know what they did? They turned it in. They called the authorities. That is so stupid. At least pocket a couple of those bars. Live by the golden rule. 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At least I think that's the golden rule. It's my golden rule.
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All 90s music all hour long, and it's all brought to you by 1-800-LION-LAW. 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Pick which one you want, and I will play it right after the Flaming Lips. So you got to vote right now.

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0: The 90s Nooner continues on 99.5 Kiss Rock San Antonio. One of the biggest bands of the 90s and honestly of the 2000s and still today. Foo Fighters just made a big announcement for one night only. They are opening for AC/DC in St. Louis on September 8th. How lucky are those people that bought tickets long ago for this AC/DC show? Not only do you get to see AC/DC, now, surprise, you get to see Foo Fighters too?
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6: Partly cloudy in the afternoon with a high of 102.
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You're in the 90s Nooner on 99.5 Kiss Rock, San Antonio. One of my favorite bands to play in the 90s Nooner is Space Hog, because I love the name of that band, because to me that implies that whatever they're packing in their pants is out of this world. I'm not going to Google what the actual meaning of Space Hog is, so don't tell me.

0: You're in the 90s Nooner on 99.5 Kiss Rock San Antonio. A lot of your favorite acts from that decade are touring this year, like Smashing Pumpkins, Guns N' Roses, 311, and we've got tickets to all those shows. 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

0: 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Tap That Cash starts up Monday. 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
2: Partly cloudy in the afternoon with a high of 102.
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0: 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A new study out this week finds that at least 16% of people admit they would try dog food just out of curiosity. And 23% of dog owners said they would absolutely, with no hesitation, try dog food. 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

0: 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A thread online is going viral. People are sharing the most bizarre reasons they broke up with someone. Some of the things are like their feet looked weird, they cut their hair, they ate pizza with a fork. I once dumped a guy because I heard him on the phone with his mom and he called her mommy. That is serial killer behavior. That is psychotic behavior. I also once dumped a guy after I saw him eating an ice cream cone. Really gave me the ick. Licking an ice cream cone is just for women and children. You got to use a spoon, men. I don't make the rules.
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2: Partly cloudy in the afternoon with a high of 102.
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0: 95 Kiss Rock San Antonio. All right, my time is up. I'm getting out of here. If you're trying to get your hands on those 311 Dirty Heads tickets, well, Chris has got them coming up in his 420 ticket window, so stick around. I'll talk to you tomorrow.
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6: Partly cloudy in the afternoon with a high of 102.

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Christopher is just stepping in. Welcome to Friday afternoon. Let's see what I got for you this afternoon. 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

0: 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I'm Chris Fuentes. 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
5: Partly cloudy in the afternoon with a high of 102.
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6: Partly cloudy in the afternoon with a high of 102.
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99.5 Kiss Rock San Antonio. I'm Chris Fuentes. Coming up in just a few minutes, the Kiss ticket window opens up with your chance to win tickets to see Dirty Heads and 311. 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

0: Foo Fighters, 99.5 Kiss Rock San Antonio. I'm Chris Fuentes. All right, I know it's Friday. You don't even want to think about Monday. Got a nice weekend ahead of us. But coming up Monday on the Billy Madison Show, let's just get ahead of it. This wife cheated, and she's mad at how her husband handled the news. He may have not been happy about it. You've heard of the dead fish wife? How about the dead fish husband? I'm guessing either they're lame in bed or they smell really bad. We'll find out Monday morning on the Billy Madison Show, right on 99.5 Kiss.
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2: Partly cloudy in the afternoon with a high of 102.
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22: From the Davis Law Firm Traffic Center.
23: Still dealing with an accident on the upper level of I-35 southbound before you get to Main Street, causing a 5-minute delay to be backed up to the lower and upper level split. Then we have a disabled vehicle blocking a center lane on 281 northbound approaching Passy. Expect a brake tap or two backed up to Hildebrand. That's San Antonio traffic. I'm William Shotwell.
22: It's like foreplay for your day. Since you're going to get shafted at work anyway. 99.5 KISS. Rockin' on the job.

0: 99.5 Kiss Rock San Antonio. I'm Chris Cifuentes. Starting Monday, you got a chance at $1,000. How? You're going to tap that cash. 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
7: Partly cloudy in the afternoon with a high of 102.
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4: Still dealing with an accident on the upper level of I-35 southbound before you get to Main Street, causing a 5-minute delay to be backed up to the lower and upper level split. Then we have a disabled vehicle blocking a center lane on 281 northbound approaching Bassey. Expect a brake tap or two backed up to Hildebrand. That's San Antonio traffic. I'm William Shotwell.
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25: 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Well, when you add the gym membership, coffees and everything, no less than $2,500 a month just for the entry-level package.
26: Oh, people are saying that she's talking about what it costs her, like she pays this.
25: Right, but if she gets with a dude...
26: He's got to pay it?
25: Yeah. He's going to have to... Look, he's going to have to pay that.
26: If there's a market for
25: and
26: her...
25: And there's another thing, ready? So... If she's like, if I got to pay for all that, that's why men have to pay all the bills.
26: Oh.
25: So I pay for my own maintenance, but then you got to pay all the bills, like the fun stuff.
27: Well, that makes sense then.
25: Like the, so how does that make sense?
27: What do you mean? Like, just, like
25: so he has to pay all the unfun bills that don't.
26: And she keeps herself hot.
27: Yeah.
25: Yeah.
26: So
25: well, I mean, what she says is hot, but.
27: I think that's a win.
25: Is that hot if you have to
26: do it? Well, it's all about your preference.
25: My opinion is if it costs that much to maintain, it's not hot.
26: Yeah, I mean, that's a...
25: Right?
26: I think a lot of people would probably agree with you on that.
25: You can't be hot if it costs that much to be hot.
26: Uh-huh.
28: Yeah.
26: That's, I mean, I look at it like it would still be, you know, I don't mind it, but yeah, I get how some people would be like, yo, if you have to put that much maintenance, is it really that attractive? I totally get that.
28: Yeah, that's true.
26: It's a fair point.
25: There's you're getting all this stuff done.
26: Mm-hmm. It's just like your attractiveness is not real. I get it.
25: Yeah, no, it's bought.
26: Mm-hmm.
25: It's fake. And that doesn't include...
26: And the time.
25: Look,
26: oh,
25: Derek,
26: my God, the time.
25: That does not include any makeup. That does not include clothes.
26: But I'm thinking, like, also... Think about all the time now she's going to be gone and, like, you're not getting the attention from her.
25: Right. That's another thing. That's a great point. So she's gone doing all these
26: maintenance
25: go stuff.
26: Oh, yeah.
25: Now, how fun is that?
26: Yeah. Yeah. And let me just go down on my boyfriend while I'm waiting.
27: What?
25: Derek, I think I'd rather have a chopped woman that doesn't need all that maintenance.
26: Like I'm just out in the parking lot just waiting.
27: No, wait in the lobby.
26: Waiting.
25: Oh, what about, because spray tan's coming back and just tanning in general is coming back. So then you got to add a spray tan.
26: Yeah, well, I mean, I don't think this woman's going to be adding that, but yeah.
25: Well, I'm just saying in general, that's another thing that women are going to get.
26: Oh, I got it. You're right.
25: I know there's other things that they get done too.
26: It's
25: massages. You got to add it. Yeah, because she's so stressed out because her neck hurts from all the maintenance.
26: Okay.
25: Yeah. Like having to hold her neck up while she's getting her eyebrows and her hair and all that. That'll do a lot of damage on your neck.
26: Yep. Probably would, yeah.
25: She's going to need a massage.
26: Tired.
25: How are men affording the women out there?
26: I would love to know that.
25: Afford it?
26: I couldn't imagine having to pay for that. I wouldn't be able to.
25: There's no way.
26: And, like, I'm not a nard. You know what I mean? Like, I'm not a broke dude. But, like, this would absolutely break me.
25: Some women are like, oh, spray tans are gross. Well, this woman, she argued the reason that she likes to get a spray tan, she gets an all-over spray tan, is because it makes her downstairs look nice.
26: Gotcha.
25: So, I don't know. Because she likes to get waxed, wax it all off, and then get a spray tan.
26: Derek would rather gamble it away. Okay, you guys talk about my losses, but you don't talk about my wins.
25: You think about how much food that is, Derek, that's out of your mouth. I'm just saying, with all that
27: he's
25: money.
27: He's not missing, nah.
28: Wild.
25: I'm
26: not
25: just
26: what?
25: Saying.
26: I'm not what?
27: What?
26: I'm not what?
25: What are you going to say?
26: What?
25: I'm just saying. Like,
26: what?
25: Derek, would you
26: ever
25: rather
26: take the most of my weight maybe in soda intake?
27: No.
25: I do.
26: Well, it is.
25: Well,
26: is
25: it? Derek,
26: yeah,
25: I think it is.
27: Soda.
26: It is. I can't.
25: All right,
26: I get
25: Derek,
26: massive headaches.
25: What I'm saying, you do get a massive
26: you
25: headache.
26: Think I'm just

0: Anyways, Derek,
1: I'm really thinking about ending your life.
0: All right, Derek, wouldn't you rather have a woman that's less maintenance and then you could use that money to go out to restaurants and nice things and go do stuff?
1: Yes, yes.
0: That's all I was saying.
1: My chick is so, like, she's ass, right? But I love her. And I love her because she is so financially just not there.
0: A bargain.
1: Oh, my God, dude. I basically have to spend no, I just have to, you know, take care of the bills. But, like, I don't have to do all this other anything. Nothing.
0: You don't, like, have to go and get her eyebrows done, nails done.
1: None of that.
0: She does all that herself.
1: None of that. She is naturally beautiful.
0: See? That's
1: what you want. It's a waste because, like, she doesn't really do anything else. But, you know. Yeah, the maintenance on her is so low. And that's why I love her. Because ex-wife, maintenance was high.
0: High.
1: High, brother.
0: Got expensive.
1: High. Makeup, all that stuff. High.
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4: Mostly clear going into the overnight hours, dropping down to a low of 89.
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33: A new trouble spot on I-35 southbound as you make your way towards Kenny Road is going to cause a 25 to 30 minute delay with stop and go traffic backed up all the way to Loop 410. And you're also going to see on 35 southbound approaching O'Connor a 2 minute delay. Some stop and go traffic there is backed up all the way to Pat Booker. That's San Antonio traffic. I'm William Shotwell.
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0: And they return with Stain. I'm taking Mud Shovel on the Kiss Rocks app or kissrocks.com right now. You can vote on So Far Away, Home, and Right Here. Vote now. Plays next after Mud Shovel. Yeah.

0: 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Monday on the Billy Madison Show, we talk cheating, like this wife cheated and she's mad at how her husband handled the news. And this guy is super sad because his wife got pregnant by another man behind his back. And with all this cheating going on, and almost it seems like everybody's cheating on everybody these days. Should you cheat first before you get cheated on? We'll talk about that. We want to hear from you. 1-855-FU-BILLY, the Texas Hammer Hotline. 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
6: Mostly clear going into the overnight hours, dropping down to a low of 89.
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21: 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Traffic.
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22: Still got a 3 to 5 minute delay right now due to an accident reported on I-37 northbound approaching Highway 181. Expect a little bit of stop-and-go traffic to be back up all the way to Southton, and then stop-and-go traffic on I-10 eastbound between Camp Bullis and Loop 1604 will back you up 5 minutes. That's San Antonio traffic. I'm William Shotwell.
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Kiss Rock San Antonio. As I look at my watch here, it's time to call it. It's close enough. It's time for the official, unofficial start to the weekend. Hey, here's to a great weekend for us all. Cheers. Korn, Adidas, Kiss Rocks.

0: 99.5 KISS Rock San Antonio and welcomes Guns N' Roses, the World Tour 2026, September 16th. Yes, he says, at the Alamo Dome. Huge show. And with a huge show, we got to give you lots of chances to win tickets, right? Of course we do. And that's what we're going to do starting Monday and all week. Your chance to win tickets to see Guns N' Roses with a 420 KISS ticket window in the afternoon, 12:05 during the 90s Nooner with Brandy, and mornings with the Billy Madison Show. Yes, three times a day all week to win your GNR tickets from the Concert Authority, 99.5 KISS.
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4: Partly cloudy in the afternoon with a high of 102.
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18: 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Traffic.
19: From the Davis Law Firm Traffic Center.
20: Still got an accident being reported right now on Loop 1604. Southbound is making your way towards Braun Road. It's a 15 to 20 minute delay. Stop and go traffic currently backed up almost all the way to Kyle Seal Parkway. Then expect a little bit of slow traffic on Highway 90 westbound between Loop 410 and Loop 1604. It's going to cause a 5 minute inconvenience. That's San Antonio traffic. I'm William Shotwell.
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0: 99.5 KISS, Rock San Antonio. I'm Chris Funes. I am out. Thank you for letting me hang out with you this afternoon. I appreciate it. Let's do it again. Actually, yeah, I'll be back tomorrow. So let's do it again then. Or if you want to take the weekend off, I guess. I'll see you Monday. Melanie Cruz up next. She's got Midnight Metal late night tonight. She kicks things off next with Linkin Park. KISS rocks.
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7: Partly cloudy in the afternoon with a high of 102.
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